0: 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O'Hall on Hill, three-car collision getting sorted. The Southern Express, Winnie Majors Road. Cheltenham, two-car smash there. Port Road near Old Port Road. And in the hills, fog clearing around Crafers and Stirling, which is a good thing. Slow, Fullerton Road to the Glen Osmond Road intersection with the Kemmera War Memorial Drive, North Adelaide. 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Currently 13, heading for 19. Traffic and weather every 15 minutes with Jody and Hazy. 6 till 10 weekday mornings on Nova 919.
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3: Good morning, Ash Gardner with you. An Aussie diver is jetting to Laos to assist in a cave rescue mission. Seven men entered the cave more than a week ago before becoming trapped by flash flooding. Five members of the group have been located, with crews now racing against the clock to get them out. Emotional scenes at Marvel Stadium last night. Fans and players alike paid tribute to Neil Danaher after the AFL legend lost his battle with motor neuron disease. A minute's silence was observed before the AFL clash, with similar tribute to be staged ahead of all round 12 matches. AFP Commissioner Chrissy Barrett has vowed to find out if details of Ben Robert Smith's arrest at Sydney Airport were leaked to the media in advance. The matter has been referred to the Corruption Watchdog to investigate any wrongdoing.
4: If the date of the individual's arrest or other sensitive information was disclosed to anyone in the media, this could be an unauthorised disclosure, and in my view, anyone who disclosed that information should face consequences.
3: A man has been jailed for 15 years over a Taylor Swift concert terror plot. The 21-year-old was found guilty of planning to target the pop star's concert in Vienna. Three of her Eras Tour concerts were cancelled in 2024 as a precaution. And a Rambo prequel movie is in the works. The latest installment in the action franchise is set to hit cinemas in 2027. Sport is next.
2: Nova Sport.
3: St Kilda's 52-point loss to Hawthorn last night has been further soured by injury. Sam Flanders looks set for a stint on the sidelines after suffering what's believed to be an Achilles injury. Round 12 continues tonight with Carlton up against Geelong. Jacob Wietering returns for the Blues. Tanner Bruin is back for the Cats after being rested last week. At the French Open, men's world number one Jannik Sinner has bowed out with heat-related leg cramps. And you're up to date on Nova.
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2: 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That's when I knew that your heart was scarring. 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
1: 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Jody and Hazy hanging out with you. 19 across Adelaide today with some showers. Jodes, every game of every round is available live on Fox Footy and available on KO Sports. And now we have the absolute pleasure of speaking to someone who has had a very, very good 2026. I would say has been a breath of fresh air in terms of AFL commentary, because we've known and we've seen her work across AFLW for, what, over a decade?
2: Yes.
1: And now Jess Webster via KO and Fox Sports is calling AFL games and doing a bloody good job. Jess, good morning to you.
3: Good morning. The pleasure is all mine, guys.
2: Hey, Jess, tell us first and foremost, who do you back for?
3: Oh, God, I don't know that I want to say this on this show. I'm a Brisbane Lions supporter.
1: You're allowed to be a Brisbane supporter as long as you didn't start supporting them 2 years ago.
2: Yeah.
3: No, definitely not. No, I think in the early days of the OG three-peat, I think is, where the love for the Lions began.
2: Yeah, nice.
1: Hey, Jess, geez, you've had such a good year. Congratulations on calling AFL games. I mean, it shouldn't surprise anyone because you've been dominating AFLW for so long. But well done. What's it been like?
3: Thank you. It's honestly, I'm still probably trying to get my head around it because, you know, it's a massive dream come true and you have to kind of soak everything in and make sense of everything. And, you know, you sit there sometimes and go, is this actually really happening? This has just been something that I've wanted since I was a little girl. So I called it my first game at the MCG 2 weeks ago and that was a real pinch me moment.
1: Yeah.
3: And it's just, it's crazy because I sat in the same chair that Dennis Cometti and Bruce McAvaney sat in that in that commentary TV box at the MCG. Like, that's really cool, right?
2: Jess, I reckon it's fair to say that women in AFL footy sort of cop it in terms of commentary a little bit more than the blokes. Are you cognizant of that? That sort of, like, you'll probably be under the microscope a little bit more than your male counterparts?
3: Yeah, certainly. It's something you do have to adjust to and get used to, because when I first started my commentary journey, I started calling AFL games on radio 10 years ago.
2: Yeah.
3: And there was a hesitation because I didn't want to cop any abuse.
2: So true.
3: Right? It's only natural. And but what that does to you, it means you walk into a call and you're not as confident as you need to be or as you should be. And that can affect your performance. So it's certainly a learning experience and a learning curve to kind of push that to the side and just kind of concentrate on who you are, what you're about and what you're doing. So, you know, and I'm really fortunate too, as much as, you know, it's taken me 17 years to get this opportunity and get this point, it's come at a great time in my life because I'm older, I'm wiser, I'm more secure in myself, and I feel like I can handle the pressures of the industry, the opportunity and the job a lot better now. So I'm grateful for the timing, as much as I have been frustrated at times over the years.
2: Yeah.
1: Hey, before we let you go, we should touch on Neil Danaher. This is something that it's really shocked the AFL world, I'd say the broader community in Australia. It's a man who, there's probably a lot of people this week have learnt just what an unbelievable legacy this man has left. And I feel like even if you didn't know him, Jess, and do you know him, but it sort of feels like everyone knows him.
3: Definitely. What a human being, and how lucky we are to have had him in our lives for so long. And I can't wait for the Big Freeze match. I want to see the MCG packed out. I want to see every single person in the MCG wear those Big Freeze beanies.
2: Yeah.
3: I've already got a couple over the journey. And I know we're going to break a record amount of fundraising for him and give him a fantastic send-off. And of course, across the weekend, there'll be tributes to him at every AFL game. And what a human. And we're just so lucky to have had him for as long as we did.
1: Very well said. Jess, thank you so much for your time this morning.
3: I really appreciate it, guys. Take care.
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0: Good morning. Watch out for a crash in Gillers Plains on Grand Junction Road near Sutholz Road. In Plimpton, works to watch out for on Marion Road near Glengyle Terrace. Speed back to 40Ks in both directions. Works underway in Unley on Greenhill Road, outbound near King William Road. Also in Keswick on Richmond Road, outbound near Marlow Road. In Para Hills West on Bridge Road near Somerset Road. Speed back to 40Ks in both directions there. That's much the same in Myland South on South Road near Stewart Road. And there's works in Ascot Park on Marriott Road near Condatta Avenue. Speed back to 40 both ways. 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Right now it's 13 degrees on Adelaide's Nova 919.
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at 2 o'clock this afternoon, she's dropping a brand new song called I Hate That I Made You Love Me. Do you want to hear a little snippet of it? It is the first single off her brand new album, Petal. Petal coming out July 31. I'm so ready for some new Ariana Grande. Here is 9 minutes of Ariana to get you ready for the new release at 2 o'clock this

0: fever dream. The fact that we are sending you to New York City to see Harry Styles at Madison Square Garden for his Together Together tour, Brie.
1: Oh my God. It's literally crazy trying to get through.
0: I know. I cannot tell you how many hundreds of calls I get on 13-24-10.
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0: The key is to just keep harassing 13-24-10. And you can start harassing me at about 10 minutes time when I play. We've been doing all this late night talking. If you want to win this trip, flights, accommodation, spending money for you and three of your besties. Late night talking is when you start calling me, all right? It's coming up first. The Biebs, Speed Demon. I love that song.
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0: haven't heard this collab in ages. You're on Nova, where we are sending you to.
1: Hi, this is Harry Styles.
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1: I would be honoured to have you at the show.
2: New York City.
0: Let's go to 13, 24, 10. Who do I have?
4: Oh, my true Mary. Oh, crap. I've been trying forever.
0: Mary, you made it through.
4: Oh, excellent. Thank you so much.
0: It's you and three people. Who's coming with?
4: Obviously my three daughters.
0: Oh, I love that. That's so wholesome.
4: Yeah. So exciting. Oh.
0: It really is. Anna Meek, I'm going to get you in the running to win this as well.
5: Fantastic.
0: And Natalie?
6: I'm calling for Harry Styles tickets.
0: In?
6: New York.
0: Oh, yes. Don't sound so unsure. You know it's New York, girl.
6: I know it's New York. I just really want to go.
0: It almost feels so surreal how we're sending you to New York City. Flights, accommodation, spending money to see Harry Styles in concert. It's wild. I know you want to get in the running. You can register on the Nova Player or get ready to call me again at about 11:30. I've got some brand new Kylie Minogue to play us in minutes. Oh, it's a really good song. You're going to love it.

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0: 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I tell you what, meeting Hazy, I never would have thought that he was a conspiracy theorist. But he is trying to convince Jody that they exist.
1: If you're an alien, you're listening, what's with the probing? Is it the best way to study things? I don't think so.
2: Would you present if you were?
1: No.
2: If you were confronted by an alien?
1: Ready to be studied, guys!
0: Tonight is the 40 plus 1K birthday party. I'm so excited to see it all unfold on the socials and find out all the juicy details when the guys are back on Monday morning. And of course, any of their show you missed this week, catch up, podcast on the Nova Player. 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
8: Adelaide Traffic. Nova 919.
10: G'day there. Watch out for a crash in Gillis Plains on Grand Junction Road near Sudholtz Road. There's works to watch out for in Unley on Greenhill Road, outbound near King William Road. Speed back to 40k's past that. Works in Plimpton on Marion Road near Glengyle Terrace. Speed back to 40k's in both directions there. That's also the case in Myland South on South Road near Stewart Road. In Gilman on Eastern Parade near Matson Court. Also in Ottaway on Kapara Road near Martin Avenue. And works to watch out for in Hilliard on Anglevale Road near Andrews Road. 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Showers increasing, 19 that's up. Right now it's 14 degrees on Adelaide. Snow the 919. Yeah.
8: Across Adelaide, this is Mel Tresina.
0: Goodness, my friend, it is Friday. Let's not address the fact that it's the end of May and that we're officially heading into winter. No, let's skip over that part and just focus on the fact that we're sending you to New York City to see Harry Styles. And if you want to win, I've got a chance at about 11:30. Keep it locked, my friend.

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0: morning. This is Pretty Massive. Going to be a John Farnham tribute show called The Songs of John Farnham, a Living Legend. It's going to go ahead on September 20 at Rod Laver Arena. Now, unfortunately, it has been revealed that John Farnham will never sing in public again. So this concert is being put on to raise funds for cancer. Some of the acts that are penned to be performing there include Celine Dion, Hugh Jackman, and Keith Urban. That's just a few of the names already locked in, and we're hearing rumours of some more. Oh my goodness, I'm so excited. That's one concert that we definitely want to be at, right? That and Harry Styles. I mean, very different. One's in Melbourne, the other is in New York City. One I can't give you tickets to, the other I can. So if you'd love to see Harry Styles in New York City, get ready to call me. I'm playing American Girls after 9 minutes of Nova Boy Jam.
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3: 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Kiss All The Time, Disco Occasionally is out now.
0: Who have I got on 13, 24, 10?
4: Shay.
0: Hi, Shay. You had to think about that.
4: No, it's a nickname.
0: I was like, is Shay lying to me?
4: No, definitely not.
0: Let's get you in the running for some Harry Styles in New York City.
4: Oh my God, that is amazing. Thank you so much. Oh my goodness. It would actually be a dream come true.
0: Actually, like truly. Sonia, have you ever been to New York City before?
5: I have, but doesn't mean I don't want to. I want to go to Madison Square Garden. That is a dream for me.
0: Yeah, I've never been. And it's just one of those venues that, you know, you see it in the movies and you hear about it. And you're like, I want to do it. I want to experience this.
5: Absolutely.
0: I want to see what the hype is.
5: Yeah, exactly.
0: Oh, good luck, because I've got you in the running, and you as well, Maureen.
4: Oh, so good. Thank you so much.
0: I know you're calling me at work, so thanks for listening to Nova. Fingers crossed you'll be able to knock off soon and start the weekend.
4: Oh yeah, no, a few hours to go yet, unfortunately, but never mind. Going to hopefully save up a bit of money to go to New York.
0: I know, but you know that we will pay for all of it and we have some spending money, so it's just the extras that you want in case you want to do some, like, real lush shopping.
4: Oh, no, yeah, definitely.
0: Like walking down Fifth Avenue and spending money at Cartier, like that level of expenny. We're going to reopen 13, 24, 10 to get you in the running after 12. Next, Shall I Get Us on a Girl Group, Cat's Eye, Gabrielle.

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20: With your midday headlines, good afternoon, Ash Gardner with you. Aussie diver Josh Richards is on his way to Central Laos to assist a high-stakes rescue mission to free a group of villagers trapped inside a flooded cave. Five of the seven miners were found alive more than a week after becoming trapped. Emotional scenes at Marvel Stadium last night as crowds paid tribute to Neil Danaher ahead of the St Kilda Hawthorn clash. The AFL legend lost his battle with motor neuron disease this week after 13 years. A minute's silence was observed ahead of the game, with similar tributes to be staged ahead of all round 12 matches. South Australian police will launch an aerial search of a remote property after a renewed ground search for missing boy Gus Lamont failed to uncover any fresh clues. AI technology will be used as the investigation into the four-year-old's disappearance continues. Former Prime Minister Tony Abbott is set to make his return to politics. He'll take over as president of the Liberal Party. A 21-year-old man has been jailed for 15 years over a thwarted Taylor Swift terror plot. He was found guilty of planning to attack her show in Vienna in 2024. It led to three of the pop star's sold-out concerts being cancelled as a precaution. And the biggest names in Aussie music will take centre stage at a John Farnham tribute concert in Melbourne. Keith Urban and Jimmy Barnes among those set to perform. Proceeds will go to head and neck cancer charities. Updating sport, Alex de Minaur takes to the court tonight in his third round clash at the French Open, the Aussie to line up against Jakub Mensik, while Daria Katsikina has set up a third round clash with women's world number one, Aryna Sabalenka. Round 12 AFL action continues tonight with Carlton up against Geelong. Jacob Wietering returns for the Blues, while Tanner Bruin is back for the Cats. And the Sharks take on the Sea Eagles in tonight's NRL action. And you're up to date on Nova.
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0: 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The guys are on at 4 for your chance to win that. 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I mean, ¿por qué no les dos? 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
1: Let's get the party started. 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That's when I knew that your heart was scarring. 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
1: Hi, this is Harry Styles.
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1: I would be honoured to have you at the show.
2: New York City.
0: How's your Friday, Julie?
4: Good, very excited to talk to you.
0: Oh, my gosh. is New York calling?
4: Oh, my God, New York is so calling. What a cool city.
0: I know. Have you ever been?
4: Yes, I have.
0: Oh, how long ago?
4: Oh, very, very long time ago.
0: Yeah, so much would have changed.
4: Yes, very much. And never been to Madison Square Garden, so it would be amazing.
0: Yes, I agree. I think it's one of those iconic venues that we have to try and experience once in our life. So I've got you in the running.
4: Oh, thank you so much.
0: Jenny, how are you, my friend?
5: I'm good. I'm just ringing to try and see if I can get on the shortlist to see Harry in New York.
0: I reckon I could do that for you.
5: Oh my God, I can't wait to tell my daughter.
0: Oh my gosh, how old is she?
5: She's like 26.
0: Oh, I love. You're a great mum, Jenny. Good luck.
5: Oh, you're beautiful. Thank you so much.
0: And you as well, Katie.
6: You are kidding me. Oh my God, I can't believe I got through.
0: I can't tell you how many times I hear that. 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

0: You're on Nova. I am so excited. Alan Cumming, who played the journo on the Spice Girls movie. That's how I know. Is coming up with the Joel Creasy show. He's also going to press play on some Spice Girls because it's Mel B's birthday today. And I love this so much. What a way to kick off your Friday afternoon with the Joel Creasy show. That and also because he's giving you $1,000 to spend at Aldi with an Aldi gift card. 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
5: 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Hurry ends today. In Ridleyton, crews are working on a burst water main on Torrens Road near Greenshields Place. Take care as you're driving past. South Road at its heaviest northbound from Henley Beach Road to Ashwin Parade. There's works to watch out for in Plimpton on Marion Road near Glengyle Terrace. Speed back to 40 both ways. That's also the case in Para Hills West on Bridge Road near Somerset Road. No lock-in contracts, no hidden fees. 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Showers increasing, 19 the top. Right now in the city, it's 15 degrees on Adelaide's Nova 919.
6: I'm Stephen Bartlett, host of The Diary of a CEO. I ask the questions no one else does. Here's one of those conversations.
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8: 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They fall apart because of 100 moments where repair could have happened and it didn't, or you just chose not to. Or you could have said, I'm sorry, but you withheld it. I could have chose to validate how you're feeling, but I said that's stupid. And it's those, the hundreds of those little bitty moments where all of a sudden, no wonder your world's apart. Because you chose in those little bitty moments not to do the repair because you said, ah, this is so stupid, this is so small. Yeah, it is small. All the more reason why you should repair it pretty quickly. And so when you can validate those concerns, even when you say she's being emotional and you're not, when you go into that static mode, when I go into that static mode, it's a choice by me to do something different.
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15: 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Welcome to the Joel Creasy Show for your Friday lunch hour. Thanks to Cash Converters. On today's show, being a Friday, it headlines the week. We are joined by Alan Cumming, star of Broadway, Traitors, James Bond, X-Men, The Good Wife, Romeo and Michelle. I could go on for the full hour, but I shan't. So before we jump into that, it's Joel takes control of our first song. And seeing as I have a star of Spice World and it's Mel B's birthday today, let's get some Spice Girls on. Who do you think you are on Nova?

0: Joel Creasy Show on Nova, and this man truly has more credits than my bank card. And Alan Cumming is here, Scottish actor, two-time Tony Award winner, host of The Traitors US. I could go on forever. My friend.
1: Hi, Joel.
0: Hello, handsome. How's it going?
1: Good. How are you?
0: I'm good. I actually can't remember how we first met. Perhaps that's me getting older, but I do remember coming to see you in Cabaret as the MC, which was, you know, a religious experience. And you had, did you have the first alcohol-sponsored dressing room on Broadway? And was it Campari?
1: That's right. Well done.
0: Yes. Oh, I'm not getting old, Alan.
1: Yes. No, you're right. You're absolutely right. Yes, Campari sponsored a bar in my dressing room. Yeah, you were there, and it became known as Club Cumming, and that's what started my actual club, which is called Club Cumming now. So, it was just the idea that in one of those dressing rooms, I would have a full bar. It's just, but that's what happened on Studio 54. It was so crazy.
0: You are a very good friend. You are a very generous friend. Was that just a way? Was Club Cumming an extension of that? Because it is such a great bar.
1: Yes, at the Club Cumming in my dressing room, I realised that I love throwing a party. I love being at parties, and it's easier if you have them.
0: Yes.
1: Because then you're sure to be able to go, mm-hmm. and it'd be great. And I have a sort of rule that I threw the first party at our new house in Scotland.
0: Right.
1: And I said to I've got two assistants now, my Scottish assistant and my American assistant. And I said to my Scottish assistant, I was joking, but it was true. I said, of course, if we run out of booze, you'll be fired. I think it's like the absolute crime to invite people to a house and you've run out of anything.
0: I agree.
1: It's booze. Just buy more. It's not going to go off.
0: I tried to repay the favour when you were in Melbourne and I took you to Poofdorf, which doesn't have quite the same vibe as Club Cumming.
1: No, that was fun. We had fun that night.
0: We always have fun. We always have a good time.
1: Yes.
0: Because I also remember when you, because you're really generous in coming to Australia. A lot of people get here and they're like, oh, the flight's so long, never doing that again. And it's like, we deal with it all the time. And you were doing a one-off Club Cumming in Perth, and you asked me to do a stand-up set, and you...
1: was such fun.
0: Yeah, you sat behind you were DJing, you sat behind the DJ desk and watched me. I was like, okay, a bit of pressure, but I had a great time. Are you still DJing?
1: Yes, good. I do. I do it. I'm doing it in Cannes, actually, in a few weeks.
0: Oh, if you don't mind.
1: Just got a wee gig in Cannes. And I do. I actually love it. And I do it at my theatre. I did it. That's the last time I did it, was at the Writers' Festival, where the whole foyer of the theatre is a big dance party. And it's so magical because I invite all the little town of Pitlochry to come. It was just a really beautiful night. And everyone, a flyer with me DJing was in the chip shop and the co-op. I just thought that was so hilarious.
0: Hang around, Alan. I want to remind you of one of the most rock and roll things you said to me once. But in the meantime, let's get some Dua Lipa and Troye Sivan on Physical here on Nova.

0: It's the Joel Creasy Show for your Friday lunchtime, and the legendary Alan Cumming is here. And one of the coolest things, I've always remembered this and used this as an example, one of the coolest things you ever said to me, we were in the back of a cab probably going between bars, and I had always wanted to ask you about Spice World, but I felt like a dag. And then the way you responded, your face lit up and you were so generous, and it was just so cool to see someone talking about their work so passionately, because Spice World is one of the great films.
1: But I mean, I love it. And I think what I love is that when people have really loved something I've done and they want to ask me, it's so lovely. You know, that, I mean, kind of what I get a bit bored when people ask me about, you know, Stanley Kubrick or something, because it's sort of, I mean, I've talked about that a lot.
0: Yeah.
1: But don't talk about it with like, oh my God, what was it like?
0: Yeah. You know,
1: people were kids when they saw them and are now sort of older, and like Spy Kids and the Spies on Josie and the Pussycats, all these things.
0: Yeah.
1: And it's so lovely that I have that sort of connection with people, with younger people. And it's sort of, it's, to me, is much more fun than people kind of asking you kind of sort of serious questions about your work. Because also, I really enjoyed those films and I really did have fun doing them. And I really did enjoy doing, you know, Eyes Wide Shut and things like that.
0: Of
1: and
0: course.
1: Other things as well. But they're not as sort of, they're not like rip-roaring hilarious stories to tell. And it's when you can tell that someone really has enjoyed or is so excited about the fact you've been in something and they want, and they have access to you. I think that's really lovely.
0: Oh, yeah, I remember that forever. I just thought it was so rock and roll of you. And Josie and the Pussycats loved growing up. I think that was a bit of a red flag for mum and dad, or perhaps a rainbow flag.
1: Yeah,
0: I loved all those films.
1: I know, I was in too many sort of queer-coded films. Floop, well, in Spy Kids, in his little castle with his funny little men who are fingers. And his television show. People have said to me over the years, oh, you know, you made me gay. Like the various things I've done, and I didn't really make you gay. You were gay, and something just, you know, your loins were stirred by me.
0: Traitors is huge here too.
1: What, the trade, my one or your one?
0: Your one. Your one is, it's crazy. Do you find after seeing people lie, well, I guess for like, let's say in the sense of the show, for a living, do you trust them more or do you trust them less?
1: I don't know. I sort of think that, I think that's what's great about the game. You see, you watch people having to lie. For instance, Rob, you know, who won the last one.
0: Yes, and he bought Maura Birkin.
1: Yes. Rob is my future ex-boyfriend.
0: Mine too.
1: But he, what I loved about him was he was so completely authentic in himself all the way through. But actually, when you, so you'd think, oh my gosh, he's so, like she said at the end, she was like, you'll never get a girlfriend now.
0: Yeah.
1: Such a good life.
0: Iconic.
1: But actually, we trust him more. And we think he's even more of a great guy, because mm-hmm. what was good about him is he understood it was a game and he kept playing. And that's what, you know, like Lisa and Candace, housewives,
0: they, I was going to ask about Rinna.
1: They couldn't let it lie that, they were saying you're a snake and you betrayed us, and you think, yeah, that's the game.
0: Yeah,
1: that's why traitors.
0: Yeah,
1: I just think it's interesting. I don't know. It's interesting. I think he's a really trustworthy person, and the fact that he actually played the game well. And I think Lisa and Candace, I would trust as far as I could throw them.
0: Wow, that's housewife. That's housewife for you. I love catching up with you, Alan. Please stick around. We have so much more to gossip about. It's the Joel Creasy Show here on Nova.
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0: Yes, it's the Joel Creasy Show on Nova. It's Friday. I've got Alan coming with me. And Alan, before I let you go, I wanted to ask, you're an icon that gets to work with icons and you've gotten to work with so many gay icons. Who excited you the most? Because, like, you worked on The Good Wife with Christine Baranski. I'm clutching my pearls even thinking about her.
1: She's amazing.
2: She's amazing.
1: She's such a great girl. I love her. She's like something out of a movie in the 50s or something. Like
0: right.
1: a real gal. You know what I mean? A real broad. And she'd say stuff like, you'd do a scene with her and they would say, oh, Christine, do you need another take? And she'd go, darling, there's no more gold to be mined here. Things like that. And then the other thing was... or else you would say the sort of same thing, because I think we're finished. Yeah, because do you need another one? And she goes, why put your foot through a Rembrandt? That's what she's
0: doing. Oh, my God.
1: Which I have to say, I use all the time now. I think it's fine to steal good lines from people you love.
0: Oh, yeah. I have died and gone to heaven.
1: Speaking of which, how's Jack?
0: He's great. He's great. Everything people have told us about renovating is true. It's a real test the relationship type thing, but he's great. We're engaged, and both my sisters are now engaged too. They've got babies because both my sisters are queer, and so mum and dad, I like to say, have got a pink flush, and so they've got babies. We've got a renovation, so it's kind of like a game of chess as to who gets married first.
1: Oh, wow. Could you do it all together, a triple thing?
0: Alan, under no circumstance. Like, I love my sisters, but, you know, they're not my cup of tea. I'm going to let you go, but, like, I know you as Theatre Alan. Like, Jack knows you as X-Men Alan, and he just dies that you're in. That's another one. Like, what an iconic movie.
1: Yes, that was good. Yeah. Horrible to make.
0: Was
1: I'm
0: it?
1: Doing it again. I'm in another one.
0: Are you playing, is it Nightcrawler again?
1: I'm playing Nightcrawler in Avengers Doomsday.
0: Oh, my gosh.
1: Yeah. There's like 7 million different superheroes. Every superhero you've ever heard of is in it.
0: Yeah, great. Oh, fantastic. Yeah, I need to get back to Scotland, so I'll do that.
1: And I need
0: some
1: to get
0: stage.
1: Back to Australia.
0: Yeah, please come back. Because you are, yeah, as I said, you have been so generous touring Australia. A lot of people either come once and they go too hard, but you have come many times and you...
1: I love it.
0: Yeah. We love you.
1: Thank you, my darling. You take care.
0: You too. Love to Lala, love to Grant, and chookers for the next season.
1: Yeah, okay. Bye.
0: Thank you. Oh, what a pleasure. Catch up on the podcast to hear my full chat and all my chats, but particularly with the wonderful Alan Cumming. I'll be back after this.
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0: Loved it this week, giving away Audi gift cards, $1,000 if you don't mind. Really makes a dent, and generosity is sexy. So thank you, Audi. Each day, I've had two contestants on the line ready to enter the Audi arena and shall do so again today. I have an Audi product with me in studio, which is great. I've taken them all home. And you just need to guess what it is. So let's meet today's contestants. G'day, Eliza. How's it going?
2: Oh, Joel, I'm good. How are you?
0: I'm wonderful. Thank you for asking. You bang up for a bit of Audi?
2: Oh, yeah. I've actually done the maths on this. I reckon this will feed my family for 6 weeks.
0: Oh, my gosh. I know. Audi is so good. And also that centre aisle, I love it.
2: I know. Yeah, well, that is ridiculous and addictive, yes.
0: I know. There's one near work and I always swing by on the way home, although this week haven't had to. Leah, hello. How are you?
3: I'm good, Joel. I'm really good. How are you?
0: I am wonderful. Are you a regular Audi shopper?
3: Oh, I am, with three grown teenage adults.
0: Oh, my gosh. I have one grown teenage adult. I mean, he's 33 and my fiancé, but he goes through food so fast. I cannot imagine what three is like.
3: I hear you. And they all have the cheese boards. So.
0: Ooh, she.
3: Love it.
0: All right, well, Eliza, you entered first, which means you get to guess first. Then, Leah, if Eliza is wrong, you'll get a go. We'll go back and forward until one of you are correct. Yesterday, the first person got it. Go number one. That's not happened before. So, here we go. I'm just going to open this product now. Eliza, what do you reckon?
2: Is it crackers?
0: No, it is not crackers. Leah, what do you reckon?
3: Is it the chips?
0: Ding, ding, ding, ding, ding. Yes, Leah. Wow, we have ended the week on a blitz. It is, in fact, chips. Blackstone tar chilli and lime gourmet deli style potato chips. Once again, you were too quick before I could eat any. But, congratulations. Sorry, Eliza, and congratulations, Leah. You were going to be able to feed those boys.
3: Yay! Thank you so much, Joel. You've made my week. Thank you.
0: You're so welcome, and you have made my day because now I am eating the chips and feeding this boy myself. Congratulations. You won a $1,000 gift card, and thank you so much to Audi. That's it for me. Catch the full Alan Cumming chat on the podcast. There is so much great stuff. I really want to stay here. Pray for me. I'm renovating at the moment and I'm spending the weekend going through all my stuff because it turns out I'm a down low hoarder. See ya.
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13: 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A breakdown to watch out for on the Southeastern Freeway outbound near the tunnels. South Road at its heaviest northbound from Henley Beach Road to Ashwin Parade. Works to watch out for in Plimpton on Marion Road near Glengyle Terrace. Speed back to 40k's in both directions. That's also the case in Parra Hills West on Bridge Road near Somerset Road. Zero immigration. 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Abolish student debt. Double the health budget. NewDeal.au. 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Showers increasing, 19 the top. Right now in the city, it's 16 degrees on Adelaide's Nova 919.
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19: With the GBM headlines, good afternoon, I'm Michelle Stevenson. The federal government says it's up to the Anti-Semitism Royal Commissioner, Virginia Bell, as to whether sensitive cabinet papers are released. It's understood the confidential documents outline a decrease in funding for security agencies ahead of the Bondi Beach terror attack. The Commonwealth has sought to keep the cabinet papers under wraps. KPMG chief exec has resigned as a whistleblower scandal erupts. The company released a statement this morning confirming they have accepted the resignation of its CEO and another senior partner. It's amid claims confidential client data was allegedly used to win business contracts. Invictus Australia is welcoming news its federal funding has been restored. The government has reversed the decision in budget to axe the support for the sporting programs for veterans. A rocket built by Blue Origin has blown up on the launch pad during a test in Florida. Blue Origin is the Jeff Bezos-owned space company. And another of Brad Pitt's kids has dropped his surname, 24-year-old Maddox, joining his siblings by changing his name to Jolie after Mum Angelina. And up to date on Nova.
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21: I've been far too busy this week.
22: Yes, you have.
21: I've gone hard. Do you know what I mean? Like,
22: yep.
21: I need to pull back because I've got to Friday and I'm like, oh my God, is this what it feels like to be alive and in the world? Is this what it feels like to be you?
22: It's exciting, man.
21: Like, experience things.
22: Yeah.
21: Tomorrow, I'm seeing two of my old school friends.
22: Oh, what are you doing?
21: So, like, they're coming over for lunch.
22: Okay, they're at the compound. That's good.
21: Yeah, they're coming to the compound, of course. And I'm making a paprika chicken thing I found on Instagram.
22: Oh, yum.
21: Yeah. But in the morning, I'm going to the farmer's market because do you remember I worked it out?
22: It's
21: the 3rd and 5th and la, la, la. It's just popped up in my diary.
22: It's in the calendar.
21: And I'm in the mood for potatoes. It's potato season. I'm going to get some really, like, heavy.
22: Yum.
21: Dutch cream.
22: Do potatoes have seasons?
21: Yes.
22: I had no idea.
21: Yes. Yeah. And you will taste it now.
22: Really?
21: Like, yeah, because they're all deep in the ground and dirty and cold.
22: Okay.
21: And that's when they get their...
22: I mean, my potato season is all day, every day, all year.
21: Absolutely, absolutely. What's on for your weekend?
22: It started last night, actually. Tom and I went to the footy at Marvel. There's this new deck there, Swanee, called the Pulse. And we danced to a
21: that
22: DJ.
21: That sounds so boganic.
22: No, because it's super chic. It's Coca-Cola have sponsored it. So it's like, you know... It's
21: That's
22: nice.
21: That's a miss. That's a miss. I'm sorry. That is not a good name.
22: And then I've got a 40th this weekend.
21: Who do you
22: so
21: know
22: it's a
21: that's
22: big
21: 40?
22: Weekend.
21: Who's that old?
22: My good
21: Codger.
22: Mates Dale and Gemma, I know.
21: Wow.
22: 30, 24, 10 though. Say g'day. Tell us what you're doing this weekend and we'll give you a Baker's Delight voucher. But Swanee, it's Friday, which means there's some new music. And we have brand new Ariana Grande.
21: This is exciting.
22: Neither you or I have heard this. It's just dropped into the system. It's a long title. Hate That I Made You Love Me.
21: We seem to be doing this all the time, and I'm not mad about it.
22: Neither am I.

0: It's Friday. We all made it. It's the weekend. It's the Chrissy Swan Show on Nova. Let's have a commune.
1: Chrissy's Say G'day.
0: Jack and I have already revealed that there are potatoes in our very near future. That farmer's market that I finally diarised is on, and I'm going to have a poodle and I'm having my friends over.
2: That's very exciting, Swanee. I love that you're hosting at the compound.
0: Yeah.
2: 13, 24, 10. Say g'day and tell us what you're excited about this weekend.
0: Daniela.
3: Hello.
0: What a beautiful name. I'm good. How are you?
3: Thank you. I'm wonderful.
0: What are you looking forward to this weekend? Make us jealous.
3: I am taking my twins to see the new Cirque du Soleil show.
0: What's it called?
3: It's called Tusa.
0: That's right. I've seen the posters around, the billboards. Have you been to Cirque du Soleil before?
3: I have, a million years ago in a different lifetime when I was in Vegas on holiday.
0: Oh, wow.
3: So I'm very excited to take them.
0: And how old are they?
3: They're six.
0: Oh, my God. They're right in that. That is right in their wheelhouse. They're going to lose their minds, Daniela.
3: They're so excited.
0: And hopefully there's a curly potato for sale out the front. You know, those
2: stick. But if not, Daniela, we're going to send you a Baker's Delight voucher. So stop by a Baker's.
0: So the carbs are fine. Carbs are sorted.
3: Thank you.
0: Good on you, Daniela. Hello, Chantel.
4: Hi, Chrissy.
0: Hi. You've got a very exciting weekend.
4: I do. Our friend group is having their first baby, so we got the baby shower.
0: Oh, my. How old are you? There's a real time in your life where it's just baby shower, baby shower, baby shower.
4: Yeah.

0: nervous. I think it's about to start. I'm 27.
1: Yeah, perfect. Bang on.
2: Are they the kind of friends that have, like, champagne and booze at the baby shower, Chantelle?
0: I reckon that's probably going to be some champers there for sure.
2: Yeah, stunning. A cheeky mimosa.
1: Sure. Have you got a little game or something you can play together?
0: I'm not too sure. I think it's going to be quite fancy.
2: Yeah, they're better.
1: Can I tell you, I had a beautiful baby shower for Leo when I was pregnant with him. It's the most exciting one, the first one.
2: Yeah.
1: And my friend Kate Langbrook, who you probably have heard of, she was at the baby shower and she initiated this beautiful game that I didn't know about. She gave every woman at the baby shower a bead. And
0: a bead?
1: Yeah, a bead, like a wooden bead, homemade wooden bead. Nice. All different. And every woman held it and sort of gave a wish and what it would represent for the baby and for me. And then it was threaded on a necklace and I've got the necklace.
2: I love that.
0: That's beautiful.
1: It is really nice. Sorry, Jack, what are you doing?
2: No, just when people say beads.
1: Oh no, that was the funny nappy changing game. Yes. No, I do know that one as well.
2: Hey, Chantelle, you've got a Baker's Delight voucher. Let's finish with Jackie on 13, 24, 10. What are you doing this weekend,
1: Jackie.
3: Hi, Jack. Hi, Chrissy. I'm going to watch the Tigers beat the Bulldogs on Saturday.
1: Oh, look at you. Very cocky. Very cocky, Jackie.
2: Did you enjoy the Origin game on Wednesday night?
3: It was a nail-biter.
2: It was.
3: And unexpected. But go New South Wales.
1: I wouldn't know. I can't bite my nails. They've got that much shellac on them. I've been able to bite them for 8 years.
2: You've got a Baker's Delight voucher. I love that. Hey, Calvin Harris and Sam Smith for your Friday on Nova.

0: the Chrissy Swan Show on Nova on a Friday. And look, no doubt there are going to be people getting ready for a sleepover tonight. Friday night's a popular night for a sleepover. You get pizza, I guess.
1: Soft drink. You can stay up a bit later than usual.
0: Yeah. How do you feel about sleepovers?
1: So growing up in primary school, I was just forever homesick. And then I reached a period at the end of primary school, start of high school, where I loved them. With just one best mate, though, I think we used to do them.
0: And then, how far away were you from your own front door?
1: Ooh, both in Mount Eliza, like a kilometre
0: okay,
1: or two.
0: Okay, yeah, great. Yeah,
1: yeah. Not far at all.
0: This is checking out, yeah.
1: And then I didn't really do them. And then as an adult, Christina and I in our early 20s would do like sleepovers all the time. Since then, not a lot. So there's only probably two periods in my life where I really did them. What about yourself?
0: Yeah, I have never been a fan of sleepovers at other people's houses, and that would be no surprise to you given how long you've known me for and what my character is. I just like my own bed.
1: Yeah.
0: That's it. I just like my house.
1: You can't even really, to really lift the curtain, you can't even really do a hotel.
0: No, I don't like a hotel.
1: No, you get really depressed.
0: I get depressed. Yeah. I get really depressed.
1: Yeah.
0: Even, you know, with the promise of a breakfast and stuff, I'm like, no, I'm happy with an egg in my own kitchen. I'm very thrilled because it's gone next level for me in a way that you will never know.
1: You have to host them now for your own kids.
0: Right. Now, I have very few rules. In fact, my best friend Beck calls my house, the land of do as you please.
1: Yep.
0: But I have one rule, and I've only ever had one rule, apart from tell me the truth, la, la, la. It's no sleepovers because I did 23 years of breakfast radio and I just couldn't be up in the night with screaming kids and, you know.
1: Or dealing with, like, you or I as a kid crying, wanting to go home to mum.
0: At 10 p.m., can you imagine? when I'd had to get up at 3 or 4 in the morning, I'm like, walk. I'll get your dressing gown.
1: I'll print out a map for you.
0: So they were my rules. But I finished up Breakfast Radio 3 years ago.
1: Yes.
0: And Kit, my middle son, was the first one to say, hey, sleepover rule, is that finished now? And I thought, yeah, okay, that's fair. Since then, there's been a few sleepovers and I've hated every single one. I can't relax.
1: Do you feel like is it because you're responsible for other people's kids?
0: And my kids are teenagers now. I know what I was up to when I was a teenager.
1: Right.
0: It wasn't great.
1: No.
0: It wasn't like, you wouldn't want your mother watching you doing that. You know what I'm saying? It's not good. So, and then I'm responsible. What if a parent finds out that they've done something and I've just been inside baking cookies.
1: There's an empty Powerade bottle going home with little Seb.
0: Exactly. And I just don't like it. And in fact, I've left my son on red on my phone. It's his birthday coming up in August and he says, can you please respond to this text when you can? The one before it says, can I have a sleepover on August 1st from 4 p.m.?
1: Oh, he's forward planning.
0: Oh, he's a massive forward planning.
1: That's over
0: kid.
1: 2 months away.
0: Oh, yeah. And he's also booked his own all-you-can-eat yum cha lunch and invited everybody.
1: Well, see, sorry, the August 1 sleepover question is hard to say no to because I remember when I was in my phase, you do it at the school sort of entrance at 3:30 in front of both parents begging. So at least Kit's kind of giving you 2 months.
0: Oh my God, I forgot that element.
1: Yeah, he's giving you
0: and
1: a heads up.
0: You'd worked at the tan bug in the adventure playground going, you go first and you make sure you say it and then they can't say no. Oh my God.
1: And you'd suggest dinner. We'll do this dinner. We'll make dinner. We promise we'll make dinner.
0: Oh my God, that is so true. Anyway, he has forward planned, but I've seen this thread on Reddit and I'm running with it. The heading is, did sleepovers just quietly die or did something actually kill them? And the answer is, me, I did.
1: You killed them.
0: I killed them. I hunted them down and I shot them dead. I am bringing back the rule. It turns out it's not about breakfast radio. It's that I don't want people sleeping in my house because guess who doesn't sleep in my house when there's other people's children in there?
1: You.
0: Me.
1: 13-24-10, do you agree with Chrissy's new rule that the sleepover is dead? Just for sharing your thoughts with us, we're going to send you to see Masters of the Universe, which is in cinemas June 4. We'll take your calls after Somba.
0: The power
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0: You're listening to the Chrissy Swan Show on Nova. It's Friday, and guess what isn't happening at my house tonight or tomorrow night or ever again? I've just decided to bring back the rule that I had.
1: You have put a ban on sleepovers.
0: I'm not doing it. I'm never doing it again. It's my one thing. I do not like other people's kids sleeping in my house. I can't rest. It annoys me. They're messy. No.
1: As we venture into the weekend, that's going to upset a lot of kids in the car right now with mum and dad.
0: Well, yeah, look, you know, swings and roundabouts, kids. So we're asking you, is the sleepover dead or is it just my cold heart? Hello, Maida.
2: Hello, how are you?
0: Good. You sound like a lovely, gentle, wonderful woman.
2: Well, I love sleepovers, personally, for me and my friends and for my kids. It's fun.
0: What's fun about it?
2: It's definitely fun. We can eat snacks, eat whatever you want. No one's going to say, why are you eating junk food? I can watch movies. It doesn't matter. It's just fun. I love it.
0: Do you watch the movies and eat the snacks with the kids?
2: Yeah.
0: How old are your kids?
2: Oh, 8 and 5.
0: Oh, okay.
2: So it's so much fun.
0: You give it... Mate, you give it 10 years, you will not, you'll see some shadows in the garage and that's it. That is it. There'll be a weird Uber delivery and you're just like, what did I just pay for?
2: Probably, but I'm loving it at the moment.
0: Yes, good. Well, you enjoy that. Build the forts and all that sort of stuff. That's
1: fun. Oh, my
0: fun.
1: God, building the forts. Actually, I do remember...
0: I did do that sort of thing.
1: Yeah, primary school, having, like, multiple friends over for sleepovers. Mum and Dad were really good at that. I was just too much of a wuss to go to anyone else's.
0: Oh, yuck.
1: Hey, Maida, we're going to send you a double pass to Masters of the Universe in cinemas June 4th.
0: You'll be a register, a regular She-Ra Princess of Power, Maida. Hello, Kelly.
3: Hi, Chrissy. How are you?
0: Look... I'm over it, Kel. I'm over it.
3: Yeah, look, I was like that when my kids were younger, but now they're older. I say do it because you stick them in front of a screen or they bring their own devices now and they entertain themselves. All you have to do is supply food.
0: But what about, so I'm going to throw a curveball here. Do you have like a man cave or a garage that's, or a carport even, that's separate from the house?
3: No, I don't. I just put them in the living room or they just go to their own rooms and I just lock myself in my own room and watch Netflix while they're having that and keeping themselves entertained.
0: See, my kids, I've got a garage and it's separate from the house and that's where they like to go and I feel like, why are you in there?
1: Yeah.
0: What are you doing that you can't do in front of me? Plus, the curtains always need to be drawn so that the friends can't face the humiliation and embarrassment of a mother living in the house. I'm like, I'm not nothing.
1: Let them see me.
0: Yes. I might walk around naked. Sure. I might get them back in and walk around nude. Take that.
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25: Oh, but what do you mean I'm selling gummies?
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0: Alison, has she finished up her talk show yet, or is it still sort of winding down? Like Stephen Colbert took so long.
1: No, I think she's still winding down, Swanee. Oh. And hey, before Kelly, we heard a bit of Harry, and as you know, 13, 24, 10, when you hear Harry Styles on Nova right now, we can put you on the standby list to see him live in New York City. Oh. You, three mates, and Harry Styles live in Madison Square Garden. We'll even throw you some cash to spend in the Big Apple. Harry Styles' ARIA number one record, Kiss All The Time, Disco Occasionally, is out now. Tom is taking your calls now.
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0: A show in the UK called Celebs Go Dating, and it's only really come to my consciousness in the last year, but I've just looked it up. It's been going since 2016.
1: See,
0: like, that's a long run.
1: I feel like I've seen a few Aussie maths contestants on it.
0: Yeah.
1: Just popping up on my Instagram reels.
3: That one is on it. What's her name again?
1: Lucinda Light. You know?
0: God, you're so good at that.
1: I just like to, you know, I'm a different being. I'm a different kind of woman, and, you know, I will hug a tree.
0: How do you get your voice to come out of your nose?
1: The back of the mouth and the top of the throat.
0: She is amazing viewing. She's on it, right, or has been on it. I think she's currently on it.
1: Yeah.
0: The premise behind the show, it would never wash here, is that celebs are matched via a matchmaking agency with civilians.
1: Oh, I always thought it was celebs dating other celebs.
0: No.
1: They date a normie.
0: Yes. Yeah, I mean, look, some would argue they are also normies.
1: Sorry, of course.
0: But there is a very delicious celeb on this season. I'm going to play you a little bit of audio of her. I'll give you that much of a hint. Talking to her civilian match.
1: Her normie.
4: We were on Super Nanny.
5: Super Nanny? Mm-hmm. Well, that TV program thing. How bad were you?
4: It's quite a well-known episode.
5: How bad were you?
4: I bit her. I hit her. I called her a...
1: What a trio.
0: And I'm like, who is this girl? And you know I'm a super recogniser.
1: Yeah.
0: So I'm looking at her face and I'm like, oh, my God, it's the acceptable kid.
1: Queen.
6: Megan. That behaviour's unacceptable. I don't like it when you pinch me.
7: Unacceptable,
6: not
7: acceptable.
1: I mean, she's spot on.
0: When I wanted to look that up again, I watched almost the whole episode. She was out of control.
1: Out of control. But also knew how to put on a good show.
0: Oh, didn't she? What? But Jo Frost, the super nanny, has commented. And she says she was a beautiful child who could be challenging in her own right to her parents, as she was very smart, and that was challenging for her father especially, as he lacked patience to meet her where she needed him to. You spelt two wrong, Joe.
1: Oh, God.
0: Anyway, that's harsh words. Like, how does the dad feel about this?
1: I know, right? Interesting, though. I think she also mentioned at one point in that comment, Swanee, that Megan quite enjoyed the cameras being in the home. And that sort of tracks now because she, you know when you can tell the camera loves someone?
0: Yeah.
1: The camera loves her.
0: And also I think she was mistakenly thinking that she was auditioning for the stage play of Willy Wonka and the Chocolate Factory for the role of Veruca Salt. All right, let's move on to Olivia Rodrigo. We talked yesterday about, I feel like her album is coming out in, what, 10 days or so?
1: Yes.
0: 12 days. We are going to have a story every single day until that album drops.
1: Yeah, her PR machine is doing the most.
0: Yeah, yesterday it was the baby doll dress.
1: Yep.
0: The day before it was the font of her track listing and also the track listing. And today I've got a little treat for you.
1: Okay, great.
0: Because it turns out that her and Robert Smith, who's the lead singer of The Cure, are really close friends. And we've been talking about this all week.
1: Yes.
0: It's an odd pairing, those two, because he's in his 60s.
1: Yeah, and you reminded me that he appeared on stage with her at Glastonbury.
0: Yes, that's right. It looked as if he was very reluctant.
1: Yeah,
0: and that's kind of his persona. But I said to you, do you remember he was on the red carpet and it was the funniest reaction to a reporter I've ever seen. I give this gift to you, Jack, and to anyone who hasn't heard it.
2: Congratulations, The Cure Rock and Roll Hall of Fame inductees 2019. Are you as excited as I am?
7: By the sounds of it, no.
2: Oh, no. What are we going to do?
7: I'm sure we'll get there eventually. It's a bit early, isn't it?
2: Yeah, I guess it is. Maybe we just need a few drinks.
7: God forbid.
0: Oh, not by the sound of it.
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17: 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Fuel has dropped down, which is excellent. Average for unleaded is about 173.9 at the moment. The cheapest unleaded we can find, 165.9 at Hugo Port Road, West Hindmarsh, and also 165.9 at BP Salisbury Highway, Parafield Gardens. Diesel's dropped down a bit, which is nice just before the weekend. What a pleasant surprise. 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The cheapest we can find is 206.5. 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
20: Hello, I'm Michelle Stevenson. The Federal Opposition says the Royal Commission into Anti-Semitism should be able to examine Labor's funding of security agencies. The Albanese government tried to stop the inquiry, considering certain material, citing cabinet confidentiality. It's believed the documents show intelligence agencies had fewer resources in the lead-up to the Bondi Beach terror attack. Shadow Home Affairs Minister John O'Dunham has told Sky News the commission must consider cabinet deliberations.
21: There is precedence for this sort of information having been released to a Royal Commission under negotiated circumstances. So I hope that the government does the right thing and doesn't hide this information from the public or the Commission.
20: Heads have rolled at KPMG after the auditing giant admitted it failed to properly investigate whistleblower reports. The company released a statement this morning confirming the CEO and another senior partner were out over another incident where confidential client data was allegedly used to win business contracts. The Greens are again pushing for a rent freeze after property groups predicted rents will increase as a result of Labor's tax changes. Research commissioned by Master Builders, the Property Council and Housing Industry Association claim rents will rise by $9 a week. The Climate Council warns Aussies will face increasing consequences as global temps surge to record highs. New research predicts Earth's temperature threshold of 1.5 degrees is now at a 91% chance of being breached. And no surprises here with the spicy new series Off Campus officially getting a second season. The hit show reaching a whopping 36 million viewers in its first 12 days of streaming. Now let's see what's happening on Nine News.
22: Thanks, Michelle. I'm Brenton Bragless. 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
24: Yes, one more hour of us as the amuse-bouche before Fitzy, River and Kate take over for the main course, taking you straight into the weekend. Speaking of food, have you got any good food on in your plans for the weekend?
25: Ooh, probably just the Uber Eats McDonald's I'll get tomorrow when I'm hungover.
24: I didn't think you were going to say hungover. I was going to go, why would you be doing that? Why would you be doing that?
25: What about you?
24: Well, I'm cooking something new, which I mentioned earlier for my friends. It's a paprika chicken. If there's some left over, which there probably will be, because I'm cooking for four, so I'll cook for 20.
25: Beautiful.
24: I'll bring some in on Monday.
25: Please.
24: Looks like a winner. We've got the last tickets to Post Malone.
25: We do,
24: Swanee.
25: We've been
24: giving them away all week. It has been unbelievably popular,
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0: For the very last time, there is a couple of Post Malone tickets shoved into the bum bag.
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0: All right, it is Luke versus Kylie. Hello, Luke.
3: Hello, how are we?
0: Great, all the better for hearing from you, Luke. What's your favourite Posty song?
3: I Had Some Help.
0: Is that not a Post Malone song?
2: That's Post Malone and Morgan Wallen.
0: Oh, I thought it was just Morgan Wallen. All right, I'll allow it, Luke. Hello, Kylie.
4: Hi, Chrissy. Hi, Jack.
2: Hey,
0: Who
2: Kylie.
0: Who would you take with you to the concert?
4: Oh, there's no question. My 13-year-old daughter, she's mad.
2: Oh, I like that.
4: She's making me ring. Yeah.
2: Hey, Kylie, great name. I've got to ask, have you watched the Netflix docuseries yet?
4: I haven't, but I've got it there ready to watch. I've got to watch it through the day when I'm not too busy.
2: Yeah, this weekend. Put it on.
0: It's so good. You'll just love it.
4: Can't wait.
0: All right, your names are your buzzers. Luke versus Kylie. It's the best of five, meaning first person to get three answers correct goes to see Post Malone. Question number one. Rising Festival has kicked off this week in which Australian city?
3: Luke.
4: Kylie.
2: Luke.
3: Ooh. Sydney.
0: Very close. No. Kylie.
4: Melbourne.
0: Correct. Saw the big rising sign on Flinders Street Station because I left the house, Kylie. Question number two. What does the F stand for in FBI?
4: Kylie.
0: Yes, Kylie.
4: Federal.
0: That is two for two.
2: Question three is for the win, Kyle. Luke, you've got a lift, brother.
3: I know. I'm gonna go hard on this one.
0: Yeah, you should.
2: Well, I was wondering where he was going there.
0: Me too. Question number three. Can you name this Post Malone song?
3: Luke.
0: Yes, Luke.
3: I Had Some Help.
0: Well, lucky you got that one or we would have been like, liar! Question number four. Which US celeb admitted to getting a little nip and tuck earlier this year?
2: She was on this show last year.
0: She was.
2: A comedian. She got a facelift.
3: Luke?
0: No one Luke.
3: It's not, what is her name?
0: It is not what is her name. It is, in fact, no. Rosie O'Donnell. Question number five. The Libra star sign is represented by which symbol?
4: Kylie.
0: Yes, Kylie.
4: October.
0: No, which symbol?
4: Oh, symbol. Sorry, the scales.
0: Correct, Kylie. Yes. You and your daughter are off to see Post Malone. Soz about it, Luke.
3: It's not meant to be. Oh, well.
2: Good attitude, brother. Hey, coming up...
3: I still win. I listen to Nova.
2: Are you on the payroll,
0: You're
2: mate?
0: A good boy, Luke. Good boy.
2: Coming up before 4 o'clock, for the last time this week, we play Chrissy's Aldi Ingredient IQ. There is a $1,000 Aldi voucher to be won. 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

0: It is Friday. It's the Chrissy Swan Show on Nova, and I've been really excited to tell you this story, Jack.
1: Here's the story of a lovely lady.
0: Yep, lovely lady, that's me. Some say lovely, some say crazy. Both are true. I have been sitting on this story, and I want to tell you at the same time I tell all my friends. That's you listening, by the way. So you know I'm a super recogniser.
2: Yes.
0: And I, which means that I can see a face and 30, 40 years can go past and I will remember your face. I will not remember your name.
2: Right, okay.
0: But I will remember your face. And I had the shoppies one night this week. Do you know what the shoppies are?
2: When you just need to go and shop.
0: It's like the zoomies for a cavoodle.
2: Yeah.
0: But you just need to go shopping. Right, so I had the shoppies.
2: And what sort of, like, genre of shopping?
0: I went to Kmart.
2: Okay, gotcha.
0: It's the best destination for the shoppers.
2: Yeah, okay, cool.
0: So I am at Kmart and I'm fossicking around the flannel pyjamas. And I hear a woman behind me, she's pushing a trolley full of stuff and she's on the phone loudly talking. And I'm like, I like that woman. Anyway.
2: Spots chaos, man.
0: Absolutely. And I'm just weighing up, do I need the top and bottoms or do I just get away with the bottoms? I'm just having this moment with myself. Anyway, woman hangs up the phone, comes up to me, puts her face in front of me. It's straight away I know who she is. She goes, I always wondered if I would ever run into you. She goes, you wouldn't remember me. And I said, yes, I do remember you. Your name starts with D. She's like, oh, my God. Turns out back in, wait a minute, 1989.
2: Yes.
0: God, it's been a big year. 1989, I was 16 years old.
2: Uh-huh.
0: I was a plus-size model that was discovered while eating a chicken parmigiana in a restaurant.
2: Wait, you were?
0: Yeah.
2: Which restaurant were you eating at?
0: Romeo's, Turak.
2: Oh, obsessed.
0: And
2: how do I not know this?
0: I'm sure I've told you.
2: No, I'm you Tom, there? Do you remember this story? No.
0: Oh, my God.
2: I can't believe that. You were scouted on Turak Road.
0: This just gets better and better.
2: Seriously.
0: Right, so I'm sitting at dinner eating my chicken parmigiana, which is still excellent, by the way. Have you been?
2: Yeah,
0: lately?
2: Obviously.
0: Okay. And
2: love Romeo's.
0: And this woman comes up to me and she says, we are about to launch the Australia's first largest size magazine.
2: Yeah.
0: We'd like you in it. Right, so I go, great, cash. So this woman at Kmart this week was also in the magazine from 1989.
2: And she was modelling?
0: Yes, and she said.
2: And wait, did you meet her on set of the shoot? Or like?
0: Yes.
2: Okay.
0: And I have the shoot in front of.
2: Oh, my God, you look amazing.
0: That is Donna, who I saw at Kmart this week.
2: Okay.
0: I've got a selfie with us too. And there is me. That's at the Botanical Gardens.
2: That
0: wait, it gets better.
2: Is a gorgeous shot of you.
0: So this is not my copy of the magazine, right? She said to me at Kmart, I've still got the copy of the magazine. And I said, oh, my God, I would kill to see it. We were texting each other that night. Turns out she lives 2 minutes from where I am. I get in the car in my newly purchased Kmart pajamas. And I drive. She meets me on the street. She's waving me down. And she hands me the magazine. It gets better.
2: Wow.
0: This is issue one. Guess who was the cover girl on issue two?
2: Who? You?
0: Me. And I don't have that copy, but there is a sneak peek of it.
2: Oh,
0: anyway,
2: wow.
0: I'm going to give this to you. Oh, wait, here it comes.
2: I am obsessed with that photo of you.
0: Look. 16. Look at the makeup.
2: Oh, my God. It looks like I'm looking at Peg.
0: I look like Rainbow Bright.
2: You look so great.
0: It says, cool summer style. Reiki, is it for you? Expose the physical side effects of dieting.
2: Well, I was going to say, it looks like you're about to teach me an aerobics course. Like, it looks like you're on set of your own, like, Chrissy's calisthenics.
0: It is. That look at the earrings.
2: It's fantastic.
0: I mean, did somebody
2: look
0: say,
2: at the lip.
0: Choking hazard. Anyway, I give this to you.
2: Wow.
0: And I'm going to try and find the issue with me on it. Can you believe that?
2: We need
0: of
2: to
0: all the people.
2: Frame that photo of you on the bike in the tan.
0: Do you love that?
2: That looks so chic.
0: Look, you can frame it, but don't put me anywhere near an open flame because that outfit is 100% polyester.

0: get to the Chrissy Swan show on Nova. Our DMs are open.
1: Chrissy's correspondence.
0: We've got to talk about spoilers.
2: Yes.
0: I feel like spoilers were a thing a few years ago, but now I reckon it's open season. If you're watching something, I don't know, everyone's watching things at their own pace now. It's not the same.
2: Agreed. And also, we live in a world where there are so many social media platforms and so many ways to get our news that it's your job to avoid spoilers.
0: Yeah.
2: I know what you're talking about. I know what people are mad about.
0: So you're up to date on Euphoria. A main character was killed in it and you reported on that.
2: On Tuesday.
0: The next day.
2: Yeah.
0: People aren't happy.
2: What do they say? I love it.
0: Thanks for the spoiler on my radio. My God. That was Barra. And then Pete says, I hate that you ruined that for me, Jack. SMH. And
2: well,
0: then
2: I hate that Jacob Elordi died. Well, his character anyway.
0: I think other people, way to spoil it for those who haven't had the chance to watch it yet, douche. And then that same guy goes, not you, Chrissy.
2: You're in the clear.
0: Well, because I hadn't watched it. But I'm supporting you, Jack. There's just no way.
2: During that afternoon, whilst we were on air Monday afternoon, right, Euphoria had already dropped and gone live in the States because it goes live there on a Sunday night.
0: Yeah.
2: I ensured that from 2 p.m. until 8 p.m. when I watched, that I stayed off any news sites. I avoided TikTok and Instagram because I didn't want to see the spoiler. And then I got to enjoy the show and watch it. You got to self-manage it, man.
0: And in fairness, you didn't open up the mics and go, Jacob Elordi's character died.
2: No.
0: You know, there was a preamble. If you know it's going to be a spoiler, you just got to get off.
2: I noticed that on our socials, Emma, our digital producer, did say spoiler alert, warning. So maybe in the future, I will take on board the feedback. And before I ruin any plots to shows, I will go, guys, I'm about to talk about last night's Euphoria. Switch it off.
0: No, these guys are commenting from Instagram. And did you write...
2: Case dismissed. No, maybe they were mad, though, after they'd heard the show, because I did get some DMs.
0: Fair enough. Now, naturally, we've been giving a lot of love to the Kylie Netflix documentary. I still have one episode up my sleeve, which I'm hoping to get through this weekend.
2: You'll cry. Be prepared.
0: Oh, will I?
2: Yeah.
0: Oh, poor Kylie. Anyway, in a move that is un-Australian, listeners are getting fed up with us, and I don't know why.
2: Homophobic.
0: Is it? This person used a very rude word and said that we are effing unbearable. What about it was unbearable?
2: Because we love Kylie so much.
0: And then Chevy Carson, that absolutely would not be their real name.
2: No.
0: Says, I want to puke, bad acting, Chrissy Swan grow up.
2: Wait. Is she saying Kylie has the bad acting or you've got bad acting?
0: I want to know what poster was about.
2: Can we find out which post it was?
0: Oh.
2: Or do you know what it is? Buzz in.
3: Yeah, it was when you were reviewing her talking about Michael Hutchins.
2: Oh, yeah, they're having a go at Kylie. That wasn't acting because we played that clip of Kylie saying she's forever been looking for love like his.
0: How very dare you?
2: How anyone in this country can dislike Kylie Minogue is offensive.
0: And also, just... No, I'm mad about that.
2: Mm.
0: I'm mad because she's very reticent to open up about anything.
2: No wonder.
0: Because people like Chevy Carson have called her the, you know, what is it, the singing budgie. You know?
2: Dogs.
0: And then she does say something true and moving and you get that bad acting. Go to hell. This week, a listener named Brendan Hunt revealed, say that very carefully, that the Richmond Football Club, the club in Melbourne, was named after...
2: Inspired the name.
0: Yeah, the Richmond Tigers from Ted Lasso, right. So it's a long, convoluted story. Brendan Hunt is the name of the writer and there is a Facebook group full of Brendan Hunts that all talk to each other. And that was where he got this intel. Chanelia says, I've just sent this to my brother Dion.
2: Oh, Chanel.
0: The great Dion Pressier. She says, I don't think they know. The Richmond Tigers didn't know. But then Ben Crow, the mindset coach who worked with the Tigers during their premiership success with Emma Murray, mentions this in his book. Damien Hardwick and Trent Cotchin know this. But why didn't you tell us? And then I said, we can call it Tigers player I could call Jack Revolt. And you said, he's old news. And BB since 73 says, I can confirm this. Jack Revolt is old news.
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8: Afternoon, roads looking pretty good for the run home this arvo. Elizabeth Road got a blackout affecting lights Main North Road near John Rice Avenue. Works at Felixstowe to keep an eye on this today. They're pretty slow. Paynham Road near OG Road. Edwardstown is quite busy. South Road near Ackland Street. Slowed for works of Virginia down to 40Ks there. Port Wakefield Road ramp near the off-ramp. And super sluggish right now at Glen Osmond Road near Foolish Road just near the Arclay Hotel. Camrose Red Avenue, Tranmere and Walkerville Terrace at Gilberton. 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Low tonight at 13, tomorrow at 19. Right now she's 15 on Adelaide's Nova 919.
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0: Shane, what's on for the weekend for you?
2: Oh, kids sport, and the weather is looking horrendous in WA.
0: God, how bad. How hideous.
2: The whole weekend.
0: Let's see if we can get some better news from Alison. Hi, Alison.
2: Well, I have to say...
3: Hi.
0: Hang on, you and Jack. Say it again.
2: I was just going to say, you and Jack are the Nova Goats.
3: Oh.
0: Shane, I mean, I just want to give you this gift card right now without any competition, but I'm not allowed. Hello, Alison.
3: Hello.
0: All right. We have... I've actually got some friends coming over this weekend, and I'm going to be baking. All right. Ooh. And I tell you this because... you're going to come with me as I am baking, and your names are your buzzers, guys. The minute you can work out what I am making for my friends when they're coming over tomorrow, first one that buzzes in with their names, Shane, Alison, gets the $1,000 Aldi gift card. Are you ready?
3: Yeah.
2: Ready.
4: And remember, buzz in with your names, not what she's cooking, so that we can work out who actually wins.
0: Yes. Margaret learnt that the hard way yesterday. All right, okay, I'm opening up a packet of these digestive biscuits. I'm going to smash the crap out of these. And I'm going to pop
2: Shane.
0: A bit of this. Oh, yes, Shane.
2: Cheesecake?
0: I'm going to say yes, it's a baked cheesecake. Well done.
3: Oh, wow.
0: Well done. You haven't even got to the bit where I melt the butter and then...
2: I did it, ain't
0: you? Yeah, good on you.
4: Shane, you're quick, brother. When were you last over at Roto, Shane?
2: That's a good question, actually. Probably last year.
4: Love it, mate. Get back over there. Coming up next, Chrissy's clickbait. Right now, though, Kanye West and Daft Punk on Nova.

0: Daft Punk, isn't it?
1: Sure is.
0: We haven't heard from Kanye since he apologised.
1: No, he's been sort of laying low. I did see him dress up as Michael Jackson. Oh, sorry. He wore an outfit inspired by Michael to go and see the film with Bianca.
0: And I have seen Bianca's boobs about 17,000 times since the apology.
2: Chrissy's clickbait.
0: Man, it's getting a bit tired, isn't it?
1: Do you know what? It's almost come full circle for me because I don't even clock it now. I'm so used to seeing them that it's just like, oh, yeah, there's Bianca. She's that off to 7-Eleven.
0: I know. It'd be more shocking if she had a suit on.
1: Totally. I'd be like, babe, where's your skin?
0: Linda Perry.
1: What a song.
0: Day when this was in the charts, like that is just moved out of home,
1: right?
0: You know,
1: you'd be
0: magic
1: driving around.
0: Oh, the Daihatsu Charade,
1: Siggy lit.
0: Oh, what were they? They weren't Winfield Blues. It wasn't that much of a bogan. They were
1: Marlboros.
0: Oh,
1: not yet.
0: No. Couldn't afford them then or now. Anyway, I'll remember the name. Linda Perry is the lead singer of Four Non Blondes with that iconic song. And she's really, like, she is still creating.
1: Yeah, she's writing.
0: She is amazing. She wrote a lot of Pink stuff,
1: didn't she?
0: Yeah, she's like, you know, an unstoppable force.
1: Mm.
0: And she's got an unstoppable force of a mouth, and she has some opinions about Madonna.
3: She taught women to be strong and be yourself, and I love how she just constantly was changing her sound. Every record sounded different, but of late, I feel she is a follower. She's following the trends. She's trying to compete with Charlie XCX and this and that. I would love to get that woman in a studio, slap her in the face a couple times and say, wake up.
0: Well, she wouldn't feel it if you slapped her in the face, that's for sure.
1: Something would burst.
0: And I think she's probably right.
1: I do agree with her.
0: I reckon the move that would have fit with the pattern of Madonna since 1979 would be to disappear.
1: Yeah. Let the back catalogue speak for itself.
0: Exactly.
1: Hey, Fitzy, Whipper and Kate are up next. Have a beautiful weekend, Swanee.
0: I will. I'll report back on the Spuds.
1: Please.
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22: Good afternoon, at Elizabeth Vale, we've got a blackout causing headaches. Main North Road near John Rice Avenue. Headaches to the Savo at Leeward Gardens. Got a breakdown to look out for. The freeway near the tunnels, but good news, no great delays from near the Savo. It is getting quite busy for work south right at Everton in front of Castle Plaza with the old bitumen that's being ripped up. That is very slow and very bumpy and pretty busy. Tapley's Hill Road at the north. Camera, South Road, Edwardstown and Walkable Terrace, Gilberton this afternoon. 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They'll look after you. Weather-wise, cool one tonight, heading for 13. Tomorrow, not too bad. Cloudy, the odd shower at 19 right now. Not a bad afternoon. She's 16 degrees on Adelaide's Nova 919.
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22: Good
0: Good afternoon, I'm Michelle Stevenson. The federal government says it's up to the Anti-Semitism Royal Commissioner to decide whether sensitive cabinet papers are released. The Commonwealth has sought to keep the cabinet papers under wraps amid claims the documents outline a decrease in funding for security agencies ahead of the Bondi Beach terror attack. Attorney General Michelle Rowland has told the ABC it is a matter for the Commissioner Bell.
3: It's a well-established legal principle that cabinet documents and information of that nature attract public interest immunity in legal proceedings and royal commissions.
0: The Greens are warning the Albanese government their support can't be taken for granted as Labor seeks to legislate its tax changes. A three-week inquiry will get underway to examine adjustments to capital gains and negative gearing concessions. The opposition won't back the changes, meaning the government will have to rely on the Greens. Well, dozens of police have descended on an Indigenous tent embassy in Brisbane, with four people arrested. A group had been protesting the construction of an Olympic stadium. Jeff Bezos says all personnel are safe and accounted for after a Blue Origin rocket exploded during a test at Cape Canaveral. And Scooter Braun has opened up about his years-long beef with Taylor Swift since acquiring the rights to her first six albums. The former manager, telling a podcast, there's always been a misconception that they knew each other.
21: I don't know Taylor Swift. I think I've met her in my life three times. I have never had a substantial conversation with her in my life. I wish her nothing but the best. I learned a tremendous amount from it. I chose to grow from it.
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23: Thanks, Michelle. I'm Brenton Brackless. 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
7: Fitzy.
1: We're very excited about this.
7: Whipper.
8: The team is on.
7: And Kate.
9: There's a vibe, isn't there?
10: I don't need introduction.
7: Nova.
11: Ladies and gentlemen, the weekend.
12: This is it. This is it.
13: Thank God it's...
12: Yeah.
14: Oh, I feel so excited.
12: Right.
14: And I don't even know why, because there's nothing to be excited about.
12: Nothing for you to do. You're not doing anything this weekend.
14: Oh, yeah. No, not plenty. Really.
1: Not don't really. Hit a wall, Kate, like Yannick Sinner has at the French Open. This is one of the biggest upsets of all time. His 30-match winning run has come to a halt.
14: Mm.
1: And because Alcaraz is injured, everyone thought Yannick Sinner is going to win the French Open easily. He's been beaten by Argentina's Juan Manuel Serrandolo in five sets. Mm. Now, we also found out, this was just before the match, but Vogue France released an interview with Yannick Sinner, and they asked him, what do you like to do before a match, meditate or listen to music? This was his response.
15: I like music. It's a mix of everything. I have a very strange playlist. But I actually like really the Hilltop Hoods. They are Australian, and I really like the music.
12: Oh. Big fan of the Hoods. Well, it's not working for him, unfortunately.
1: Former people in the front who watched him lose in the French Open. Mate, they're shattered that he's out.
12: That's great news for the Aussie kid who beat Medvedev the other day in the first round. That's massive.
1: Well, what? Yeah, you know what?
12: First seed, both one and two are gone.
1: Yeah, tough. He probably won't even get to the guy, Juan Manuel. But, yeah, no, it is. I tell you what, there's been some upsets over at the French Open. But also another big upset. We know that Yannick Sinner loves the Hilltop Hoods. We've got to get him to a show, Tommy.
16: Yep. Yeah, let's do it.
12: What, a Sinner and Hilltop Hoods red room,
1: it's
12: Tommy?
1: Yeah. It's not bad.
12: For all the sinners out there.
1: Oh, what?
14: That'd be fun.
1: Just for Italians. Italian stallions.
12: Yeah, why not? This is going to be big today, 4:30. Someone's going to win that Carnival Cruise holiday for their entire family.
14: That is so exciting. Is that why you're wearing a lei, Tom?
16: Yes, a lei, and I'll hand out your captain's hats shortly so you can also
12: look to it. I tell you what, have you got a special haircut for today for the lei and the Carnival Cruise Day?
16: Well, I'm hoping I get a call up onto the cruise and I can look sharp out on the deck.
12: To do,
1: have they started the investigation into your hairdresser yet, Tom?
12: There's been a crime on board the cruise ship.
14: I think you look great.
12: Do you? According to which grandma? Tom,
1: give us a yell when they finish it.
16: Oh, you guys are the best.
14: So standard.
12: Yeah. Which tape did you get it done in?
16: No, this is
12: well
16: so
12: done.
16: Good.
12: Yeah, no well good done, stuff. Tom.
14: Hurry up. Let's start the show.
1: If anyone's seen Tom's hairdresser, please call Tom.
16: You haven't changed.
12: Feels like a Friday. Hey, come here,
1: TGIF.
12: Hey, pull your head in, your loose unit. Hey, if you're into entertainment, though, we've got riddle time next.
14: Oh, you are in the right place.
12: Oh, you do not go anywhere, you crazy kids. Riddle time next.

0: got something I want to talk about. Yeah,
1: thank you, Sabrina Carpenter. Bring Your Love is the name of that song. Fitzy with a K. It is your Friday afternoon. Who's ready? Who's ready for riddle time? I think is hitting an all-time high. We've got some brand new riddles, and they're really, really strong, guys. Riddle Factory has been working overtime.
2: So rotten you've stayed out of it.
3: Yeah, what? Rotten Tomato has it at 33%.
1: What, Riddle Time?
3: Yeah.
1: Wouldn't have thought so. Here we go, guys. Is everyone ready? In 13, 24, 10, if you want to have a crack at one of the riddles today.
2: I'm always ready. I love Riddle Time.
1: What can you lose that will call other people to lose theirs too?
2: Your mind?
1: No.
3: Your dignity?
1: No. I think it's hitting an all-time high. We've got some brand new riddles, and they're really, really strong, guys. Riddle Factory has been working overtime.
2: So you've stayed out of it.
1: Yeah, what?
3: Rotten Tomato has it at 33%.
1: What, Riddle Time?
3: Yeah.
1: Wouldn't have thought so. Here we go, guys. Is everyone ready? In 13, 24, 10, if you want to have a...

0: Their time?
1: Keys?
2: No.
0: Their health?
2: No, this happens to you a fair bit, Kate Ritchie.
0: Oh, here we go.
2: What could it be? What can you lose that will cause other people to lose theirs too?
0: I know what the answer is, but this is not the case for me anymore because I don't do this.
2: What is it? What's the answer then?
0: Temper.
2: Yes, it is. Just a little
0: bit. I don't. You need to pause. Pause. Oh,
1: I mean, you don't have to lose your temper if someone else loses their temper. You can be quite calm.
0: Yeah, it depends what kind of relationship or what kind of person you're talking to.
2: If I rile you up and you're so angry, what's the best technique, do you think?
0: For me or you?
1: For temper, you. I'd probably just knock you out.
2: No, what?
0: I just say, breathe. I would say, are you okay, Whip?
2: Right. And then would you breathe yourself if you were angry inside?
0: I'd have to keep breathing, otherwise I'd pass out.
2: Sometimes I stop and sing. Here we go. What grows up upwards while growing down?
1: What grows up?
2: What grows?
0: Roots, a tree.
2: No. What grows up while growing down?
1: That's a fair call, though, Kate. That's true. It does.
0: Well, it is, right.
1: Trees go up and down. Well done.
2: It's not the answer we're looking for. No, it's not the correct answer. It's not correct. When you find out the answer, you will understand there is a difference, and that's why there's a twist, hence a riddle.
0: Okay, say it again.
2: What grows up while growing down?
1: Your hair?
2: No. What grows up?
0: Something to do with a smile?
2: While growing down.
0: Just because you say down like that doesn't
1: mean
0: I understand.
1: Is it a lift without an R in it?
0: Down, down.
2: Down.
1: Prices?
0: That's all I can think of is
2: what grows up while growing down?
0: Oh, I know. A duck, a goose.
2: Yes, Kate Ritchie. What grows up while growing down?
0: But the feathers don't become down until you pluck the animal.
1: Yeah, that
2: I'm sure there's other ways of getting the feathers.
1: Tree and roots was a way better
2: answer. No, it's not because down is down. Down.
1: Well done,
2: down is the name of the...
0: I do love a down.
2: Downy Doona.
0: Doona, yeah.
2: Let's move on to the third riddle, guys. Forward I'm heavy, backwards I'm not. What am I?
0: Forward.
2: Forward I'm heavy, backwards I'm not.
1: I was going to say whip, but no.
0: A front loader.
2: Doesn't make any sense.
0: Forward I'm heavy.
2: Backwards I'm not.
1: Backwards I'm not.
2: What am I? Forward, I'm heavy. Backwards, I'm not.
1: Just read that answer for the third time.
2: No, if you understand
0: a
2: the
0: ton.
2: Ton is correct. Get spot on with it. Because backwards, I'm not N-O-T. Forwards, I'm T-O-N.
0: It's not one of your strongest.
2: It's a good riddle. It's a really good riddle.
1: Rotten people, tomatoes down to 28%.
2: People will take that to dinner tonight.
3: Did you say ton?
2: Yeah.
3: How's that spell?
2: T-O-N.
0: Yeah, it's not how you spell it, but
2: sometimes you put an E on it.
0: And another N.
1: Double N.
2: Well, you can in America.
0: Otherwise, it's like tone.
2: No, Scandinavia, they just go T-O-N.
1: Just come and
2: here we go.
1: Stand on these scales, Whip, and see what it spells.
2: Mandy, hello.
4: Hello, how are you? Just that was quite funny.
2: Was it? Which part? The Fitzy's joke or the quiz? The riddle.
4: Standing on the scale.
2: Can we hang up on Mandy?
1: Thanks, Mandy.
2: Mandy, don't
1: Thanks,
2: laugh at
1: Mandy.
2: That.
1: You Rotten Tomatoes, 22%.
2: You cannot encourage that, Mandy. All right,
4: I apologise.
2: What's your riddle?
4: What has everything inside it? Everything you can imagine, the wind, the well, the sky, heaven and earth, and everything that comes to your mind. What am I?
1: Oh, is it a...
2: mind.
1: Oh, is it like a... I'm thinking like a map or the solar system, or is it something that you look at? Is it...
4: that you look at, but you're not... No.
1: What's a book that has the solar system, the earth and everything in it?
2: Is it the globe? Is it a globe? Is it an atlas? Oh, is it a mirror? Is it a...
0: Are you just guessing now?
2: Yeah, that's the idea.
4: No.
0: What has everything in it? Like everything around you, a well...
2: It's not a snow
0: it's
2: cone,
0: It's not a letter, is it?
1: You look at it. What's...
4: No, it's not a letter, but it's got letters in it.
0: Has everything...
1: Is it a... Is it...
0: A postcard?
1: It's some... Yeah, it's something that you're looking at. Is it a book or a...
4: What kind of book?
0: A dictionary.
2: Oh, a dictionary.

0: Well done, Mandy. Prizes and the boss. Have a good one, Mandy. Have a great weekend.
1: Love you, bye.
0: I love you. Mandy's been on the sauce.
2: Riddle for last.
0: No, look, I don't think it was a riddle. It certainly wasn't the best one for this time. What's Rotten Tomato at now, mate?
3: 18%.
0: Oh, damn.
4: We should go home now.
0: We started so well. Justin Bieber right now. And to everybody for riddle time. Sorry, I'm Nova.

0: Justin Bieber. What a great song, Sorry on Nova. Got to learn to say that, guys. You got to learn to be able to say the word sorry.
1: If you mean it.
0: Yeah, you've got to mean it. Let's talk about an extraordinary story. I really love this. It's been...
2: Money.
0: A couple of really big wins. And this is so exciting. I mean, last night there was the $60 million Powerball. Yeah. It went off. Won by one woman in New South Wales.
1: She's
0: won $60 million. She's also won second division 19 times. So on other occasions, she's picked up $600,000.
2: Hog. Absolute hog.
0: I mean, she also, she made a last minute change. She had the numbers 33 and 34.
1: Yeah. Yeah.
0: Decided to drop 33 because she thought there were too many numbers in the 30 and threw five in, and then five became the Powerball.
1: What? Because you'd be thinking, don't change it, don't change it.
2: Is it, is she a retiree, mate, that wants to look after the family, or is she a big Vegas pokey?
0: She's not going to go back to work. She said, stuff this. Is that right, Tommy?
1: No, it's the opposite. She's still working.
0: Tell the boss to get stuffed.
3: Yeah, she's working for right. Yeah, right now she'll work and she'll pay off her mortgage. That'll be the first
0: That's right. She works
1: good,
0: for,
1: take it slow, take it slow.
0: Leggett Real Estate. Hey, let's get on to this because there's another big draw that took place, and it was one of those home packages that you see advertised, the Dream Home Package.
1: Oh, yeah, I buy tickets in that
0: Do
1: sometimes,
0: you?
1: Yeah.
0: Home Dream Art Union Lottery.
1: Okay,
0: that's what it was
1: a
0: for.
1: Few, yeah.
0: So have a listen to this. You win $12 million in a property portfolio.
1: Yep.
2: Yeah.
0: Now, this went to a couple, Leonie and Andrew. They're hard-working farmer Aussies. But, of course, when they win, you've got to put in the phone call to let them know they've won.
1: Yeah.
0: A little bit of audio here. Mm. So the people on behalf of the Dream Home have put in a call and Leonie's answered. Listen to this.
4: Hi, it's Ben calling from Dream Home Art Union here. How are you?
5: I'm great, Ben. But guess what? Now is not a good time.
4: What I'm calling you for is actually to give you a bit of an update on some news today. Could you spare 5 minutes now?
5: I honestly can't. I'm in the middle of feeding 300 head of cattle and they're all waiting for me. I've got a granddaughter in the tractor. No.
4: Hey, look, I am being persistent. I can confirm that you have won a substantial prize today. But in order for me to tell you what you've won, that's why I need to validate a few details with you. It's probably worth 5 minutes of your time to take.
5: How about we leave it for later? Because right now, I'm under the pump.
4: Cool. What time works for you later on?
5: Let's say 6.
4: Yep. Okay.
0: I mean, what's he to do? He's got to respect the caller, I suppose.
1: Well,
0: and the
1: I'm glad they don't go to the next caller or something. You
0: Thank
1: know, when
0: God.
1: If someone didn't take the prize.
0: So he sat there thinking, I'll call her back at 6. She needs to know she's won a $12 million property portfolio, but she's too busy right now in the tractor.
2: I would do the same thing. When they start asking for personal
0: details. Yeah, I would think it was a prank.
2: I would immediately go, no, I don't think so.
1: No, or they're selling tickets.
0: Yeah.
1: Do you know what I mean? It's not for a call because you've won.
0: No, you'd think it's Frozzy off the radio. He's pranking me again. That guy's a lunatic. anyway, he then called her back at 6 o'clock. Have a listen.
4: Hi, it's Ben from Dream Home Art Union here. How are you?
5: I'm very well, Ben. How are you? Sorry about this morning.
4: No, you don't need to apologise. So I might just jump straight into it because obviously you're busy, but you have a $50 ticket book with us, I think, as a VIP?
5: Yeah.
4: So when we did the draw today, which is a total prize value of $12 million, it includes $1 million in gold, a house in Mornington Peninsula, a beautiful apartment in the Gold Coast, and a beautiful apartment in Sydney. So you become a property mogul instantly, essentially. You have won the first prize today.
5: I don't believe that. We've worked so hard. We've been like till 2:30, my husband in the morning for the last 14 days, trying to get our crop in the ground. That is absolutely amazing.
6: Wow, that is just incredible.
5: Not only today, my husband has honestly, he's the hardest working man in the world.
6: And I've got the best wife in the world.
0: Isn't that beautiful? Amazing. That's so, how it should be.
2: Oh, well, there goes the bloody crop.
0: Yeah, no, they've left that.
1: Yeah, no bread.
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9: 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McGill Urgent Sewer Works, McGill Road near Port Rice Road. 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Visit Ottawa this afternoon. Kapara Road near Martin Avenue for works. And we're super slow at West Beach, Tapley's Hill Road near Burbridge Road. 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Cool night tonight, down to 13. Tomorrow, cloudy, showers and 19. Right now, not a bad afternoon at 17 degrees on Adelaide's Nova 919.
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26: Okay.
31: On the bar. Oh my God, this is exciting. Everybody, you can feel the tension in the room.
32: Man, you could say that I'm shipping myself.
31: Okay. Well,
33: Please don't do that, mate.
31: All week, we've had a very strong competition running. And the prize, a family cruise to Moreton Island with Carnival Cruise Line.
32: Oh, that man, can we please introduce our carryover champ, Jackie?
34: Yeah.
31: Jack, how did you sleep last night knowing you were coming in?
35: I actually slept next to my daughter.
34: Not very well.
35: In a top bunk bed.
31: Talk us through the family. Who's at home? Who would be going on this unbelievable cruise?
35: I've got my husband, David, my daughter, Ivy, who's 7, and Logan, who is 5.
31: Oh my God,
32: how
31: much
32: fun. Who's your favourite kid?
34: No, does Logan stay in his bed?
35: He was with David.
34: Oh, it's as romantic as Whipper's house
35: switching
34: then.
35: Around. Yeah.
31: Sounds exciting. Can I say this?
32: Alicia, you come in at a very good time because, you know what, Jackie's had to get through a round already, but you are here on Friday. You are playing for the cruise. Who's in your family, Alicia?
35: I've got myself, Josh, my husband, and my little girl, Harlow, who's turning 3 this weekend, and my unborn baby boy in my belly.
31: Oh, my gosh. This is so exciting.
32: Okay, so it is. It's 60 seconds on the clock. Whoever has the power at this end of 60 seconds will be getting that family cruise to Moreton Island. All right, okay, do not go anywhere. Coming up next, Jackie versus Alicia. We'll find out who wins the championships.
31: All right, a bit of Ella Lately now. While we stay calm during the song on Nova.
36: Jackie versus Alicia.

0: have chosen two superstars to go head to head. It's Jackie and Alicia in the final of Championships.
1: Itzy, Whipper and Kate.
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0: Wow. Okay.
3: The smell of salt is in the air, Kate. Can you smell it? And we're at the ocean right now.
4: I can smell the buffet in a good way.
0: Beautiful lay you're wearing as well, Kate, and your captain's hat.
4: Yep, because I'm in charge. Who gave you a hat as well? Here you go.
0: Been a while since you've had a lay.
3: Alicia.
4: How do you know? I mean, maybe you need to send me on the cruise.
3: Oh, yes. Okay, we could do that. All right, now, Jackie, you are the carryover champ, so you are going first. If you get one wrong, power goes over to Alicia. Yep. Whoever has the power at the end of 60 seconds will be going on the family cruise thanks to Carnival Cruise Line. Here we go. Okay.
4: Jackie. Oh, look,
0: are we
4: good
0: ready?
4: Luck.
0: Yeah, no, sportsmanship is high. This is good.
3: I love that. I love that. Jackie, your 60 seconds starts now. TGIF stands for what?
5: Thank God it's Friday.
3: Correct. What ingredient makes bread rise, Jackie?
5: Yeast.
3: Yes. How many degrees are there in a circle?
5: 360.
3: Correct. Alicia Beth Moore goes by her stage name what?
5: I don't know.
3: It's Pink. Over to Alicia. Game, set, match refers to which sport?
5: Tennis.
3: Yes. What's the tallest building in the world, Alicia?
5: Burj Khalifa.
3: That is correct. What's the third vowel of the alphabet?
5: I.
3: Yes. How many kids do Marge and Homer Simpson have?
5: Three.
3: Yes. Which Aussie note is nicknamed the pineapple?
5: $50 note.
3: Correct. What animal never changes its spots?
5: A cheetah.
3: No, leopard. It's a leopard. Over to Jackie. What superhero did Scarlett Johansson play?
0: One.
5: Two. Three. Wonder Woman?
3: Too long. Black Widow.
0: Back to Alicia.
3: Back to Alicia.
0: You won. Alicia, you got it! Oh, my God. What a roller coaster.
5: Oh,
0: what a roller coaster.
5: Oh, my God.
0: The confetti cannon's gone off.
4: Nerve-wracking.
0: I can't believe.
5: Nerve-wracking.
0: What a moment. What a switch-up.
4: But I love your answer about the not changing their spots. Being a cheater, it's a bit of a tricky question,
0: oh my
4: I have
0: God.
4: To say.
0: Look at the family celebrating. Oh, you're off on a cruise. You're heading to Moreton Island. This will be the ultimate.
5: Oh, I'm so pumped. My little girl is absolutely screaming.
0: Oh, my God.
5: She's crying.
0: Oh, is she? Bring her in.
5: She's
0: that's sensational.
4: Carlo, isn't it?
0: Yeah, little Harlow.
4: Oh, she's actually crying.
0: She is crying.
4: Oh, she wants her mummy.
0: No, she wants to go on the cruise ship now.
5: We're gonna go on the cruise, honey.
0: Oh my God!
3: That is so.
0: Don't cry, darling.
3: I think it was the confetti bomb that set her off.
0: Jackie, emotional roller coaster. You were such a strong player.
5: I thought Alicia did really well. I thought she was better.
4: You were no, mate. Don't be like that. You were quite measured.
5: I did well too. I was okay.
4: Yeah, you were very calm.
0: You stumbled over
5: my practice in the car on the way here was good. But
4: yeah.
0: You stumbled over the toughest question that was on.
5: It was. It was all luck.
0: Anything? You know what? I'm going to donate something.
4: It's unfair to send Jackie home to see Logan and Ivy after school today and say, Mummy didn't win the cruise, so guess what we're going to do? You and David and your two kids are going on a cruise as well! Yeah.
3: You can be cocktail buddies. This is awesome.
5: Yes, we can.
6: Well, I'm having mocktail.
0: Mocktail.
5: I'll have your cocktail.
0: Oh, Jackie, that's so exciting.
5: Good
0: on you.
5: Yes, thank you. Oh, my goodness. Yeah. It's really exciting. They're going to be ecstatic.
4: Yeah.
0: Oh, that's awesome. Everyone's
5: all
0: a winner.
5: Winners.
3: Well done, ladies. Enjoy it. Brought to you by Carnival Cruise Line. Play away on Carnival.
0: Nice. Yeah, big thank you to Carnival. And Tommy, you're going away too. We're sending you on a one-way. You're on a one-way. Congratulations, girls.
5: Thank you. Waiting over there now.
4: Yeah, exactly. Tangalooma is beautiful at this time of year.
0: Carnival Cruise Line. Play away on Carnival.

0: The risk it all on your Friday afternoon. Congratulations, Alicia and Jackie. They are both off on a cruise of a lifetime. Thanks to Carnival Cruise. Well done, guys. They came in. Families were pumped. And now they both get a trip.
1: Well, they've ditched both families. They're going by themselves.
0: Just the girls.
1: Your friends, yeah.
0: They don't care. They're running. They're off and running.
2: I want to talk about pickleball. Now, I know we chatted about pickleball quite a bit towards the end of last year.
0: Yeah.
2: Don't you think it got big? And in the UK they call it paddle.
0: Oh, is pickleball and paddleball the same thing?
2: Because
0: there's racquetball, pickleball, and then what was the other one you just said?
1: Oh, look.
0: Paddleball.
1: I feel sorry for squash. I think that's getting pushed out to the side, squash. Unfortunately.
2: Well, if you like squash a little bit and you also like tennis, then paddle.
0: Yeah, but sorry, can I just stop you? It's padel.
1: What?
0: Many people pronounce it padel.
2: Padel.
0: Yeah, I'm not joking.
2: That's Kylie Minogue.
0: I'm not joking.
1: Well,
0: I went into a tennis racket store the other day and I said, what are all these ones? Is it pickleball? He said, no, it's padel.
2: It would be padel, the way it's spelt, I'm guessing. But I'm not going to say to anyone, would you like to take me on in padel?
1: Well, that's right. And I'm not going to take up tennis.
0: No.
2: Sounds like a girl's name who dates 50 Cent.
0: Tenise.
1: Tenefie.
2: Yeah.
0: And Denise denies the eyes. Nothing wrong with the name Denise, by the way.
2: Denise is different to Tenise.
0: Isn't it?
2: There was a Tenille in the street that my cousins grew up in.
0: Hello, Tenille.
1: Do you want to do a shout out to it?
0: All the Tenilles. 13-24-10, if your name's Tenille.
2: Talk you through all the names of all the girls that I've ever met in my life.
0: Wouldn't that be great?
2: I want to talk about, I'm just going to call it paddle, right?
0: Paddle.
2: And you make up in your mind what you want it to be.
1: Why have we got the cricket theme in the background? Shay thought this was cricket.
2: Shay, anything that uses a bat and a ball.
3: I thought it was sport. I went sport theme. That's all I know.
0: You're doing a great job, buddy.
2: That is very cute.
0: Come on, mate. You're doing very well. Cricket,
2: yes. I want to talk about two things. Should you play any kind of sport with your partner? Because it can get heated. It gets quite competitive. I know that when I've attempted to play sport with people that I have been in a relationship with.
0: Oh, you'd be fine.
1: You're just as competitive as they are.
2: No,
1: though. Come on.
2: Oh, in the end, I'm like, well, you go and find someone else to play with, and then they usually do. That's how it is.
1: What sport is that?
2: Be careful what you wish for, Kate Ritchie.
0: No, that's Cassini. Cassini, Whipper, and Kate on Nova.
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5: 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Nova 919.
6: Afternoon at Wingfield, a smash with big delays outbound on the north-south Motorwinnie Cormac Road, back to Grand Junction Road. Pretty busy through there with debris also on the road. Take it easy. McGill Urgent Sewer Works, McGill Road near Port Rush Road. Quite busy for works as well at Keswick today, Richmond Road near Marlow Road. And very busy for the drive home, Paynham Road through Royston Park. 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Low tonight at 13, tomorrow 19, right now 16 on Adelaide's Nova 919.
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21: Hey, a little bit of confronting news today. John Farnham coming out in the family has said that he'll never publicly sing again due to the situation with his throat cancer, the neck cancer that he's been affected by, which was tragic news to hear. But in a true celebration of his music, I love this. The Songs of John Farnham, A Living Memory, the celebration concert is taking place. It's raising money for Neck Cancer Australia. Sunday the 20th of September, Rod Laver Arena in Melbourne. Tickets are on sale Tuesday, 10 a.m. this coming Tuesday from Ticketek. 120 artists on stage. How good is that?
14: Amazing.
21: 38-piece orchestra, Tina Arena, Jimmy Barnes, Keith Urban, Celine Dion live from Paris. Hugh Jackman's involved live from L.A. This is going to be huge. John Stevens, Jess Malboy, everybody. We thought we'd continue the celebration today, though. Here he is. You're the voice, Nova.

0: Daughters of John Farnham, a living legend, the celebration. Tickets on sale 10 a.m. Tuesday from Ticketek. Tommy, if we're not playing that song every Friday till the end of the year...
1: Well, he did have other songs.
0: There wasn't one person that wasn't singing in their car listening to that.
1: What about Take the Pressure Down? Can we do Take the Pressure Down, Tom?
0: Yeah, great track.
1: You bet.
2: I like Burn For You, but it could be a little bit heavy on a Friday afternoon.
1: Very slow as well.
0: Yeah, very slow.
1: Hey, I wasn't going to do this, but a lot of people have got in contact with us and have been sucked in by this ad that was served up to me. It's the spray that you spray into your dog or cat's mouth if they've got bad teeth, and one spray and they're crystal clear white. this is so ridiculous, this ad, that I am so disappointed that my friends have been stitched up by this. Actually, you got a message, didn't you, Whip? I think... Jasmine Stefanovic actually got sucked into this as well.
0: She said, "I've just ordered it. Haven't used it yet."
1: Okay, so I want you to listen to it. Like, now, when you grab your dog or your cat's mouth, they move around so much that you can't spray anything or get a tablet in there. How hard is it, Kate? It's so hard.
2: I know.
1: But watch this ad. Not one cat or dog moves, and this... this unbelievable spray can change your pet's mouth. Have a listen.
3: Oh, my God. He's been chewing on something too hard.
4: I bet 90% of people don't know this. If your pet's mouth hasn't been cleaned for over 3 months, you really should try this pet dental cleaning spray. Just spray it directly onto your pet's teeth or into their mouth, and the built-up grime dissolves effortlessly. Yellow stains and tartar are taken care of,
0: that's
4: too.
0: That's AI.
4: It also helps eliminate bad breath.
1: Have a look at this one set of teeth coming up. Have a look at this one set. That's a human set.
4: That's all I'm feeling right now, almost like getting it for free. I honestly think it's going to sell out very soon.
2: Do you know what the funniest thing about it, Fitz, is exactly what you said.
0: Feminist.
2: When did... Even if you bought that and it came in the mail, your dog would know there was something in the house that you were going to try and put in its mouth and it would hide. Like, the fact that it's sitting there smiling, for the spray.
0: The dogs look like they've walked out of a high-end dental clinic in Double Bay, having having 3 months of whitening done. They look like the Bee Gees.
1: The AI is so bad as well that actually when the owners, some of the owners are holding their dog's teeth back, right, or the top of their lips, when they let go of it, it still stays up there exactly like the teeth, like the fingers are still in their mouth.
0: Has anyone actually received it? This was a little bit like, Fitz, the AI koala that I bought that was meant to somehow understand your emotions and hug you. Do you remember that? It was just a vacuum-sealed plush toy, which the guts ripped open and the eyeball fell off.
1: Do you know what I've been served up as well? $60. It's one of those, it's the infrared cap whip that you put on your head and hair grows on your head.
0: Give us a look.
1: It's down from $99 to $60.
0: You're
1: I've ordered
0: me.
1: Four.
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9: Adelaide traffic. Nova 919.
10: Afternoon at Wingfield, a smash with big delays outbound on the north-south motorway near Cormac Road. Delays back a couple of k's tonight, plus debris on the road in the same area, making it just awful through there at the moment. McGill Urgent Sewer Works, McGill Road near Portrush Road. We're really busy at the moment. South Road through Mile End, quite slow. Fullerton Road near the Britannia Roundabout, driving home through Dulwich. Look out for works at Keswick, Richmond Road near Marlow Road for works. Cameras McGill Road, McGill and Osment Terrace at Norwood. 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Hurry ends today. Low tonight of 13, tomorrow at 19, right now 16 on Adelaide's Nova 919.
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11: Good afternoon, I'm Michelle Stevenson. The Attorney General is standing by the government's decision to block sensitive counter-terrorism documents from the Royal Commission into anti-Semitism. Labor has asked the Royal Commission for public interest immunity, meaning sensitive cabinet documents wouldn't be released. The opposition claims the documents outline a decrease in funding for security agencies ahead of the Bondi Beach terror attack. Well, a number of MPs have leapt to the defence of Liberal leader Angus Taylor after his outburst at the PM. Question Time hit fever pitch yesterday after Labor introduced its legislation to rein in the capital gains tax discount and negative gearing deductions. Federal Independent Di Lee says Mr. Taylor's language was unparliamentary but reflects public sentiment.
12: I have no doubt that Angus was just expressing what a lot of people are saying online, on social media, everywhere anyway. So that's, people are out there saying, why can't we say those things?
11: KPMG chief exec has resigned as a whistleblower scandal erupts. The company released a statement this morning confirming they have accepted the resignation of its CEO and another senior partner. It's amid claims confidential client data was allegedly used to win business contracts. Former PM Tony Abbott has been installed as the new federal president of the Liberal Party. He takes on the role in a voluntary capacity, with some believing he has what it takes to help the party become competitive again. And another of Brad Pitt's kids has dropped his surname, 24-year-old Maddox joining his siblings by changing his name to Jolie after mum Angelina. Now let's see what's happening on Nine News.
13: Thanks, Michelle. I'm Brenton Brankless. Tonight, watch as police race through a northern suburb's front yard on the hunt for a wanted man. Charges over racial abuse leveled at a Port Adelaide star. 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
2: The weekend.
5: Oh, here it is, guys. Well done, everybody. Well done, we made it. Feels great, doesn't it?
14: Can you smell it?
5: I can smell deep heat, Kate.
15: That's me.
16: I love the smell of deep heat, let me tell you.
15: Thank you for the rub down. My calves feel so much better.
5: My lower back, yes, please. Hey, Carlton Geelong tonight in the AFL, Fremantle St Kilda. Tonight as well in the NRL, Sharks versus Sea Eagles. I wonder if some of those Origin boys are going to get up tonight. That'll be tough for
15: them. My God, what would Geelong be paying? What would Carlton be paying?
5: AFL.
15: 300.
5: What else? Kate, there's a fair bit going on as well on streaming services.
16: Yes.
15: What a beautiful, seamless segue.
16: This isn't on my list here, but I want to watch what everyone's telling me to watch at the moment. Is that on campus, around campus?
15: Oh, God, what would Geelong be paying? What would Carlton be paying?
5: AFL.
15: 300.
5: What else? Kate, there's a fair bit going on as well on streaming services.
16: Yes.
15: What a beautiful, seamless segue.
16: Oh, do you know what I want to have a look?

0: I'll also be listening to Lily Allen's new song. She was on the socials yesterday saying, I've got a brand new song for you. I'm going to drop an extra one with Jade from Little Mix.
1: Oh.
0: She was the one that left. Hey. And,
2: LaToya Jackson's 70 today. How good, the old Oscar de la Toya. Well done.
0: How old does she turn?
2: 70.
3: Okay. Do it again, Fitz.
1: Go again, mate.
0: Do it strong.
2: 70.
1: Okay, started too high on that one. Yeah. You need to start high.
0: Nowhere
1: you
0: to go.
1: You just have to end high, mate.
0: Yeah, you're not Mariah Carey, Fitz.
1: Oh, my God. Warm up your voice before you...
2: She'll be Shimon the Piss tonight. Oh,
1: hang on a bit.
0: Jump on.
1: Jump on it. Before 6 o'clock, Post Malone tickets could be yours.

0: Chris Warren, Fever Dream on Over. It is Fitzy with Kate. For your Friday night, we mentioned earlier that I was doing something today that I've never, ever done before. And I still don't really know what I've done. What I can tell you is it was an extraordinary experience. In 46 years, never before have I been to a podiatrist. Yeah! Is that a money petty?
1: Can I?
2: No.
1: No. Yesterday, Whipper told us at the end of the show, I'm going to get the dead skin taken off my feet. I'm going to a podiatrist. And we're like, they don't do that, mate. They don't do that unless you've got a condition or you're in pain. That's the only reason. A podiatrist.
0: I don't think you know, mate.
2: It's a you. Don't drag me. I'm not sure whose team I'm on here because you're saying that we said that. I'm not sure I said that. But
1: back me up, bro.
2: I'm trying.
0: Nah, bro. Go with facts.
2: No.
0: Go with facts, bro.
2: All I know is that if you've seen the podiatrist, it's not like going to the nail bar.
1: No.
2: Right? And I do think they do get rid of messy feet.
0: When I walked out the door, because Lisa made this booking, because she said, I don't like you sitting on the couch with your feet like that.
2: Oh.
0: And I went, oh, okay.
2: Well, put some socks on.
0: And then,
1: what?
0: So she made the booking.
2: What's wrong with your feet?
0: Even when I had to write in the medical form, why are you here? I just wrote wife.
1: Yeah.
0: And then as I walked out the door, she said, when you come back, your feet will be as soft as a baby's bottom.
2: Oh, so they did do that.
0: That's all they did.
1: What
0: the one thing that was embarrassing was I took my shoes off and I'd forgotten that Francesca had painted my toenails. So I had these lovely red toenails.
1: Yeah.
0: And then
2: Francesca's loose with the Dior again.
1: Which is that

0: party caught up with you last Saturday night.
1: Yeah.
2: That's for sure. Yeah, well, bloody hell, that hasn't changed. So anyway.
1: Did they dig under your toenails?
2: Not really. Oh, they clipped toenails.
1: And then
2: what? Do you want me to show you my feet? Do you want to have a look now? Like, you'll go, oh, my God, that's beautiful.
0: Did they, what did they think of the bunions?
2: I don't have any bunions.
1: I have bunions.
2: It's just
1: Do you know what I love about men?
2: With the pressed hair of
1: when
2: their
1: socks? They take their socks off and the ribbing at the top of the sock has created an imprint of mess, like slicked hair.
0: Too tight. It's because he's got cankles.
2: So that's my foot there. Like, it's a pretty good looking foot, right?
1: Push your toenails down.
0: It's very hairy. You're a hairy man, so the hair does go down at the top. Or did you dry reach then, Kate?
2: Well, is it the smell or the...
1: No, it's not the smell.
2: What is it?
1: Just imagine if you had to draw a big giant's foot in cartoon form with big, big hairy toes.
0: Yeah, like where Jack and the Beanstalk.
1: Yeah, where the hair BFG. Will probably crawl up your legs and strangle you in the middle of the night. That's what that looks like.
2: Do you know
1: like.
2: What was amazing, though? So here I am thinking, what are my feet like? I've never had them assessed. In 46 years of getting around on these things.
1: They're quite hairy, those toes.
2: What do you expect? Every part of my body is hairy.
1: Yeah, I understand.
2: Why would that be
1: that would be weird
2: Why
1: if that
2: are you
1: was
2: surprised?
1: Shaven.
0: Did he take the hazmat suit off to talk to you after the...
2: She, beautiful girl Sally, she knew all about feet and that. And
1: I think they look great. They look clean and they don't look callousy.
2: No, and she
1: you
2: said,
1: obviously don't have an infection.
2: She said you've got an athlete's foot. You've got athlete's foot. Your feet are for an athlete. And I went, oh my God.
1: Athlete's foot is a peeling
2: disease.
1: No
2: one's ever said to me before, your feet have done so much work, probably growing up, muscle memory, you have got athlete's foot.
0: Well, and she said you could be the next world champion darts player.
2: Well, I wasn't sure, but I just took that as anything. If there's any athlete in the title of what I might have, then I will hang on to that to the day I die.
0: So what did she actually do? Did she take the dry skin off?
2: Yeah, she got like a sander out.
1: You actually have quite, considering you have a big fat tongue, you have small, slender feet.
0: Yeah, they're cute,
2: ladies'
0: aren't they?
2: Feet.
1: Hairy ladies' feet.
2: All right, well, let's have a look at Kate's. We're going to come back from Olivia Rodrigo.
1: And we're going to have a look at the old bunions queen. Only the special people get to see my feet.
2: Yeah, so anyway, great to get the title of an athlete.
0: Yeah, gout.
2: Didn't expect that today.
0: Yeah, very.
2: Not gout. Not like gout. Get on your Tom, you piece of...
0: See you
2: later.
0: Okay,
2: recap of the week is next. The highlights, the lowlights. We package them up. And, of course, we'll take a look at Kate's bunions. Olivia Rodrigo, drop dead on your Friday
1: Absolutely
2: night.
1: Absolutely not, mate. I'm not paid enough to do that. I know.

0: What a great track, Olivia Rodrigo. Thank you, Fitzy. Whippercated is your Friday night. And Tommy likes this part of the day because he's packaged up the best and the worst bits. It is the recap of the week.
1: I'm not sure why, but once again this week, the show was dominated by the topic of dogs.
0: Say to the dog that they'd never say to you. I've just been writing these down over the past week or so. Every time I've heard her talk to the dog, I wish you could sleep in my bed. I haven't heard that for a very long time. Even this one. Do you want to go for a walk?
2: Oh,
0: I can't imagine life without you.
2: Mm-hmm.
0: Say it to me. What about this one? The other night she said, you go to bed, I'm just going to lie here with Albert for a while.
1: It sounds like Whipper might need to join the exclusive brethren.
3: It's a religion, it's a church. The directive that's gone out to the 50,000 members is every household should be freshly cleansed of dirty animals.
4: No more pets.
5: No more dogs.
1: But Fitzy decided to ask Kate this question instead.
3: Kate, it's up to you.
0: Mm.
3: Do you stay with the Lord?
6: Jesus.
3: Or do you stay with Annie, mate?
5: I mean, it's a very big question. I don't think I will ever find myself in this.
3: Yeah, you'll never find the Lord then, mate.
5: I mean, I often... see Annie running up the stairs with my knickers in her mouth and I'm saying, Jesus Christ!
6: Jesus!
1: And when they weren't talking about their animals at home...
5: I received a text message last night.
1: They were talking about being animals on the dance floor.
5: I'm going interstate to a party! I've been invited to a 21st.
0: Who is it? Is it an ex-boyfriend?
5: His mother is my best friend. I went to see him in the hospital when he was born.
3: Is there a photo of you cradling him or something, an embarrassing one? Or
5: yeah, probably him in the nude running around my backyard.
0: Oh, yeah.
5: Sorry, that was his dad.
0: Okay.
5: Turn him down.
1: All right. And if you thought Kate's plans were crazy...
0: Can we talk about Taylor Swift's wedding?
3: Yeah.
5: Yes.
1: Wait till you hear what Whip is going to get up to.
0: If I could be invited to one event, would I want to do the wedding or would I want to do Travis Kelce's Bucks party? I think Bucks party.
5: Because you're a real cool.
3: You are.

0: I'm shuffling.
1: Now, no one is entirely sure where or when Taylor Swift's wedding is going to be.
2: This is a great idea by IKEA. What can we do besides tea lights and flat packs?
3: Why don't we host weddings here?
1: But it's not too late to change the venue.
2: We've got plenty of chairs and tables.
4: What is it about IKEA that makes you want to get married there?
2: This is just a lead into something that we should be doing here in Australia. And that's called the Bunnings wedding. What you want to do is have your wedding there, then photos in different sections throughout Bunnings.
5: What was the quote that Lisa got to get married at the reject shop? I'll tell you one place you didn't have your wedding, Whip, and that was cheap as chips.
1: Lowest prices are just the beginning. Sorry, I've just always wanted to say that.
5: I like it.
1: Now, thankfully for me, putting the recap together this week has been quite easy because Whipper has been on absolute fire.
2: What symbol surrounds the Chopper Chump logo?
1: And it all started with this.
4: The what?
2: The Chopper Chump.
1: Then his popular music knowledge came into play.
2: No one shimmies like Dave and Thames. Who's your favourite, Fitz? You like Dave or Thames?
5: Thames.
2: He's the king. That's a woman, is it? Oh, okay. We now know it is a female.
1: By Wednesday, things were going even worse.
2: Welcome to the show if you're just tuning in. It is your Thursday... Wednesday evening? Does it not feel like Thursday?
1: Well, it must have, because he did the same thing half an hour later.
2: Fitzy Whipper Kate, it is your Thursday night on Nova. Big thank you to Jess, who's just messaged to remind me it's Wednesday, not Thursday.
1: But I shouldn't have picked on his music knowledge before, because clearly he knew a lot about this song.
2: This song is from The Devil Wears Prada 2. The soundtrack, guys. It's by Sienna Spiro. Love the sound of this. This song's going off. It's huge.
1: Except for its name.
2: Eternal lover.
5: Material lover.
2: Sorry. Material
1: lover. Friend of the show, Russell Crowe, came up in conversation this week.
4: I want to talk about Russell Crowe.
2: Russell Crowe.
1: And the guy's had some pretty hot takes about acting prowess.
2: Is he Australia's greatest actor ever?
4: Oh.
5: I mean, Nicole Kidman has to be put in the same
4: bigger
5: sentence as Russell Crowe.
4: Do you think
5: Crowe
4: bigger?
5: No, I think Nicole's bigger.
1: But a very important actress had slipped their mind.
5: Cate Blanchett has to be put in that top three, doesn't she?
2: Rose Byrne.
5: I'll go Nicole.
4: I'm trying to think of other fine Australian actresses that have done really well.
5: Yeah.
4: I'm going to wait till someone says it.
2: Okay, I'll say it so we can go.
5: Kate Ritchie.
1: Which is a perfect lead-in to this. Out of context, Kate.
4: I'm thirsty, that's for sure.
2: Okay.
4: I could pack them away in a box and shove them under the bed. I want to be your dog just quietly
2: really?
4: If I get to... Take your bra off, get rid of this.
6: Who is the lady in her bikini?
4: You don't want to end up with what they're calling the medical condition related to putting too many carrots in you. You have a carrot enemy. I'm not even joking.
1: Out of context, Kate. I'm Snitch. See you guys next week.
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8: 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Investing carries risk. We're in for a smash with big delays outbound on the North South Motorway near Cormac Road. Delays back a couple of k's tonight. Plus debris on the road in the same area, making it awful. Elizabeth North, a collision main North Road near Wamma Road and McGill Urgent Civil Works, McGill Road near Port Rush Road. 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Right tonight at 13, tomorrow 19, right now 16 on Adelaide's Nova 919.
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1: someone in this studio is going to be blown away by what we've been organising behind the scenes.
15: What?
1: All right, I'm not going to muck around. It's for you, Kate. We've organised a huge surprise for you.
15: I need to agree to the surprises.
1: Then it's not a surprise. Do you
2: understand? Have you been a fan of the Thunder Down Under for a while?
1: All right, find out next.

0: All right, we mentioned this a little earlier on, Fitz. We have a surprise guest in the studio. Now, it's...
1: Everybody knows me.
0: Now's the time to reveal the surprise guest is linked to you, Kate Ritchie. This is a surprise that Fitzy and I have put together for you. Why don't I run through a couple of clues? Clue number one. Ooh. This person has appeared on both the stage and the screen internationally.
2: Okay. Interesting.
0: Let that sink in.
1: So it's not Troy Cassidaly.
3: Oh, okay.
0: Classmates at NIDA with Mel Gibson.
1: I know who it is.
0: I don't think you do.
2: Wow.
1: I actually do because I know exactly who you're talking about
0: now. You've known them since you were young. They're famous for hanging around the jungle. Would you like to have a guess before we welcome this person in?
1: I know exactly who it is. Who and is I was it? Thinking about them this morning because I need to buy tickets to their show. Is it Deborah Lawrence?
0: Yes, it is. Deborah Lawrence.
1: My God.
0: Get up and give her a hug. This is so exciting. Pippa from Home and Away.
1: Oh.
0: Mother and
3: they are getting quite. They're
0: Deborah's
3: emotional.
0: Having a tear. That's beautiful.
3: Oh, that is so beautiful.
0: Oh, I
3: Debbie's
0: love that.
3: Getting a bit emotional.
4: Oh, I didn't mean to cry.
0: On set, mother and daughter.
4: Because I haven't been in touch about coming to the show.
5: Well, no, that's fine. I don't get, you're quite busy.
4: Yeah.
0: Deborah, come up next to the microphone.
5: Yeah, thank you.
0: Do you know, even hearing your voice brings so much comfort to so many Australians because it's so familiar and we grew up loving it.
5: Yeah, isn't it? That's funny because, I've got white hair now and look completely different. But I'll sometimes be at the supermarket and people say, I know you. I know you?
0: Yeah.
5: They often ask if I was their primary school teacher.
0: How funny.
5: And then I say, no, were you a Home and Away watcher? And they go, it's the voice.
0: Yeah.
5: So, yes. Yeah.
3: Deb, can you remember the day that you first met Kate?
5: Yeah, because I had to go out on location because it was Carly and Ben's wedding.
1: Oh, yes. That's Julianne McMahon and Sharon Hodgson.
0: Oh, beautiful.
5: And now
0: McMahon.
5: An angel in heaven. Mm. But I had to be in the wedding photos to put in the set.
0: Right.
5: So I had to come out and meet everybody, but that's when I met you. You're in a little flower girl's frock. And I have to say, Kate was a little bit suspicious of me at first. I'd say suspicious because she had such a strong bond with Vanessa, understandably, because Vanessa had known her from the age of, in a huge show from the age of eight.
0: Of course.
5: And then suddenly this interloper.
0: Yeah, we
5: has
0: have
5: arrived.
0: A new one.
5: So she was
1: my new mum.
5: Yeah.
0: What does it mean to see Kate, or when you see some of the other?
5: Look, Kate's really the only one we see because we have got a very close bond. I always say Dennis and I are her daytime parents.
0: Sure.
5: So Kate.
0: Of course.
5: Kate has got exceptional taste in decorating, clothes, style.
0: We haven't seen it yet, but it's we believe you, Deborah.
1: It's so nice to have someone here that knows me from my real life outside before radio.
5: Yeah, and she's an amazing cook. She used to say just, Deb, what are you having for lunch today? And I would describe in detail the sandwich I was going to get at the canteen.
0: Do you know what I think is amazing? I've said this to Kate before. You'll never understand the reach that your show and what you had in everyone else's lives. It's simply impossible unless they tell you.
5: Yeah.
0: But it's such a big part of our hearts.
5: Yeah.
0: Always will be.
5: He means that because he
0: sits with all of us.
5: Yeah,
0: so
5: well,
0: fondly.
5: Everybody's mum. Do you know? I get called a veteran, an icon, and a legend, which is terrific now because I'm nearly 70. But the favourite thing I have is Australia's mum. Do you know? And so many people. You know, they wish that I was their mum. They wish that they were Sally having Pippa as a mum. Like that, which means that there are people sitting having their dinner in front of Home and Away who were unhappy and could see a true escapist television.
0: Took comfort in it.
5: Yeah, exactly right. And it's appointment TV for people. Yeah. Like, you remember when they moved it from 6:30 to 7?
0: Shock.
5: Yeah. And, the outrage because people had to change their dinner times.
1: Nan had to say, don't call me at 7 now.
0: But you did know you structured your night around it. Kate, God, one surprise to me is never enough. Never enough on a day like today. So we thought we'd welcome your foster dad who's here too. Dennis, are you there, mate? come into the studio. Oh, look who's here. Hugs all round.
1: Hello, darling. Oh, God.
0: Oh, this is beautiful.
3: Oh, my gosh. This is tears all round.
0: Oh, wow. How are you, Dennis?
6: I'm great. Thank you.
0: Welcome, buddy.
6: Yes, thank you.
0: I mean, it made sense if Deborah was coming in that you were here as well.
6: I'll be tagging around somewhere there,
3: It would have been, I mean, Kate's spoken about starting so young in the industry.
6: Yeah.
3: I mean, it's tough, like tough to go to school, tough to go to work, then you're well known all across Australia. Did you feel like you did have to sort of nurture Kate a little bit through this and help her through this period?
6: Far from it. She was... By even at that age, she was much more experienced than I was as an actor. But as she grew, what she shared with me a lot was sarcasm.
0: Nasty.
6: You know, like,
0: we get that too, Ben.
6: And now I get that from my kids as well, my real kids, my TV kids. But I realised that the day they would stop doing that, I'd get worried.
0: Yep.
6: Do you know?
0: Of course.
6: Because it's... they know you can take it and it's, you know, trying to better you and catch you off guard and just when you think they're being nice, they pull the rug out from under you.
0: Yeah, that's the craft, isn't it?
5: Yeah, she's quick. She's really quick.
0: Oh, yeah.
6: But that
1: am I?
0: Yeah.
1: Sometimes. Surprisingly funny.
0: But, Deborah, we also want to talk about your show, Steel Magnolias. This is very exciting. You can grab tickets now at steelmagnoliasplay.com. But I can speak to Deborah and see if we can get a couple of tickets for you.
1: I'm more than happy to pay for my tickets.
5: We can get you a ticket.
1: And are you working with, I mean, lots of beautiful actresses, but Lisa McCune is in the show.
5: Lisa McCune and Belinda Giblin, I've known for 100 years. But we've also got Mandy Bishop, who's really well known for her Julie Gillard impersonation.
1: Oh, yes.
5: She's done the Wharf Review. So we've only got until Sunday in Sydney, matinee evening and a Sunday matinee.
1: Great.
5: At about 3 o'clock. And then we're off to Wollongong, and then we're off to Canberra, Perth, and then we do Melbourne.
0: Awesome. Well, we love surprises. We have one more. Ollie, if you could open the door. Ada Nicodema.
3: Oh.
0: No, you didn't make it.
6: No.
0: Sorry. Chris Hemsworth, are you there?
1: No. I'm seeing him for dinner.
0: That's it. Thank you for coming in, guys. Fantastic to see you.
1: So nice to see you.
6: Thank you.
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8: At Wingfield, a smash with big delays outbound on the north-south motorway near Cormac Road. Delays back a couple of k's tonight, plus debris on the road in the area making it just awful. Elizabeth North, another collision with big delays. Bomber Road and Main North Road. And Bellevue Heights, this smash just in, big delays there too. Shepherd's Hill Road near Ashmore Road as you're going up the hill. Virgin Steelworks, look out for McGill. McGill Road near Port Rush Road with the camera Osman Terrace at Norwood. 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Hurry ends today. Low tonight of 13. It's fresh tomorrow 19. Right now 16 on Adelaide's Nova 919.
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1: Tommy, this is absolute madness. How have we got more tickets for Post Malone's Big Ass Tour?
3: Yeah, oh, amazing, Kate. You've got a few more next week too, would you believe?
1: Well, get in now, though, Tom, so you can...
3: I think we might be in a fair bit of trouble here. How many did you take, Tom? They only said a double.
0: Well, the idea is that you next week you're going to search Tommy's big ass to find them.
3: Oh, wow.
1: Which means you're really committing to go to the concert. But
0: a bit sweaty.
1: Live Nation are not happy about it. give us a call now, 13 24 10. 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Pre-sale is on sale now. 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
0: Corey sweats the way through. Good luck. Give us a

0: Post Malone, congratulations, and that's what we're saying today. Someone is about to win Post Malone tickets.
1: You know who Leona! That is. Yes.
0: Leona!
2: You are the...
0: Where are you, Leona?
2: Fantastic. Sorry?
0: Where are you and who are you with?
2: I'm an Uber driver in Melbourne, about to drive three lovely fellas to Richmond.
3: Oh!
2: And they're so happy for me.
4: Go the Carters.
0: Oh,
5: go the
0: easy
5: go
0: win
5: the
0: over Carlton's.
1: Oh, well done.
5: Leona, enjoy Post Malone, Leona. That's awesome.
2: That is awesome. Oh, you've made my night.
1: Yeah,
5: well done.
2: It's so worth driving around this way down.
0: Oh, Leona, you've made my whole week. That's awesome.
5: Well done, Leona. Oh, that is brilliant.
2: That is awesome.
1: Yeah, just stay on the line till those boys get out of the car.
2: I only saw two songs.
0: Oh, did you? How come? Why did you only see two songs?
4: I think she was affected by drugs.
0: All right, now. Calm the
1: catters. It's not even 6 o'clock, fellas.
0: Calm the cats. The lad's about a couple.
5: Let's hope she's not while she's Uber driving either.
0: Well done, Leona.
5: Stand the line. More tickets to give away next week. That is awesome. Hey, I want to hear from people. 13, 24, 10. What did you wake up and find after surgery? So I want to... Surgical mistakes. I want to talk about a guy called Robert Fripp, the old Fripp Woodchip. He's a guitarist, a rock star, Kate. He's 80 years of age, but poor Frippy, he plays in a band called King Crimson. He had a heart attack last week and had to go straight into surgery to save his life. And unfortunately for Robert Fripp, something happened that he didn't think that was going to happen when you have a heart attack. Have a listen. He's here with his wife. Have a listen to what happened.
6: So 5 hours of surgery, intensive care, then a second surgery.
7: Well, it was the interesting one. I was in A&E, not quite knowing what was going on, other than I knew they were going to do something. And an orderly came along and shaved my balls. You're concerned with my heart, fine. What are you doing shaving my balls?
1: Oh, frippin' hell.
5: So
1: which hospital is it?
0: Fitzian Fripper.
5: You've gone in for heart surgery and woke
0: up. Oh, my God.
5: Freshly shaven. I don't understand. Could have they gone in for heart surgery
0: through
5: down
0: the groin.
5: There?
0: Yeah.
1: Through the groin
0: through the groin. Yep, up. Now I think they go through the arm. There's a way you can do it through the arm. I had that happen to me, Fitz.
1: What?
0: I was having a hip operation.
1: If you were about to tell a story about someone shaving
0: and
1: your...
0: says, I'm going to have to trim your pubes. And I said, what are you talking about? She said, yeah, we have to clean the whole area before we have a hip operation.
5: Oh, yeah, I suppose, because it's very... It's right next to it, isn't it?
0: Not really. And you know what, Fitz, we're talking
1: about...
0: But
1: you are wild. You'd be like the wildest of the wild, wild... area.
5: So they went from the hip operation to the pip operation, did they?
0: Okay. And then...
1: And they came out with a chainsaw like that.
0: They called Jim's mowing and three blokes arrived. Bit of two-stroke in the hospital and they just mowed through my crotch.
5: Sorry, just don't let this six-blade mower just put you off, mate, but unfortunately... Oh, 10 seconds and you're out.
1: We've got to get in this.
0: Hey, Levi, how are you? Levi, turn your radio down to the background.
8: Yeah, mate, no worries.
0: What's your story?
5: What did you notice?
8: I woke up and my bloody pants were down.
5: But what did you go in for, Levi?
8: I went in for a bloody knee reconstruction. I woke up and my pants were bloody down. They were standing around me. I didn't know what happened.
5: Yeah, well, they have to because they have to get to your knee, mate. They have to down your Levi's.
8: Yeah.
0: So did you say why my stride's down?
8: Yeah, that's it. I was standing around and I wasn't sure what happened.
0: Oh, you're sure you went to a doctor for an operation? You weren't just out the front of a pub, were you, mate?
8: Yeah. That's called
0: a thorough doctor. He's having a look at everything to make sure you're okay.
5: Levi's about to drop an F-bomb, Tom, so we've got to get him off.
1: I'm feeling very nervous.
5: But see, Levi, that's the thing. When you go in for a knee op, they do have to take off your pants to get to your knee.
0: Yeah. At least they don't need to shave your plums, Levi, so you can relax, buddy. Good news. Okay, if you missed anything, you can grab it on our podcast. I've got an image of you starting a chainsaw and coming towards me.
1: Well, do you know what I was thinking about?
0: Go on, say it.
1: It's not even funny, though.
0: Go for it.
1: You get asked to go out. Oh, don't worry. Oh, you get asked to go out for a hot date midweek and you can't get in to have your waxing done, but I'm sure RPA will take you for a heart operation.
0: I'll get my heart done.
5: Kate's doing a tight five at the end of the show.
0: Oh, thanks, Jerry Seinfeld.
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4: Big delays with a smash at Wingfield. That's on the North South Motorwinnie Cormac Road. Delays back a couple of k's tonight. Elizabeth North, more delays with a smash. Main North Road near Wamma Road. And even bigger delays at Bellevue Heights with another collision tonight. Shepherd's Hill Road near Ashmore Road. McGill, urgent civil works there. McGill Road near Portrush Road. And really slow tonight to South Road through Edwardstown. Camera, day drive at Pasadena. 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Only at Freedom. Low tonight, chilly 13. Tomorrow, cloudy and 19 with showers. Right now, 16 on Adelaide's Nova 919.
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5: Nova. Hello, I'm Michelle Stevenson. The Federal Opposition says the Royal Commission into Anti-Semitism should be able to examine Labor's funding of security agencies. The Albanese government tried to stop the inquiry, considering certain material, citing cabinet confidentiality. It's believed the documents show intelligence agencies had fewer resources in the lead-up to the Bondi Beach terror attack. Shadow Home Affairs Minister John O'Dunham has told Sky News the commission must consider cabinet deliberations.
6: There is precedence for this sort of information having been released to a Royal Commission under negotiated circumstances. So I hope that the government does the right thing and doesn't hide this information from the public or the Commission.
5: Heads have rolled at KPMG after the auditing giant admitted it failed to properly investigate whistleblower reports. The company released a statement this morning confirming the CEO and another senior partner were out over another incident where confidential client data was allegedly used to win business contracts. The Greens are again pushing for a rent freeze after property groups predicted rents will increase as a result of Labor's tax changes. Research commissioned by Master Builders, the Property Council and Housing Industry Association claim rents will rise by $9 a week. The Climate Council warns Aussies will face increasing consequences as global temps surge to record highs. New research predicts Earth's temperature threshold of 1.5 degrees is now at a 91% chance of being breached. And no surprises here with the spicy new series Off Campus officially getting a second season. The hit show reaching a whopping 36 million viewers in its first 12 days of streaming. Now let's see what's happening on Nine News.
7: Thanks, Michelle. I'm Brenton Rackless. Tonight, a driver's been arrested after a destructive and chaotic Athol Park crash. An accused racist troll has faced court over messages sent to a Port Adelaide star. A Blue Origin rocket has exploded into flames, and the Crows are gearing up for a late surge. Don't worry, you haven't missed the news. Start over on 9 now as soon as you're home.
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11: Today I feel
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11: Turn it up, Ricky Lee!
12: Oh my goodness!
13: On Nova.
14: Oh yes, here we are. Friday evening looks good on you.
12: And you.
14: Welcome, welcome.
12: Look at you
14: welcome.
12: With your fancy green jacket on.
14: Well, it's, you know, it's getting dark and it's getting chilly.
12: Dark and
14: it's
12: scary. But you look like a golfer in your green jacket.
14: Cute. Not a chav?
12: No.
14: Oh.
12: No.
14: I was going for a chav vibe.
12: And you got your fresh haircut.
14: Fresh haircut, shav, ready for the weekend. Look out,
12: look
14: Australia.
12: Haven't you been trimming your own little fringe?
14: I have been.
12: Because in between haircuts,
14: yeah,
12: it just gets in your little eyeballs.
14: I know. I'm quite good at trimming my fringe.
12: Oh my god.
14: Shove all the hair down the sink. I'm sure that's fine. Your last chance to guess that grocery very soon, thanks to our friends at Aldi. We'll also check the mailbag and our favourite segment for Friday. New Music Friday is around the corner. But up next, a pretty tragic call from a guy called Mark. Pretty upsetting, actually.
12: It was disturbing.
14: Really pulled at the heartstrings. He's never been to a concert and he's like 33 or something. And
12: oh, bro, come on. What have you been doing all your life?
14: What have you never been to? We'll talk about it after this, but we all went to the Taylor concert. How good was
12: yeah,
14: that?
12: Yeah, I did.
14: Elizabeth Taylor.

0: really pulled at the heartstrings. He's never been to a concert and he's like 33 or something. And
1: oh, bro, come on. What have you been doing all your life?
0: What have you never been to? We'll talk about it after this, but we all went to the Taylor concert. How good was that?
1: Yeah, we did.
0: Elizabeth Taylor.

0: Jason Derulo, who apparently is now part of the Billionaires Club.
1: Yeah, he started a car wash. I think it's called Rocket Car Wash, something like that. And it's valued over $2 billion.
0: Wow. He's still got lipstick stains on his passport. International.
1: I know what I got to need.
0: First class seat, I'm a lap girl. All right.
1: Getting comfortable.
0: Let's talk to Mark. Well, we spoke to Mark. It's a tragic phone call. Tragic set of circumstances. Do you want to go to Post Malone?
2: Yeah, why not? I've never been to a concert, so.
1: You've never been to a concert?
2: Never been.
0: Hang on, wait. How old are you, Mark?
2: I'm 33.
0: Please.
2: I'm a bit of a tight ass from way back.
1: I love that. Oh. He's a tight ass, so he's never been.
0: We're sending him to Post Malone in October.
1: I hope he has fun. What if he hates concerts? What if he gets there and he's like, I hate concerts?
0: What if you hate concerts?
1: I just can't imagine not having been to a concert at 33. That's crazy.
0: What have you never done? I got my hair cut at my mate Jack's house yesterday.
1: Yeah.
0: And he cuts my hair on his balcony.
1: Yeah.
0: And he lives with five other guys.
1: Oh, my God.
0: And he thought this was weird because I told him I'd never lived in a share house.
1: Oh, yeah.
0: Is that weird?
1: No, I'm with you. I never have either.
0: No. Like, yuck. Like, I want to use the bathroom now. I want to use the kitchen now.
1: I'm not sharing my Le Creuset pan with you. How dare you?
0: I also don't want my own shelf on the fridge, thanks. I'll just have the fridge.
1: Is that what happens? Yeah. You've got like shelves and like sections and areas. Oh, see, because sometimes I don't even like the way that, like, Rich and I have our own separate butters because I don't like the way he cuts the butter.
0: Oh, yeah. What about people who, when they take too much butter out, then they put it back in with the
1: and
0: toast crumbs.
1: And smear it with all the crumbs. That you can't do that.
0: Just
1: that should
0: it.
1: Be illegal.
0: Yeah.
1: Call the police.
0: I know you've struggled to find something you've never done.
1: Well, no, I said to you, when you said, is there something you've never done? And I said, yeah, I've never not given my opinion. I really like giving my
0: opinion.
1: You've
0: also never sent a short email.
1: Nope.
0: Nope.
1: I've never said no to a snack. I love a snack, and I've never initiated a conversation with a stranger. You know, I'm scared of strangers.
0: Oh, that's right.
1: You know, I'm scared of people I don't know and of small talk. So, like, you know, every day we leave here and we leave together, it's because you're like my protection. You're like my Kevin Costner in The Bodyguard.
0: Casey, what have you never done?
3: I've never ever watched the Harry Potter movie or read any of the books.
1: There you go.
0: That's good. That's strong.
1: Do you reckon you ever will, or will you get through this life without doing that one thing?
3: No, I think I've gone so far now that I'll never will.
1: Yeah, just commit to it.
0: I've never seen Star Wars.
1: Yeah.
0: And I think for someone of my vintage, I think that is odd.
1: I would have thought that it would be something that you would enjoy.
0: Just missed me.
1: What were you watching instead? When you were a kid, what was your
0: Never
1: favorite?
0: Ending Story?
1: Oh, yes.
0: Yeah. No, I used to cry
1: what
0: at Never Ending Story all the time.
1: Thing that
0: the
1: dragon.
0: That's in Queensland somewhere.
1: Is it?
0: Yeah. But I cried so much during that movie that when my class was playing that movie in year four, my mum said, you can stay home.
1: Because you cried.
0: Because I just literally weeped throughout the whole thing and I didn't want to weep in front of my year fours.
1: That's really cute.
0: So I just wept at home with mum.
1: Oh, Catherine. Snuggling into your mum's bosom.
0: Catherine, what have you never done?
4: I have never been overseas.
1: Oh, my gosh.
4: I know.
1: How old are you, Catherine? Do you mind me asking?
4: I'm 51 this year.
1: Wow.
0: And what's the reason? Are you scared of flying or he's got no interest in other food?
4: I guess. Really, I had my kids quite young and I just haven't got there yet. So hopefully next year is my year.
1: What's the big place you want to go to first?
4: Probably Japan, I would say. Mm-hmm. I'd love to go over there, but it's just everybody's going overseas and I have not been yet.
0: All right.
1: You'll love it. I really hope for you that you get over to Japan and you'll have the best time.
0: I wonder if Catherine's burying the lead though. Maybe she's a bit racist.
1: Oh my gosh. She's Australia proud.
0: I grew here.
1: I love Australia.
0: No, Catherine, I hope you get over there. Japan's amazing.
5: 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Ricky Lee and Tim. On Nova. 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
6: 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Hurry, ends today. Wingfield's still a big schmozzle there with that smash. Somewhat north south motor when he Cormac Road delays are still back a couple of Ks. Elizabeth North smash getting cleared. Main North Road near Walmer Road and still huge delays at Bilby Heights with a smash. Shepherd's Hill Road near Ashmore Road as you're going up the hill. Camera Day Drive, Pasadena. 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Low tonight at 13, nice and cold. Tomorrow showers, clouds and 19. Right now at 16 on Adelaide's Nova 919.
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0: Martin here on this Friday evening. It is us, Ricky Lee and Tim. 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
5: Yes, that grocery.
0: We've been doing it every day this week. $1,000 will go a long way at Aldi. You're both playing for people. Sarah, let's go to Patricia. Hello.
6: Hi, how
1: are you? Hi, Patricia. Let's do this.
6: Okay, awesome. I'm excited.
0: What will you spend $1,000 on at Aldi? What's your go-to?
6: Spanakopita and Greek yogurt and chips and all the stuff.
1: Oh, can we come to your house?
7: Yeah. Talk of my love language.
0: Buy some ski poles.
1: Yeah. A side of ski poles for sure.
7: And a trumpet.
0: And Ricky, you are playing for Kate.
8: Hi, Ricky. Oh, I'm very excited to win $1,000 to spend at Aldi.
1: I hope I can win this for you.
7: $1,000 goes a long way at Aldi.
1: Yeah, it
7: goes
1: a long way.
0: Okay. So I have the final item in my Aldi bag.
1: Okay.
0: I'll give you the first clue. Ian Hewitson on Huey's Cooking Adventures. He was mad for this.
1: Olive oil.
0: Close. He would start the cooking process with this a lot. I would say it's in an
7: butter.
0: Aerosol salt. Can.
7: Spray oil. Spray canola.
0: Yeah, spray canola oil.
7: Oh, spanakopita for everyone.
0: You did it. Well done, Sarah.
1: Nicely
0: well done, Patricia.
1: Done.
0: Spray that on your little hot plate. Congratulations, Patricia. $1,000 Aldi gift card for you.
6: Oh, my God, yay. Oh, my God, I'm so happy. Thank you. Thanks, guys.
1: She's going to cook up a feast. I love it. I'm sorry, Kate, I didn't win it for you.
8: That's okay. Thank you.
1: Next time, I'm sorry.
0: Back to spending your own dosh. Sorry, Kate.
1: I know. Hand over that canola oil, though.
0: Really?
1: I'm going to pop that in my backpack.
0: Will you really? Will you use that?
1: Of course
0: for all
1: I
0: your
1: will.
0: Meat cooking inside?
1: Yeah, of course.
0: Yuck.
1: For my food.

0: That is Fisher and Tones and I. How good is that for a Friday night? It is Ricky Lee and Tim as we ease you into the weekend.
1: Oh, yeah. I'm so ready for this weekend. My goodness.
0: What are you doing? Have you worked that out yet?
1: Absolutely nothing at this stage.
0: Okay.
1: At this stage.
0: I'll check
1: but
0: in with
1: who
0: you
1: knows? Yeah.
0: I'll
1: check as soon in. As a drink hits my lips, everything changes.
0: All right. 7:05.
1: Yeah.
0: Let's check our mailbag.
2: The mail's here. Mailbag.
3: You got mail.
4: Ricky Lee and Tim. Let's check the mailbag.
2: I said a message.
0: You can get in touch with us any way you want. Instagram at Ricky Lee and Tim.
1: You can slide into our DMs. We like it. This is the first time we have done mailbag since we have started this show. So we started on Feb 9, and yeah, we've received so many amazing, loving, lovely messages. So we thought we would do a mailbag.
0: Now, you were talking about this the other day.
1: I was talking to this lovely lady and she'd been telling me about her battle with breast cancer and she just had a double mastectomy and she was telling me all about it and she goes, "Don't worry though, I've told my surgeon I'm getting your boobs. I want your boobs." I love it. And we spoke to her. We did speak to Megzy the day before she was going in to have her surgery. We'll have to follow up and see how she's going. But we got a beautiful message on Instagram from someone. I don't have the name of the person here, but that she said, "I appreciate that you recognize this. I'm entering my last week of radiation for breast cancer. Thankfully, my surgery was restoration, not mastectomy. You and Tim handled this with the right care, humor, and compassion." I like it.
0: That's nice.
1: It's very nice. Sending love to you as well.
0: What about old Clean Freak over here?
1: Oh, Clean Freak Harris.
0: Wonderful.
5: My feet aren't clean, baby.
1: Oh, I love it.
0: Sarah, easy off Bam Harris. Bam, bam.
1: See, I feel like easy off Bam isn't enough for Sarah.
0: Oh, no.
1: Like, she came in with a giant bag of powder for me to clean my showers.
0: Well,
1: she wasn't satisfied.
0: Last week she did our windows.
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0: And your Ramones t-shirt. 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
1: Oh, multitasking.
5: There is a big cleaning community out there and I'm here for it.
1: Yeah, really?
0: Well, I wish they lived in my house.
1: You're the
0: but
1: queen.
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1: Like the dishwashing scrubby thing.
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1: Oh, my gosh.
0: Leave it in the shower when doing a leave-in conditioner.
1: Oh, my gosh.
5: Whoa. And everything shower.
0: Yeah, all legs
5: indeed.
0: And pits.
1: Once a week.
0: That's what she said. It takes no time, then wash off with the handheld shower. I'm going to do that. Thank you for that, Kay. That's good.
1: Oh, that's so good. Cleaning tips.
0: We also rated our faces yesterday.
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1: Oh, no.

0: What's it like working with a 6.6?
1: Okay, you guys you're lucky? More than a 6.6. Come on, it was a terrible photo. It's a bad photo. So our lovely listeners have reached out and they back you. They love you. They're here to show support. Vicky said, poor Tim, you're a 10 out of 10 to me.
2: 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Aww.
1: Mark said, got to tap into that potential. Blackers. And Street Feet Ted said, I'll take a 6.6.
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4: 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Australia needs a new deal, newdeal.au. 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Bellevue Heights are smashed with big delays. Shepherd's Hill Road near Ashmore Road. Morford Vale, breakdown on Beach Road near the Southern Expressway. And McGill, urgent sewer works, McGill Road near Port Rush Road. A little bit slow going south road through Eberstown with the camera tonight, Lefevre Terrace, North Adelaide, and Walkerville Terrace at Gilt. 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Cold one tonight down to 13. Tomorrow it showers cloudy at 19. Right now it's 16 on Adelaide's Nova 919.
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0: Ricky Lee and Tim, we are almost done for a Friday night. Nova Boy jams coming up, the Matty Rose show as well. But let us really just get your finger and place it firmly on the pulse so you can go into the weekend with some new music. You can follow along on our Spotify playlist, Ricky Lee and Tim's New Music Friday. We played a song yesterday that I know you loved. You loved it.
1: Yes.
0: By Bella Kay. Baby, I love it. Well, she's back. She's got a brand new song and I love this one as much. It's called Stop. It's just so cool. This is Bella Kay, brand new song called Stop.

0: good is that? It's just so cool.
1: Has she got a lot of music out?
0: Not really, no. Okay, this is so from an EP.
1: She's like a new artist.
0: Yeah, it's part of her EP, Are You Mad At Me? No, we're not, Bella Kay. She's brand new. She's only 20. She's supporting Gracie Abrams and Noel Kahan.
1: Awesome.
0: Yeah. I love that. I gotta stop owning anyone's stuff. It's really cool.
1: I love it. I love a new artist. That music is amazing. My gosh. Someone we love, Bebe Rexha. And we love David Guetta. They last worked together with they kind of did an interpolation, like a cover style thing of I'm good, yeah, I'm feeling all right. Yes. So it's a great song. Bebe Rexha and David Guetta have gotten together again for this one. This is off Bebe Rexha's brand new album, Dirty Blonde, which is out June 12. This is Sad Girls, and it's a banger.

0: looking at you, D-Getter. 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
1: It's a ponytail swinger, that one.
0: All right. One of the best live acts we have is Pinyao. We love Pinyao.
1: Yes.
0: They've got a new album coming out July 31. They're heading off on their Nirvana tour, and this is a brand new song from Pinyao. It's called Crash. This is just classic Pinyao. It does what it says on the tin.
1: Yep. Check it out.

0: Nice.
1: Little rain.
0: They really know what to do, don't they? 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
1: They're so good.
0: I want to finish off with this one.
1: Yeah.
0: I love Becky Hill. We play a lot of her on Nova. She's an amazing artist. This is the second single from her third studio album, Rebecca, which comes out in September. This is More, More, More by Becky Hill.

0: Kiss All the Time, Disco Occasionally is out now.
1: Keep it on Nova.
0: All weekend.
1: The home of Harry Styles.
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11: Watch out for a few incidents in place this evening. Firstly, a crash in Bowden Park Terrace between the rail crossing and Hawker Street. Also, reported crash in Elizabeth this evening, Main North Road near the Womer and Toma Road intersection and Dauncey Road. Roadworks continuing tomorrow through Keswick, Richmond Road near Marlow Road down to 40 k's an hour outbound until June 5. Also works in Parra Hills West until the 18th, Bridge Road near Somerset Road, and drive carefully. 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Down to 13 overnight, showers continuing tomorrow with a top of 17. Right now it's 16 degrees on Adelaide's Nova 919.
12: 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An early booking that becomes a late finish. 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
1: Taking a final look at the roads for the working week, the earlier crashes cleared through Bowden Park Terrace near the rail crossing, traffic flowing better through the area. Still a crash though in Elizabeth, Main North Road near the Womer and Tolmer Road intersection and Dauncey Road. Also roadworks continuing tomorrow through Keswick, Richmond Road near Marlow Road down to 40k's an hour outbound until June 5. Also works in Power Hills West, Bridge Road near Somerset Road, both directions down to 40k's until the 18th there. And drive carefully, there's a speed camera active overnight and tomorrow through Days Road in Croydon Park. Catch all the soccer action on Paramount Plus when the CommBank Socceroos take on Mexico this Sunday from 11 a.m. live and exclusive only on Paramount Plus. Down to 13 overnight. More rain on the way tomorrow with a top of 17. Right now it's 16 degrees on Adelaide's Nova 919.
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13: 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Pretty Woman the Musical opens this week at Her Majesty's Theatre for a strictly limited season. 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
17: 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In Englewood, there's a rollover on Northeast Road near Black Hill Road. In McGill, urgent sewer works on McGill Road near St Bernard's Road. Road plates are in use and speeds are down to 40. Speeds also reduced at Salisbury East for gas main works on Bridge Road near Melville Road and in Gilman for works on Eastern Parade near Martin Avenue. Speed cameras to watch for Bagster Road, Salisbury North and Days Road, Croydon Park. 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Showers today heading for a top of 17. Right now it's 14 degrees. 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
0: Is Adelaide's favourite way to wake up. Jodie and Hazy.
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0: Woo! On Nova
6: 919. Oh, gosh. I am feeling fantastic despite last night being such a raging success.
13: Oh, wow. You look good.
6: Thank you very much.
13: Like your eyes are a little bit bloodshot, apart from that, you're all good.
6: You look good too. You got that chameleon thing going on. You got your eyes darting off different directions. I don't know how you do that, Jones. Well done.
13: It's a skill.
6: Had our 40 plus 1K birthday last night. It was absolutely fantastic. Jump on social media too, by the way. Check out the videos. Check out the photos. It's all there. Jodie and Hazy on Instagram. Happy Saturday.
13: Mm-hmm.
6: No footy. Well done, AFL. Great work with the schedule. Oh, let's schedule the Crows and Port to both have a bye on the same weekend. That makes sense. So there's no footy in South Australia. Well done, guys.
13: Yeah.
6: Yeah, no, really well done. AFL's in good form at the moment.
13: It feels like an oversight. Don't worry about that, though, because the Thunderbirds play tomorrow afternoon. We're okay. Yeah. Everyone's okay. Playing the Vixens, by the way. Top of the table clash. Mm. Maybe a little preview of the Suncorp Super Netball Grand Final.
6: Well, kind of has to be, doesn't it? Isn't it like a two-horse race, basically?
13: Oh, no. There's a couple of other teams in the mixes, but not really.
6: There's only two beautiful horses in my world when it comes to netball.
13: Mm.
6: That's the Vixens and the T-Birds.
13: So true.
6: Hey, are you a millennial? Don't you think you're due for a bit of a breakdown?
13: Yeah.
6: Yeah.
13: Okay. Well, if you are ready for a midlife crisis, choose one.
6: Yeah.
13: There's so many options.
6: Yep. We've got all the options for you coming up very, very soon. And also, who wants to get married at IKEA? Yeah, that's right. It's an option. Okay.
13: Sure.
6: So next time you cruise past the airport and you see IKEA,
13: mm-hmm.
6: and you're thinking about parking in there long term to avoid parking in the Adelaide airport, firstly, well done. Secondly, you could potentially get married at IKEA. We'll explain why very, very soon.

0: Good morning, lovely friends. It's Jodie and Hazy here. You're listening to some of the best bits from the week. Have fun with it.
1: Millennials, you are up right now. I'm about to pose the question, how would you like to play out your midlife crisis? Now, millennials, you were born between 1981 and 1996. You are 30 to 45 years old. And this is the question. You have 8 options. What's going to happen in your life next? Well, take it over, AI, please.
2: All right, millennials, it's time to pick your midlife crisis. You have 8 options. An affair with a 20-year-old. Quit drinking. Peptides. Alcoholism. Run a marathon. Have a panic baby. Divorce. High rocks. Or OnlyFans. It's time to make your choice.
0: Oh, it's a tough one, isn't it? Gee, it's a tough one. I like the idea of peptides. I don't like them for my long-term health, but, you know, maybe it's in the same category as buying a sports car.
1: How did you go straight to peptides? Can we just run through in sequential order, please? All right.
0: It's a panic baby.
1: It's like, oh, shit, we're going to have a baby right now. Right now. Come on, let's go. Because this is my last opportunity to do it.
0: Oh, okay.
1: Okay, let's start at the beginning. Yep. Andrew Hayes, you're a millennial.
0: Yep.
1: So these are all valid options for you. Would you like an affair with a 20-year-old?
0: No, because I don't understand 20-year-olds. I just don't get them. And everything that comes, oh, no thanks. That's not an option because of, I think the marriage thing sort of.
1: Yeah, and the 3 kids.
0: Also the happily married thing. But yeah, 20-year-olds, it's where we can't converse.
1: But also, I always imagine, like, okay, in theory, it might be a hot mummy daddy activity. You know what I mean?
0: Yeah.
1: But afterwards, what you talking about?
0: Yeah. Charlize Theron, said that recently?
1: No.
0: She's single. She has recently been hooking up with a 26-year-old and talking about how good it is.
1: Really?
0: Yeah.
1: Oh, okay. Let's not put a line through it then.
0: Okay. Leave it open, Jones. Leave it open.
1: Okay. Next midlife crisis option, do we quit drinking? That's a good one.
0: Yeah.
1: Good one because the older you get too, geez, the harder it hits you. Well,
0: that's the wisest one.
1: Yes.
0: Because that's one you're going to look back and not regret.
1: Mm.
0: Shouldn't a midlife crisis decision be something that you could look back and be like, why did I do that?
1: Yeah.
0: No one's going to regret not drinking.
1: Well, I think the next option, alcoholism, that would be a regret down the track.
0: It's an aggressive alternative.
1: Oh, here's one for you because you are an absolute wanker. Would you run a marathon?
0: Yeah.
1: Why?
0: Yes.
1: Why? Just so you can have the medal at the end and wear a T-shirt that says, I completed the Barossa Marathon.
0: Yeah, because it feels like you're somewhat of an athlete.
1: Okay.
0: That's why people do. Obviously, the endorphin release that comes with running, but I think it's an athletic achievement.
1: No endorphins in the planet or the universe could negate the absolute pain of running a marathon, of running 42 Ks.
0: Sounds like someone doesn't run.
1: which brings me to the next one, peptides. You'd do peptides, well, wouldn't you? If they were safe and if they were valid, it would give you ass. Yeah. So
0: yes,
1: you're all about it.
0: It would. If I could somehow, even if it was in a lab, manufacture an ass, then I'm all for it.
1: Have a panic baby? Ooh.
0: Nope.
1: No, thank you.
0: Nope.
1: I think the baby days are done. Divorce? Not an option for us.
0: Not an option for us because we've spoken about this before. What happens to me? I end up living alone, drinking out of the toilet. I can't afford to do that.
1: High rocks. That's another up there with the marathons.
0: What's the high rocks?
1: High rocks is that like hardcore, oh gosh, 13, 24, 10 high rocks. Explain it. It's that really hardcore sort of short burst, high intensity
0: Okay. Hit
1: training. People travel to Melbourne to do them and Sydney and all sorts.
0: Oh. So it's a community, is the little fitness sort of / wank community.
1: Cool. Okay, so marathons aren't wanky, but high rocks is. 13, 24, 10 high rocks. Take them on, please, this morning. And also OnlyFans, that's your final option for a midlife crisis.
0: Is it though? I mean, is it genuinely an option for all of us?
1: Yeah.
0: Because I feel like there's a lot of people like, do you know what I'm going to do? I'm going to do OnlyFans. Then OnlyFans goes, guess what? No, you're not. I'll make that decision and you ain't jumping on board.
1: You know what? Those feet, they're ugly.
0: Yeah. No one's going for those random bald patches on the side of your head, mate. Come on. Trying to make some money here.
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0: Spot on, Jodes. 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
1: Good morning, Adelaide. It's Jodie and Hazy here, and you're listening to some of our best bits from the week. 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
6: I'm just going to jump straight into it, Jodes. You ready? I'm going to read this article from the top.
1: Okay.
6: Musa Hasaya Kasira, a Ugandan farmer known worldwide for having an exceptionally large family, has announced that he will not have any more children. That's very, very sad.
1: Oh.
6: At 68 years old and with 12 wives, 102 children and 578 grandchildren,
1: no.
6: He says rising living costs and the difficulty of supporting such a vast household led to his decision. Well done, great man. Well done. Hell of an innings.
1: I love that.
7: Shock to no one that cost of living has changed his mind. With how many kids, Hazy, go again?
6: 102 children, 578 grandchildren. They're all breeding. He says, acknowledging the financial strain, he has encouraged his wives to use family planning methods, bringing an edge to continued growth of one of the largest families in the world.
1: Hang on, wait.
6: Well done, great man. Well done.
7: It's a bit late.
6: Go forth and spread the seed.
7: Bit late for family planning advice.
6: Mm.
1: Okay, I have so many questions.
6: Yeah.
1: So when you say he has 12 wives, is it all like a polygamy situation, 12 wives all at once, or he's had 12 wives with lots of different children over the course?
6: I believe it's across the journey, but also several double-ups.
1: Oh.
6: Several double-ups.
1: Yeah, okay. And also what I find really interesting about this story is he's gone, okay, we'll have 99, 100 kids, 101, 102. Right, that's it. It's too expensive.
6: Done. This is ridiculous, guys. And for goodness sake, to all my wives out there, start injecting some proper family planning procedures.
1: I know.
6: What are you guys even doing?
1: Are you guys even on contraception?
6: Oh.
1: That's outrageous. 68, though. Who's got the energy to keep, you know what I mean? It's 68. I'm gonna hang up the whatever you call it.
7: Go on, Jodie. What are we hanging up?
1: Hanging up the veg.
6: No, hang up the ovaries, Jodes. Hang them up.
1: Oh, sorry, the ovaries.
6: Hang up the ovaries. What about as well, Jodes, 102 kids, all girls. And she's like, that's it, I'm calling it. No more girls. And then she knows that 103rd is going to be a little boy.
4: Adelaide's favourite way to wake up. Wakey, wakey. Jodie and Hazy.
0: Woo!
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0: Good morning, Adelaide. It's Jodie and Hazy here, and you're listening to some of our best bits from the week.
1: IKEA, famous for flat packs, meatballs, and weddings?
0: What? IKEA is going to host legal weddings inside 5 Swedish stores on June 27. So what they're going to do is transform selected locations into temporary wedding venues for couples wanting a very unconventional ceremony.
1: It's very unusual.
0: Nothing screams romance like IKEA. I've always said it.
1: I would eat so many of the meatballs.
0: Oh, yeah.
1: Oh, my gosh.
0: Do you know when Greg played ice hockey, they had a couple of Swedish imports?
1: Yeah.
0: And they would regularly just go to IKEA for dinner for the Swedish meatballs.
1: Really?
0: Mm, true story.
1: That is so incredibly stereotypical.
0: I know.
1: Isn't it?
2: Across Europe, they do that. I went to IKEA in France once just for lunch.
0: Really?
2: My friend was like, oh, let's go to IKEA for lunch.
0: It's just the whole overwhelming headache of parking and then finding the actual IKEA restaurant just makes me feel ill.
2: But it's okay because you can get a 95-cent packet of serviettes, like if you want them.
1: That's true. Great call, producer Lizzie.
0: And also you would definitely, while you were there, pick up some coat hangers and some of those green-littered plastic containers.
2: Mm. Oh, yeah, that are called like clip-on or Katax or something
0: like that. So IKEA says the couples will receive a complete wedding experience, including a civil celebrant, theme decorations, catering, and a special wedding gift from the company afterwards. What's that gift going to be?
1: Oh, I don't know, but you'll have to assemble it and it will do your absolute head in. That's much we know. And then we spare parts afterwards. You're like, oh, gosh, this was supposed to be part of the second step, wasn't it?
0: Mm.
1: Now I have to disassemble the whole thing.
0: Yeah.
1: And I'm just going to end up breaking it through frustration.
2: Forget the wedding ring. You can give your new spouse an Allen key to seal the deal.
0: Oh, yeah. Yeah, so true.
1: Like an adjustable key.
0: Does anyone else see the irony in the fact that the place that wants to now start weddings is the place that has nearly ended my marriage 3, 4, 5, 6 times.
1: Yes. It's a good test, isn't it?
0: Isn't it?
1: Get through IKEA, first of all, to select what you want, and then secondly, putting it together as a couple. It's two big tests for a marriage.
0: What about IKEA? And maybe this is symbolic for a marriage. They make it so hard to find a way to get to where you want to be. And you're like, I just want a rug. But you have to go through 16 different sections to get to the rug section.
1: Yeah, they make it that you've got to buy your way out of there.
0: Yeah.
1: You've got to buy all the stuff to get your freedom.
0: Yeah.
1: Mm.
0: So true.
1: 13, 24, 10, have you been to an unusual wedding in terms of where it was, what it was, what the theme was?
0: Yes.
1: Because it's fun to sometimes go against the grain.
0: Mm-hmm.
1: Like you got married in Bali.
0: Married in Bali.
1: That's not usual. And you guys wearing thongs.
0: Okay, why do you dwell on that?
1: Because I just know, it's like when you're in a prime photo and you look back and you're like, God, why was I rocking a mullet?
0: Yeah.
1: Why did I think that was cool? Mm. Similar with you looking back being like, God, man, why were we wearing thongs?
0: Why, do you know how much fun it was, like the day before, just cruising around Bali, picking up all the thongs for the bridal party?
1: And picking up all the infections in your toes.
0: It was good times. 13, 24, 10, what unusual wedding do you know of, have you been to? Was it you? Did you get married somewhere special?
1: Yeah. Were you wearing thongs? How much of an idiot do you feel like?
2: Were you married by Elvis in Vegas?
1: Oh, yes. Like Vegas weddings out there?
2: My friend Tori went overseas and didn't tell anyone, got married in Vegas.
0: Really?
2: And sent everyone back a photo and said, look, we're married. Came back and had a reception at the old Adelaide Oval function room.
1: Are they still married?
2: Yes.
1: Oh, happy ever after.
0: Good.
2: I mean, her husband Ryan does go for the kangaroos, but like, you know.
1: Ah, that's okay. They're looking okay.
0: My girlfriend Kez has organised like a small Italian wedding. So it was just going to be real small, like family and friends going over there. And then the war broke out. And so there was so much uncertainty around flights and all that sort of stuff that they just said, bugger it, we'll just go and elope.
1: Yeah, well, were you part of a small wedding that was almost like you were the extra guest in like an eloping situation?
0: Maybe. We'll take all options, A, B, or C. Were you married at IKEA? Do you plan on getting married at IKEA?
2: Are you going to Sweden in a few weeks to get married at IKEA?
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3: This is Adelaide's favourite way to wake up. Jodie and Hazy. On

0: Good morning, Adelaide. It's the reheated bits from Jody and Hazy on Nova 919. Ding!
1: Ding!
0: Unusual weddings.
1: Yes.
0: Were you part of one? Were you a guest at one? Are you planning one?
1: Mm-hmm.
0: It's off the back of IKEA announcing they're going to hold some weddings.
1: Yeah.
0: It's good, isn't it?
1: Yeah.
0: The pride of Sweden is IKEA.
1: Mm-hmm.
0: Gosh, the Swedes can be hard to understand, particularly when you head to a little Swedish bakery.
2: Hallå! Welcome to Fjörg's Bakery. Would you like a hot piece of pee? It's on the hoose.
3: What?
2: Oh, no! You're covered in my hot pee. You can wash yourself off in the waiter closet.
0: You know what I'm saying, Josh?
1: Yeah, exactly.
0: It's going to be so confusing.
1: 15 couples are going to get married in IKEA. 3 separate ceremonies in a day in a couple of different stores in Sweden.
0: Yeah, wow.
1: Can't do it at the Adelaide Airport store, unfortunately.
0: Okay, yeah. But, I see a lot of people when I've been on my trips to IKEA and the Adelaide little version. There's a lot of confusion.
1: Yeah.
0: A lot of angst. Yeah. A lot of frustrated, tired, mentally husbands as well.
1: Yeah. And what about when you find what you want and then you have to go downstairs and find the aisle with the different numbers and the letters of where you need to find what you
0: want? And then you're like, I thought the hard part was behind us.
1: Yes.
0: It's just beginning.
1: You're choosing them.
0: And then I forgot where I parked. Great.
1: So we are talking on 13, 24, 10 this morning. The unusual places you've gotten married, Stu from Harndorf. Where'd you go?
0: Yes, Stu.
4: Everyone loved the destination wedding and was really excited, as were a bunch of my close mates here in Adelaide and around the place, to travel to Kelowna in Canada for a friend's wedding. Obviously, you fork out the money for the flights, the accommodation, the gift, everything else that comes along with being over there. And it was a great ceremony. Everything went really well. And then we found out a couple of weeks after returning that it was actually all for show, and they got married in a private civil ceremony in their hometown of Alberta prior to us all flying out, which caused a little bit of angst among some of the people who'd shelled out and taken leave and sort of interrupted their lives to get over there, which still has ripple effects to this day.
0: Yeah.
1: Why would they do that, Stu?
0: Because I would question, and what about you, Stu? Would you guys have gone if you knew it wasn't a real wedding?
4: Yeah, I would have gone just for the 5-day bender.
0: Okay, well, you're the wrong person to ask, Stu.
1: Thank you, Stu. Appreciate
0: you're
1: it. Tina from Onkaparinga Hills. Good morning, yep. Tina.
5: Morning. How are you guys?
1: Good. Where'd you get married?
5: We got married in my parents' backyard, but we done a 30th birthday party. It was a dress-up theme, so you come dressed as you want. And it was a surprise wedding.
0: There it is. The surprise wedding. Okay. Awesome.
1: So who did you have at your wedding? What did people dress up as?
5: Yeah, we had Shrek and Fiona, my bridesmaid. One of them was a 7-month pregnant nun. And my husband dressed up as a pirate.
1: Wow.
5: And his best man was a 7-foot teddy bear.
0: Yeah, this is
5: the coolest photos ever.
0: Oh, I was about to say, the photos would be epic.
6: What were you as the bride? If you had a husband who was the pirate, what were you?
5: Yeah, no, I was just the bride.
0: Okay.
5: I was the fancy dress. I was like, oh, yeah, look, I'm dressed as a bride. Sorry, we're actually getting married today.
0: Isn't that the ultimate twist? They're like, oh, look at Tina. Look, she's dressed up as a bride. Wow, she really went for it. That's so funny. And all of a sudden, genuinely married.
1: Tina, one
5: Absolutely.
1: More question.
5: Absolutely.
1: What was the celebrant dressed up as? Anything?
5: No, he did not get dressed up. Yeah, I was a bit worried about that.
1: Done.
0: Oh, come on. Yeah. No, it's a,
5: my
0: also
5: brother
0: a dead
5: sung giveaway. My brother sung our wedding song dressed up as Elvis.
1: So fun.
0: That's a wedding I want to go to.
1: Thanks.
0: Oh, well done to Tina.
1: Thanks, Tina. Well, John from Salisbury East. Where did you get married?
7: Morning, guys. I got married in a castle. I thought that'd be pretty cool. Make my princess a queen in style.
1: Oh.
0: Yeah, nice, mate. So whereabouts?
7: Just up in Adelaide Hills at Basker Range. They've changed the name since then. So, I mean, it was technically a castle at the time, but, you know.
0: Oh, yeah.
7: It's pretty cool.
0: We're just looking at some photos now. It's that real sort of, castle sandstone circular sort of pointy top thing going on.
7: It does. It was a pretty amazing day.
1: Oh, very nice.
7: And I picked a day where, you know, I'll never have any excuse to forget our anniversary. So, I mean, that's pretty lucky.
0: Oh, what's the day?
7: We got married on the 12th, 2012.
0: Oh,
7: it's the last time it'll ever happen in our lifetime.
0: Do you know what? I'll tell you what though, John. If anyone's going to forget it, it might be you.
1: Yeah.
0: So just look out.
7: There's a high chance. I mean, give it time.
0: Hey, mate, was this all your idea as well to go to the castle?
7: Nah, I can't take all the credit for it.
1: Okay.
7: The wife had a big part in it as well.
0: Yeah, that's nice. That's fancy.
1: Yeah.
0: Real fancy.
1: I'm going to be the queen of everything that I survey.
0: Yes.
1: Love it.
0: I'm going to be the queen of the world just for one night. Just for one night.
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0: 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Couple of crashes to watch for this morning. One at Klemzig on Northeast Road near Foster's Road. Another at Inglewood on Northeast Road near Black Hill Road. In McGill, there's urgent sewer works on McGill Road near St Bernard's Road. And in Eastwood, works on Greenhill Road near Birken Street. Speeds are down to 40 for inbound. Also look out in Salisbury East. There's gas main works on Bridge Road near Melville Road. Speeds are at 40 in both directions. Bowel cancer is Australia's deadliest cancer for people aged 25 to 54. 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Showers today heading for a top of 17. Right now it's 14 degrees. 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
8: Good morning, I'm Eleanor Quirk. The latest group of so-called ISIS brides to arrive in Australia is being accused of wasting thousands of taxpayer dollars. Despite governments insisting they're not getting financial assistance, it's been reported the groups received VIP treatment, with a major police response deployed when they arrived in Sydney and questions over who footed the bill for their four-star hotel and dinners. The opposition says it's vital the Royal Commission into Anti-Semitism has the ability to access as much information as possible. The federal government's trying to stop the commission from accessing sensitive cabinet papers, left to show funding for security agencies was decreased in the lead up to the Bondi attack. Shadow Home Affairs Minister John O'Dunham says the government needs to be transparent.
9: But when it comes to things like information being shielded from the Royal Commission, how can that do its job properly and give us what we all wanted, which is an explanation and, more importantly, recommendations on how to ensure it never happens again?
8: The private lottery business, run by the man dubbed Lambo Guy, is on the chopping block under reforms by the federal government. Adrian Portelli's LMCT Plus charges membership fees in return for frequent prize draws for big ticket items. But the business is now in the firing line under Labor's gambling reforms in a bid to clean up the industry. And Paul Rudd has put his ageless appearance down to good genes, denying he's ever had any work done. Speaking to the Therapist podcast, the 57-year-old actor laughing off the suggestions.
10: Are you vegan?
11: No.
10: So why don't you age?
11: But I do.
10: You don't.
11: Oh, you're kind for saying, but I really do.
10: You don't. Do you have Botox?
11: No.
12: Look at my face. Do you see? Nova
8: Salt. In footy results, Carlton's defeated Geelong 12-16-88 to 12-12-84. The result marking the Blues' third straight win. Carlton's Sam Walsh says it was a fairy tale finish.
13: Just so proud of the boys' fight, and we know how good an opposition Geelong are for so long, and the amount of respect we got for them. So to get a win like that meant a lot.
8: And the last Australian standing at the French Opens out of the tournament, Alex de Minaur going down to his Czech opponent in four sets. And you're up to date on the latest from the newsroom.
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14: Let's go!
2: Is Adelaide's favourite way to wake up. Jodie and Hazy.
14: The only way to wake up.
2: Woo!
15: Good morning. Welcome to Saturday. Welcome to the weekend in the best goddamn city in the world.
16: Mm-hmm.
15: I've been to every city in the world, and I can tell you, Joe, it's Adelaide right at the top.
16: You're such a world traveller.
15: I know.
16: That's BS.
15: I've been to Bali and Thailand. I've been to Bali several times.
16: Ooh.
15: It's called culture, sweetie. Look it up.
16: Oh, yeah. Sorry about that.
15: Hey, looking forward to just giving you some life lessons. And look, I'm not preaching. I'm not preaching, and I'm certainly not a man full of wisdom.
16: Mm.
15: I'm a man full of other stuff. It's not wisdom. But I feel like I've learnt some stuff over the last couple of years, Jodes, as I've entered my 40s.
16: Well, you have. As a human being on the planet for four decades now, you must have learnt something.
15: Yeah.
16: Impart your wisdom, grasshopper.
15: Okay. That's coming out very, very soon. And also, can you please take us through the Kylie doco?
16: Yeah.
15: Because Kylie... Does Kylie sit by herself at the top in terms of iconic Australians? Like, here's one for you.
16: Mm-hmm.
15: Who's more iconic than Kylie Minogue as an Australian?
16: As an Australian, well, Sia has to be in the conversation.
15: Well, Sia's probably in the conversation, but she's so private.
16: Yep.
15: Like Russell Crowe? Can Russell Crowe be in there?
16: Nicole Kidman?
15: Yeah.
16: But our Kylie, man, she's been through some stuff. She's seen some stuff. We need to talk about it.
15: Okay, let's do that very, very soon. Can't stress this enough. You ready? Happy Saturday.

0: morning, lovely friends. It's Jodie and Hazy here. You're listening to some of the best bits from the week. Have fun with it. I've been around for a while now, 41 years.
1: Yeah.
0: I'm starting to learn a few things.
1: Oh, let's hope so.
0: And you'll get there, Jodes.
1: Thank you.
0: You will eventually learn these things when you hit that age, okay?
1: Okay, thank you. I've got a little while to go.
0: I feel like I've learned a lot of things in particular the last couple of years.
1: Okay.
0: Is that what's happened? I mean, there's no one I can ask here for that, but is that what happens? And in particular, maybe some really sort of solid life lessons.
1: Okay.
0: In particular, I saw one the other day. This was via Instagram, and it was how much do you fight with Greg? And how much are they genuine fights? You know what I mean?
1: I always remember when you said to me, if you're having a petty argument with Cara, you'll turn to each other and go trenches. And that's what it feels like our fights are about. They're nothing of significance, but it's like, you're tired, you're overwhelmed, you're working hard, I'm the same, and this is just like, you're getting on my goat, you know?
0: Yeah.
1: But it's not really, we don't really fight about anything of real importance.
0: Yeah. I saw a thing the other day on Instagram and it hit me, and maybe my wife sent it to me.
1: Yeah.
0: Because we're both sort of in the same boat. It was a bloke that posted it, and the caption was a picture of him and his wife, and it said, "Why do we fight all the time? You're like my best / only friend."
1: Aww.
0: Which made me go, well, yeah, why do we do that?
1: Why
0: do we do that when sometimes I will sit there, and usually it's me that sort of carries it over, and we fight about something that might last a day, sometimes last 2 days, and you know that in 4 weeks' time you look back and like, why the hell were we even fighting about that? Mm. But that's the big one. Like, why with my strongest ally, and if you really sort of break it down, the one person who you would choose and be like, that's my person.
1: Mm-hmm.
0: Why are we fighting about stupid shit?
1: I think it's just
0: Why do you do that?
1: I think it's daily pressure. I don't think it's anything other than that. It's not because you don't love them or you worship your wife. I know that, but it's none of that deeper stuff. It's more just, I'm tired and I'm angry for no reason. And for her, it's probably a bit of hormones thrown in.
0: Is it like, an outlet thing? Are you doing it?
1: I think so, because you can't yell at your kids, really. Well, you can.
0: That's a lie. But then scar them for life sort of stuff.
1: Yeah, you have to be careful.
0: Core memories.
1: You have to be careful not to create childhood trauma in them. But I think that old saying that you hurt the person you love the most is so true.
0: Yeah, why? And why do we have to live that to understand it? And why am I learning these harsh life lessons via Instagram?
1: Mm.
0: But it's a good point, because if I wanted to protect just one person on this planet to absolutely make sure that she's okay, it's my wife. Yet sometimes we have these stupid arguments.
1: Mm.
0: And I'll tell you right now, it's usually my fault.
1: Yeah, well, I would say 9 times out of 10.
0: Yeah, I'd say 9 times. Maybe 9.5 times out of 10.
1: Maybe
0: 11 times
1: maybe 28 times out of 10. Your wife's perfect. Yeah, I know what you're saying though, but we all do it. So don't beat yourself up too hard. Just like maybe check yourself.
0: Check it first before you wreck yourself. And by yourself, I mean my marriage. The other thing that I've learned as well, and probably I'd say over the last sort of 3 or 4 years, why do we try so hard to impress and get love from the people who we know deep down don't actually love or respect us?
1: Yeah.
0: Why do you do that? Is it just me, or do you feel like, do you somewhat take for granted the love and respect you get from people, like maybe it's your family, maybe it's a few close friends? Why do we take that for granted and we get sort of almost obsessed with trying to get the people to like us who, if you really think about it, you know that they don't like you? Well, why do you do that? Why do you search for that? Why can't you just sort of sit back and hindsight and be like, do you know what? Like, them.
1: Yeah, yeah.
0: Do you know what I mean?
1: Yeah. I know exactly what you mean. And this is the nice part of the, from what I've read in books, this is the nice part of the phase of life that you're about to go in. Especially women, I reckon, in their 40s, you start to give zero Fs.
0: Yeah.
1: You start giving zero Fs.
0: That's what's happened to me in the last sort of couple of years. And like you said, like, Jodes, you'll get there eventually. But is that what happens from what you've read?
1: It does. It's hard for us because you and I are people pleasers, right? And it's just that innate thing, especially with this job. Part of the job is for people to like you and relate to you. So that's a big part of our psyche, I think. But you do, this is great. This is good, because you're coming into that phase where you can finally just let all that go and go, I genuinely don't care. I care what my wife thinks. I care what my family thinks. I care what my children thinks. And I care what my closest friends think. That is it.
0: That's excellent.
1: Isn't it fun?
0: Well, I love this phase of my life.
1: Yeah.
0: Thank you for reading those books as well and sharing that with them.
1: And I look forward to getting there as well.
0: Can I give you two more things I've learned coming up very, very soon?
1: Yeah.
0: Involving my children and also just what it means just to be nice to people.
1: Yeah.
0: I'm not preaching here too, by the way.
1: No.
0: All this sort of stuff has kind of hit me directly in the forehead.
1: Mm.
0: And if anything, I'd like people to incorporate some of these facts before you get to my age where you look back and go, I wish I was doing that earlier.
1: Yeah, exactly. And all this wisdom that's floating around in the universe has looked at you and gone, where should we hit him? Where's the biggest surface area? Forehead, Ben.
0: We've dodged him for 40 years. We're going to finally hit him. Hey, how about this? Life lessons with Hazy next. Oh, God. God spare us all. Nova!
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1: Adelaide, Jodie and Hazy here, and we are back for Nova's winning weekends, and trust me, this is a goodie.
0: Spot on, Jodes. 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

0: giving you some life lessons, Jodes.
1: No, I can run and see this coming.
0: Scary stuff. I wouldn't call them life lessons. It's probably stuff that I picked up over the last sort of 2 or 3 years.
1: Mm.
0: So we've got the big birthday party happening on Friday night.
1: Yeah.
0: It's my 41st.
1: Yeah. The milestone birthday of your 41st.
0: The milestone. Look, you said it before, we'll say it again. It's a chance to give away $41,000.
1: Mm.
0: Two more things just to wrap this up.
1: Yep.
0: One involves my kids. So my wife and I were sitting there the other day and I was holding my 5-year-old Lottie.
1: Yes.
0: And I love doing this.
1: Yeah.
0: I like just even picking her up on the table and just hugging her sort of face to face.
1: Mm.
0: And she's now 5, almost 6, and she's getting long. She's getting really quite long. And I'm getting to the stage where I'm like, I casually mentioned like, oh, she's getting, you're getting big, Lottie. Like, this is going to be a regular thing. I can't sort of carry her around now with my 2-year-old.
1: Yeah.
0: It's too much of an effort.
1: Yeah.
0: And then my wife said to me, do you realise you're never going to hold Henry like that ever again? Because Henry's 8 now and he's long.
1: Yeah.
0: He's very long and now he's getting quite heavy.
1: Are they all going to be tall like you?
0: I'm not sure.
1: Mm.
0: But Henry is too heavy to carry around.
1: Mm.
0: And it's just that sort of moment where you're like, oh, man. There's nothing better. So if you've got kids, there's nothing better than when you're carrying them around. I reckon the sweet spot is like sort of 2.5 because they're talking absolute rubbish and they're talking at you.
1: Yeah.
0: But they're still little enough that you can sort of cuddle them and throw them around and just carry them.
1: Yeah.
0: And then there isn't a specific moment because it goes slow but also it goes so quick where you go, oh, that phase is gone.
1: Mm.
0: And then maybe for us as well, we've always been like, oh, it's okay. Well, the next one's coming through. Next one's coming through. And now Sonny's there right now.
1: Mm.
0: And I don't imagine how much longer he's got before he gets too big and I can't carry him around.
1: The boy thing is really interesting too, especially for women, because I've obviously got all girls, but my girlfriends who have got boys speak often about when they become teenagers about they still see them as little boys that run down the hallway in their pajamas, but they're not. And they talk about it's almost like a breakup with your teenage boy. So Cara's got all that. Oh, my God, that's so sad.
0: But it's also beautiful because you're watching them sort of turn into, you know, a strapping young lad now. But also, so to me, it was physically being like, well, I used to love just sort of carrying him around.
1: Yeah.
0: What are these photos of Henry on my shoulders? And that's not going to happen again. So Sonny's going to cop it over the next sort of 6 months. And he doesn't like me carrying around because he's going through this real solid, intense mum phase.
1: Yeah, right.
0: Where I'm not mum, which is not good enough.
1: No. Isn't that interesting? It's funny, Hazy. I was lying in bed last night because I go to bed with Harper, who's our 6-year-old. And I know what you're saying about if I stop and thought, this is the last time I will have this phase in my life because we're obviously done. And I lied with her in bed last night and she was facing me and she's got this sweet little angel face. And I said to her, do you want to know something? And she goes, what? And I said, this is the best part of my day. And like, she doesn't know what that means.
0: Yeah.
1: You know, she's 6, but I was like, oh my God, these moments, because they talk about them being so fleeting and we're going to blink and our kids will be grown. And it's just like, it means so much, doesn't it?
0: Yeah, and I keep missing them too because you get so preoccupied with work and everyone says the same thing. It's not the first time I've heard this advice, like, oh, make sure you cherish those moments.
1: Yeah.
0: I feel like it's something that you could hear what I'm saying but you have to live it before you look back.
1: Mm.
0: But there might be a moment where you do sort of really appreciate those little things. The other thing as well, which I've learned, and this is probably over the sort of maybe last couple of years, is just to be, and I don't know if this is what's happened when you get a bit old, but just if you have a nice thought about someone, you should tell them. You should text them.
1: I love that.
0: You should be, and that's something I'm trying to do more of. Because I don't know why that you concentrate on the bad things and you're probably more of a chance to tell someone the bad things than you are the good. Why can't you tell someone that you know or they did something where you say, hey, by the way, what you did there was awesome.
1: Yeah.
0: Because if I get those texts, God, it changes my day.
1: I know.
0: Like, no matter what it is, if it's something very, very small and someone said, hey, by the way, blah, blah, blah, that was really positive.
1: Mm.
0: And I go, oh, man, that's changed. And we get it. Like, if you tell us examples, it's never me, it's always you. You get examples of when if you go to a hairdresser and someone says, oh, I listened to you guys this morning and you said this and it was great.
1: Yeah.
0: When I hear that, I go, oh, that's awesome.
1: Yeah, yeah. I think if you think it, say it. I talk to strangers all the time and I think that I've run the risk of becoming that weirdo who will say to a stranger, oh, that coat looks so lovely on you.
0: Yeah.
1: Oh, screw it. There's not enough kindness in the world. There's not enough niceness in the world.
0: Yeah, there is a line which you're still trying to work out. We'll get there, Jones. We'll get there.
1: several netballers out there that are like, can she just not contact me and say how well I played?
0: Yeah, also, stop telling the parking inspector he's got a sexy uniform.
2: Adelaide's favourite way to wake up. Wakey, wakey. Jodie and Hazy. Woo! On Nova 919. We've already given away over $100,000 with Nova's birthday payday.
1: You've won $1,000. Yeah.

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1: It's loose. It's funny. 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

0: Hello, Adelaide. It's Jodie and Hazy here, and you're listening to some of our favourite moments from the week. Let's talk Kylie, shall we? I want everyone to think of your favourite Kylie song. Go, Andrew Hayes.
1: Oh, I'm going to kick it off with a little collaboration she did with Robbie Williams. So come on, well done, guys, if no one said that to you before, but Kylie and Robbie, congrats, great song, great song. You, Jodes, what do you got, what do you got?
0: I love me a bit of la, la, la.
1: Oh, yeah, you do. It's where she wore the golden hot pants, wasn't it?
0: No.
1: Is that the one?
0: No, that was the white drapey one, remember, with the headscarf.
1: Oh, she's doing the dance, like a half robot thing. Robot thing. You're like, oh, whoa.
0: Yeah.
1: Dancing's not a thing.
0: Those hot pants were spinning around, and she speaks about it in her brand new documentary, which is absolutely epic, and about the fact that they bought these teeny tiny little hot pants out. She's like, I've pushed the boundaries, but that is too far, and they went, absolutely not, you're wearing them.
1: You're wearing them.
0: Yeah, and now they're iconic.
1: Yeah.
0: Kylie Minogue, her new doco, go and watch it, because this woman is an absolute energetic force, and she has been through some stuff. And Hazy, she is so raw in this doco, and the access to the behind-the-scenes footage is absolutely incredible. So you think about her. She's gone from neighbour star, she morphs into a pop star, then she goes a little bit indie. Everyone hated that. That fails. Her career looks dead. She bounces back at the encouragement of Nick Cave to go back to pop. Would you believe that? And then she has her cancer diagnosis. That doesn't even touch the surface of this woman's love life. So let me take you back to the beginning. She was famously with Jason Donovan, i.e. Scott and Charlene from Neighbours.
1: Oh, yeah.
0: They were seeing each other. What I didn't realise, and what the documentary very much insinuates, was there was a little bit of a crossover when she met Michael Hutchence.
1: Well, that makes sense. Unless it's Michael Hutchence, is what they're saying. That makes sense, doesn't it? Because if it's Michael Hutchence, step aside, Jeff.
0: And you sort of, they do interviews with Jason Donovan, and he openly says, I was devastated and I was broken. So she had this epic romance with Michael, and there was this really poignant bit when she speaks about him breaking her heart because he left her because he was a rock star and he was touring the world and it all got too hard. And she said that she's been searching for that kind of love for the rest of her life. This was the moment in the doco where she speaks about hearing his death.
2: I got a phone call. I don't remember what word she said, but it was like, he's gone. It might seem disproportionate, the emotion and the memories I have with him and with that time, but I just felt protected and nurtured and valued and believed in. I remember being at the church and it was overwhelming, the outpouring of love for him.
0: Isn't that sad? Isn't that sad to think the one love of her life was in her 20s and she was sort of looking for it ever since?
1: Yeah. And he broke her heart.
0: I know.
1: Jeez. In excess though. I mean, am I right? Are you ready for a new sensation? Let's get the mood back up, Joe.
0: Thank you.
1: Let's get
0: done.
1: The mood back up.
0: Beautiful segue. So then she talks about Nick Cave, who it was really unclear whether she was in a relationship, but she famously did this duet with him, which was so unlikely.

0: you will love that. You will love this bit of the doco. And let me know your thoughts when you finally watch it. But Nick Cave was this weird, dark alternative force who joined forces with the Princess of Pop. It was the most unlikely pairing. And here he is talking about her fans being scarier than his.
1: People that turned up to my concerts were psychos. We would be taking iron bars and scissors and knives off people in the front row. So I know about a dangerous audience, but I've never experienced anything like Kylie Minogue's audience. They were terrifying.
2: Fiercely loyal.
0: Oh, yes.
2: Fiercely loyal.
0: And then she went on to date Olivia Martinez, and I think he was like a French actor. So he supported her through her cancer diagnosis. Then they allegedly split, and he broke up with her on the phone amid rumours of infidelity. But she revealed that she tried IVF to have a baby with him.
3: I was 36 when I got my diagnosis, so already it's you need to be thinking about children. I did try. I even postponed my chemotherapy to try IVF. It was such a thread of hope, but I couldn't not try.
2: Jeez, she's been through a bit, Kylie.
0: Hasn't she? And I'm sitting there going, oh my God, this woman is so resilient. And finally, she talked about that cancer diagnosis and going through it and trying to get through it with the whole world watching.
3: I was in and out of hospital, chemotherapy, radiotherapy, and facing a long journey. I remember the pain. Just to get down the street was a real achievement. I felt removed from my body. Removed from the world.
2: This is a fascinating doco.
0: It's so fascinating, Hazy. And then they show after she got through her cancer treatment, her going back on stage in Melbourne in front of her home crowd, and it's iconic. I bow down to Kylie Minogue and her family and Danny and her parents, who just seem like this wonderful unit that got her through some of the hardest times. And yeah, go watch it is my advice to all of you.

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2: Six famous Aussies thrown.
3: Oh my God.
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2: Into the deep.
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2: Dangerous heart of fear.
6: This is insane.
1: Well, Hazy, there's a new Channel 9 reality series. It's called Shark. Six Australian celebrities into the shark capital of the world, the Bahamas, for a terrifying underwater challenge with real sharks. Ariane Titmus joins us now because she is one of the stars of the show. And what we're about to hear from Ariane will absolutely blow your mind because you have a fear of the water. Good morning, first and foremost. Is that true? The open water?
7: Morning, guys. Not water in the pool. I'm fine with that.
1: Yeah.
7: But the ocean petrifies me. I think if there was no creatures in the ocean, I'd be all right. But I am petrified of sharks. And I'm not just saying that, like, you know, a throwaway comment. It's an actual phobia. I've avoided the ocean my whole life. I just think living here, when you hear of shark attacks, it reinforces that negativity that surrounds sharks. And I think the lack of education around the role of sharks is what reinforces that fear. And that's how I've been my whole life. And so when this opportunity came to me, I was flat out, no way I'm doing that. But I thought to myself, you know what, when am I ever going to get to do this again and swim with wild sharks and try and overcome the fear?
8: The overcome the fear thing is a big one for me with someone like you, Ariane, because you've experienced what I can only imagine is the ultimate emotion in winning gold medals. To go through something like this, which is potentially your biggest fear, what are you expecting?
7: Yeah, it's, you know, totally different to anything I'd experienced before. I've always been quite fearless throughout my life. I was never afraid to chase big goals in the hope that they would happen, but with the potential of falling short, I was never afraid of that. I've never been scared of that. And so going into this environment, it's probably the most vulnerable I've ever been because I genuinely am petrified and I show that. I can't hide, I can't mask. None of us were experts swimming with sharks, but ultimately I was totally out of my comfort zone and struggled quite a bit. You know, it's not all smoke and mirrors and, you know, look good for TV. It's, we're really in there in the open ocean with these wild animals and it's just like nothing I'd ever experienced before.
1: Did you take comfort in the fact that given you are the reigning Olympic champion in the 200 and the 400, that if a shark did go ya, you could probably outswim it?
8: Yes.
7: Well, I might not outswim it, but they, you know, the sharks might have eaten a bit of the other cast before me.
1: True. Scotty Cam would have been in real trouble.
8: I'm telling you right now.
7: But you know, that was a rolling joke when we would get into challenges. It was, well, at least you know you'll be the last to be eaten.
8: The best thing about doing with the likes of Scotty Cam, Matt Noble, Lynn McGranger, and Sam Thaiday is that if I'm a shark, I'm going for Big Savvy Thaiday.
1: Yeah.
8: And then I'm full. I'm good.
1: Yeah.
8: I'm good, guys. I need a nap now.
7: Yeah, well, this was what kind of got us through it, you know, that you'd almost say like satire humour, you know, trauma bonding to get through the experience.
8: Yeah, it's not a competition, but if it was, you'd win.
1: I love that all these celebrities...
7: I wouldn't.
1: I love that all these celebrities are guided by shark attack survivor Paul De Gelder. At any stage, though, did you go, hang on a minute, you got attacked by a shark, so why are we taking advice from Paul?
7: The thing that was so fascinating to me about Paul is if I had ever been attacked by a shark, there is no way I would ever dedicate my entire life to sharks. But he decided to totally pivot his direction of life and become a shark diver, a shark dive instructor, help protect sharks and be a shark advocate. And I was just so fascinated by that direction that he took after getting attacked by a shark. But more than anything, I think, you know, we learned about if we did get attacked by a shark, how to save our life. And he was, you know, really passionate about delivering that messaging too.
1: I know that you sort of escalated from cage dives to open water with no cages. How close did you get to those tiger sharks and their hammerheads?
7: We have a little plastic pole that we use to poke out. It's probably a metre long. And if they come too close, you poke it out to move their nose in another direction.
1: Yeah.
7: It's full on. Like, it's not, you're not behind a screen protected. They swim right at you. There are a few instances where we dive with a shark, the Caribbean reef shark. You think of reef shark, you think, oh, cute little friendly sharks. No, these are like 8-9 foot long sharks that are really agile and aggressive and very curious sharks. And so they weren't afraid to come up close and suss you out.
1: I'm just showing Hazy a photo of a Caribbean reef shark right now.
8: Majestic,
1: no, thank you.
8: But dangerous.
1: No, thank you.
8: Majestic.
7: Yeah.
1: Oh, wow. Good on you for confronting your fears. That is absolutely incredible. It sounds like a fascinating show. It's called Shark. It's a new event series, premieres Sunday, 7 o'clock on Channel 9 and 9 Now. Thank you so much for joining us this morning. Well done, you.
7: Thanks, guys.
0: Nova! Jodie and Hazy, Adelaide's favourite way to wake up, only on Nova 919.
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5: 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In Englewood, there's a rollover on Northeast Road near Black Hill Road. In McGill, there's urgent sewer works on McGill Road near St Bernard's Road. Road plates are in use and speeds are down to 40. Speeds also reduced for works at Salisbury East on Bridge Road near Melville Road. In Gilman on Eastern Parade near Martin Avenue and in Valley View on Grand Junction Road near Cornell Avenue for outbound. 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Showers today heading for a top of 17. Right now it's 14 degrees. 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
29: Good morning, I'm Eleanor Quirk. A suspected so-called sovereign citizen's in custody, accused of narrowly missing officers before ramming his car into a police station. Donnie Hobbs was allegedly behind the wheel of a ute that was driven into the path of a ceremony being held for a retiring police officer in central New South Wales. Witnesses say it appeared to be a deliberate act.
30: Donnie didn't pull over. He did a whole lap of the block. We saw him come back around the main corner here and he's just hooked it straight onto the other side of the road, straight across, straight into the front of the police station.
29: Five protesters have been taken into custody as tensions boil over at the site of Brisbane's planned Olympic Stadium. It comes after an Indigenous tent embassy was dismantled by police ahead of construction set to get underway on Monday. This protester refusing to give up the fight.
31: It's about the injustice, the continuous injustice for Crown lands and how developers just think they can bypass cultural heritage laws.
29: Tony Abbott's conceded the Liberals are facing an uphill battle to regain support. The former PM painting a bleak picture after being elected party president.
32: Our economy is stagnating. Our society is fragmenting. There is a kind of spiritual malaise. We don't believe in ourselves anymore.
29: And Hugh Jackman and Ryan Reynolds are teaming up for a new docuseries about their co-owned Aussie sailing team. Disney has greenlit the series that follows the Flying Ruse race team across the globe.
15: Nova Sport.
29: Carlton's newfound winning form has continued under interim coach Josh Fraser, defeating Geelong by 4 points. The result marks the Blues' third straight win. Fraser says the Cats put up a good fight.
33: They're an incredible team, so they had momentum at different stages and I thought we were able to manage that throughout the game reasonably well. I think that's a part of our game that's grown. Have some composure and stay well connected and execute for the large part the way we wanted to and come away with a result that should keep building belief for the players.
29: And you're up to date on the latest from the newsroom.
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1: is Jace, Lauren and Clint.
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1: On Nova.
6: Well, good morning, everybody, and welcome to the weekend.
2: Good morning. How are we all on this Saturday morning?
9: Hello. Happy Saturday.
6: Nerves are high in the Hawkins household.
2: Why
9: is that?
6: I'm coaching Stingrays this afternoon.
9: Oh, you couldn't get out of it?
6: Well, I just got a text last night saying our family's on scoring duties. So
9: what, coach and scorer?
6: I don't know if that's allowed.
9: Yeah.
2: No, I don't think so.
9: Could manipulate the result.
2: Yeah, no, you can't be
9: you
2: doing that.
9: You need to manipulate the result.
6: What are you guys up to for the weekend?
2: Well, no loud noises for me today, please. I had my best friend's 40th yesterday. Clint Gill also there.
9: Yeah.
6: Time check. What time are we going to?
2: How was my speech?
9: Brilliant.
2: Should it have been earlier in the day?
9: Maybe one less champagne would have done the trick, but it was very good still.
2: Thank you. We don't discuss what time we go home from lunch.
6: Do you remember Lauren's speech?
9: I do. It was
2: just said it was excellent.
9: Solid.
2: Why are you questioning
6: it? I just thought he was backing the word excellent just to cover himself.
2: No, he loved it.
9: Hey, we've got an excellent show coming up.
6: guys, we're going to be talking dating and red flags.
9: There's a few of them, isn't there?
2: How much time have you got? I've got a list of girlfriends with a list of stories a mile long for this.
9: I mean, is dating that bad at the moment? I think so.
6: You know what I just...
2: Well,
9: especially
2: I think
9: on the apps. I'm not
2: I
9: on
2: think
9: the apps.
2: I think the apps have gone... From what I've heard.
6: I
2: think people have gone rogue on the apps.
6: Instant turn off for me if someone is rude to like a waiter or a waitress. You know,
9: what
6: I mean?
2: Yeah, that's gross. Yeah. As a human, you have to be on a date.
6: There's a sign that how you're going to treat me in the future.
2: Yeah.
6: I'm out.
2: Yeah.
6: All right, we're going to talk dating apps coming up in the next few minutes. And
2: also, you guys love teasing me about things I don't know about. And apparently there is something life-changing coming my way.
6: Apparently.
9: Oh, it's going to make you cry. Or will it?
6: Yes.
2: Oh, don't make me cry. No. I just warned you that I'm fragile today. Why would you do that, Clint?
6: This is something people could try in their homes over the weekend.
2: Oh, awesome. It could make you cry over the weekend too, guys. Get excited.
6: We'll get to it very soon. This is Olivia Dean and Sam Fender. Welcome to your weekend, Australia. It is Jace, Lauren and Clint. This is Weekend Breakfast on Nova.

0: This is Jace, Lauren and Clint. You are listening to Nova.
1: Hey, can we talk single life? They're, you know, dabbling in the apps and going on dates.
0: I've never dabbled in the apps before because they were past my time. Are people still just like meeting in bars, like sending a drink over to someone?
1: I don't think as much. But when it happens, I think it's nice.
2: I've never met someone sending me a drink in a bar. No.
0: Because
2: I'd be like, that's roofied.
1: Oh yeah,
0: especially when you see me at the bar waving. I don't think we send drinks to people anymore. Yeah, don't you?
2: Yeah, if someone sent me a drink, I'd be come and say hello first.
0: I'll send it with a lid.
1: You have the first sip.
0: I just think my chat would be bad.
2: Well, I agree that your chat would be bad. What if you approach someone in a bar?
0: No. I meant like on the apps.
2: I reckon I have good chat on the text.
1: Do people still poke on Facebook?
0: I don't believe so.
1: No.
2: If someone poked me on Facebook, that would give me the immediate ick. I would be like, you are banned from my life forever.
1: Once upon a time, though, it was hot. Hey, so the more bizarre, intriguing, awkward, hostile texts have been revealed, but what men send women, men, it seems, are firing up. They've sort of... A New York-based content creator has recently asked for feedback from women on Instagram, and she's then sharing these unhinged messages. Just let me give you a sample, because these are unhinged. One bloke wrote, "This is probably why you're single, lol. Good luck with all those issues. Like, your fingernails, they creep me out." Like, that's petty.
2: Hang
1: and
2: on,
1: weird.
2: He sent that to a girl as a first message.
1: After a date where she blanked him. And
2: she's dumped him and he's taken it personally. Yeah, he's a loser. Get rid of him.
1: This is a bit of a rant.
0: Better to have the
1: next. This guy says dating is supposedly easier for women. It's easy for you as women to get sex anywhere. For men, it's like 5 times more challenging.
2: Sorry?
1: Yeah, people...
2: Well, that guy, also loser.
1: It's not a one-way street. I'm sure it happens the other way as well.
2: I'm sure it does. Yeah. You're only giving me examples of these freaks. So. Go on,
0: next. I just don't get why you're throwing shade on the way out. Like, it's just
1: move on.
2: Because people's egos are hurt. No. They stoop low, we stoop lower. That's what they're thinking. Yep.
0: I just go, all they're going to do is show that to their friends and you're going to look like a douchebag.
1: So, like,
2: they don't show it to their friends.
0: Right.
2: They do it. They do a drive-by on the way out and they think they're heroes. And then everyone else goes, you're a bit of a...
1: Yeah. So it's a sort of game of one-up.
2: Yeah. When a man, I shouldn't just say man, probably women too, egos are hurt, that's when people go really low.
1: Yeah.
2: Really low.
0: Is this a common thing? I mean, you hit the dating apps for a short time?
1: Yeah, not enough time to engage with anybody. I went on for a look.
2: Why don't you come off the dating apps?
0: You kept posting photos of him.
1: No, I was never really... I was on what's that?
2: Raya.
1: Raya.
2: You would have been on Raya, the celebrity one.
0: What was your profile photo?
1: I was on Raya for a hot minute just to peruse.
2: Why did you come off it though?
1: Well, because I just don't love it, the apps.
2: You didn't like the small talk on a message?
1: It's just...
0: What was your profile photo?
1: Oh, geez, I can't remember.
0: Wasn't you at the Nine desk, was it?
1: Probably. That would have been a red flag.
2: Well, you would need
1: away.
2: An official photo. People might think it was a catfish.
1: I was on Raya.
2: You would have been on Raya, the celebrity one.
0: What was your profile photo?
1: I was on Raya for a hot minute just

0: But did you give yourself a chance? Because you would have great chat. You're very funny on the text. So you would be funny.
1: No, but
0: on
1: then when they meet him in person.
0: No, stop. You are. You've got your text messages are funny. So I feel like you would actually like impress on a dating app. Like some people don't have good text chat.
2: Yeah, right.
0: You're funny on text.
2: Oh, thanks, Simon. That's the nicest thing. Do you want a date?
0: No.
3: She's met you in person. No.
0: No, but you're awesome in person as well.
3: Oh. 13, 24, 10. Is this a common thing?
2: What, Lauren compliments?
3: No. That I know
0: he's
3: rare.
0: He's not coping with it. He's just trying to brush it.
2: I'm not coping either.
3: Okay, I know. Jason. It feels like you're hitting on him. It's quite weird. It's...
0: No, I'm just saying.
2: Yeah,
0: I don't know why you're shying away from it because I think you would do great work on the apps because you are funny in text. That's all I'm saying.
3: What am I like on the text?
0: Well, you don't ever reply, so I don't know. Everyone would be like, oh, he's ghosted
2: She's
0: me.
2: Funny to that.
0: Well, I mean, you're writing their own script here, fellas. Yeah. He doesn't reply for about 7 working days.
3: Making you work for it.
2: Is that because he's so irresistible.
0: Treat him mean, keep him keen. Oh, that'll so work for you.
3: And die alone.
0: Yeah, seriously.
3: 13 24 10 is our number. What have you copped on a dating app text-wise from someone?
0: No. Well, maybe it was great chat. Maybe they absolutely nailed the opening line.
3: Oh, yes.
0: Because this is what chicks talk about. They go, look at this. This is good chat. And we go, oh, yeah, that's hot.
2: Things get awkward quickly, though. They
3: good or bad chat on the dating apps. What has someone rolled out to you? 13 24 10 to join us.

0: something I want to talk about.
1: This is Weekend Breakfast. Welcome to your Saturday morning, Australia. You've got Chase, Lauren and Clint. We are dating.
2: Yeah. Now, the dating apps, it's a minefield out there. But sometimes people nail it on a dating app and sometimes people really just
3: and sometimes
2: bomb.
3: People turn bitter.
1: Okay. Opening line. What would you put? You match with someone.
3: Oh, don't do this. Don't put me on the spot.
1: What are you open with?
2: Yeah, let's do something.
3: Well, you got to introduce yourself, surely.
2: What? Do you start with, hi, I'm Clint Stanaway?
1: Well, no. ASL, straight away.
2: I'm Clint Stanaway.
3: You might know me from Nova 100.
2: I'll put your bio in.
1: Oh, her profile's disappeared.
3: To my LinkedIn.
2: But it is weird. What do you do? Like, hey, how are you?
1: Yeah.
2: Do you go, like, is that how it starts?
3: Hey, how's your Monday? No, it's terrible.
1: 13 24 10 is our number. We're talking dating app chat. Good or bad.
3: And all the messages that follow once it goes a bit wrong.
2: Yeah. Has someone put you off or has someone absolutely nailed the opening convo? Bianca, good morning.
4: Hi, how you going?
1: We're good.
2: You
1: We're
2: had
1: good.
2: A shocker, did you?
4: Yeah. So I was on Tinder, as you know, most people are.
2: Singles.
4: And I matched with this guy who was like really good looking and, you know, I saw him message me first and he was like, do you weigh over 75 kilos?
3: What?
1: That's
2: over
1: what he 30, opened with.
2: 35.
1: 75.
2: Oh,
3: 75. So what?
4: And I'm like, no, I'm way more than that. I'm 5'9", almost 5'10". He's like, sorry, I don't talk. I don't date fat people.
1: He wanted a weigh-in.
2: In the bin.
3: What?
2: Straight in the bin.
3: That's disgusting.
1: Wow.
3: Almost.
2: Do you weigh over 75 kilos? Oh, what a freak.
3: Yeah, I mean.
2: That's freaky tiki.
1: Yeah, and we thought you take him to the forest was bad. Like all of a sudden that bushwalk's looking all right.
2: People are so weird. Imagine thinking that that was an acceptable thing to say.
1: But this is my issue with the way dating is now.
3: A lot of them are direct.
1: A lot of them are these weird bloody screen nuffies at home that don't know how to act in the real world. They just sit there living there.
3: Well, they've got no social skills.
1: Well, like, we've got a mate of ours and thank God he's turned a corner, but like whenever you chat with him, all he would talk about is the dating apps. Like he just spent his
2: time. He's fixated.
1: He was fixated on
2: some people when they're single, though, they are absolutely fixated on meeting
1: someone. The problem is when
2: someone.
1: He meets them in real life, the people skills are gone.
3: Mm.
2: Oh, because he's just doing it all online.
1: Yeah.
3: Yeah, right. Morning, Kim.
5: Good morning.
3: What's life like for you on the dating apps?
5: Well, it's not too bad, but I've actually got a really cringe one-liner that a guy said to me once.
1: Oh, yeah. Okay, yeah. Opening line, go for it.
5: So I matched with this guy, it was on Bumble, and guys can actually message you first on that. There's like a prompt thing that they can send.
1: Right. Mm-hmm.
5: But anyway, what he said to me was, lucky you've got really beautiful eyes because you bring out that dog in me. And he wrote like D-A-W-G-G.
3: That dog?
5: Yeah. It was so cringy.
2: What did you reply? I think I'd have to then just go along with it and just have a bit of fun.
5: Well,
1: woof.
5: I actually thought it was really funny. so I ended up actually going on a date with him and he was a funny guy, but it just didn't work out. But
2: see, sometimes that works, being a bit quirky and funny.
1: Exactly. Just opening up with
3: D-A-W-G-G, dog.
2: Writing dog on a first message.
1: That's
3: ambitious. Is Bumble the one, Kim, where you can leave audio messages as well?
1: Oh.
5: I believe you can. Hinge, you can as well. And I've had some, the things that guys do on those dating apps, I think, I don't know whether they're like, they're desperate or they're, I don't know.
1: No, they are.
3: But you're completely normal, right?
5: Well, I wouldn't say that I'm normal either.
1: At least you admit it.
3: See, it's exactly.
1: Imagine the voice notes.
2: Yeah, I remember there was that woman and on her profile she said something like, If you want to message me, first of all, you've got to send me a voice note barking like a dog or something.
3: Oh, yeah.
2: And all these blokes were sending me the funny, like, howling and barking. And she, met all these really fun guys that didn't take themselves too seriously.
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0: 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Reports of a crash at Paynham on Portrush Road at Henry Street. In Valley View, the lights are out through the Grand Junction Road, Nelson Road intersection. In McGill, there's urgent civil works on McGill Road near St. Bernard's Road. Road plates are in use and speeds are down to 40. Speeds also reduced at Salisbury East for gas main works on Bridge Road near Melville Road. Speed cameras to watch for today, Baxter Road, Salisbury North and Days Road, Croydon Park. 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Showers today, heading for a top of 17. Right now it's 15 degrees. 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

0: Okay, so we've had people ring up and drop facts on this show before, and it turns out Lauren didn't know them.
1: Did you know that the iconic film clip of Baby One More Time by Britney Spears?
2: Yes.
1: It was filmed at the very same school as Greece.
2: Rydell High.
1: Yeah.
3: In South Africa, lions mate for 10 days straight every 20 minutes.
4: Oh, good on them.
3: So every 20 minutes, he has a little piggyback.
2: Goes
3: with
2: again? For 10 yeah. days?
3: For 10 days, day and night.
2: Hell no.
5: Day and night.
0: Today, they're into it. We're heading to the kitchen.
2: Oh.
0: Gen Z, can you please bring in the chopping board, knife and onion?
5: A what?
0: An onion.
2: Onion?
0: Onion.
5: Jace doesn't know how to say onion.
0: Onion.
2: Onion. We're not doing this dance again. Go on. What are you doing over there?
5: Okay, so you've got onion. Your little chopping board. You do. Okay. You've got a chopping board. You've got an onion.
0: There is a trick you might have seen on the socials, the wet paper towel trick. It's a bit of a hack by simply placing a damp folded piece of paper towel directly on your cutting board. The onion's tear-inducing chemical compounds are attracted to the moisture in the towel instead of your eyes.
5: This has a little bit of fab or fad about it.
2: It does have a bit of fab or fad. You see encroaching
5: it's
2: on
5: a crossover.
2: Australia's most favourite, what do you call it?
5: Popular.
2: Popular favourite.
5: New segment.
2: Oh, I'm chopping.
0: If you want to take the chopping board.
5: So what does she have to do with the wet towel?
0: So, here's the knife. So if you place a piece of wet paper towel right next to the onion on a chopping board.
2: All right, am I going?
0: Right, and then start cutting, what happens?
5: Just be careful of the fingers.
0: Yeah.
2: Well, thanks, Mum.
0: The tear-inducing chemical that is released from the onion.
5: So it just needs to sit beside the onion.
2: Not against the onion.
0: I'm saying it the same way as you.
2: But I am sitting down. I wouldn't normally sit down to chop an onion, so maybe I should stand up.
0: So what happens is the chemical that's released from the onion actually goes to... I'm saying onion.
5: Come on.
0: To the paper towel.
2: Oh, okay. I can definitely smell it.
0: Rather than the eyes.
2: Okay, she's chopping.
5: Oh, geez, I can smell it, yeah.
0: Would you normally cry from chopping an onion?
2: Yeah. I get real water. God, I'd cry at the drop of the hat. You know that. But, okay, so far so good, guys.
5: Poor fingers.
0: Oh, Jesus, do not take a finger off.
2: I'm no sous chef, let's be honest.
0: We're going to need to wrap the finger in the wet
2: paper
0: towel.
2: There we go, guys. I've chopped the whole half an onion.
0: Are you crying? Is she mocking me?
2: There's no tears.
0: Is she mocking me?
5: Guys, there's no tears.
0: Does it work?
2: It works.
5: Did you know this?
2: It works. Guess what, guys? Lauren didn't know.
0: Hey!
2: Look at that.
5: Hey, I say that's fab.
0: That. Shut up, quick.
2: Now, who wants chopped onion? not a single tear.
0: Thank you. A wet piece of paper.
2: Why has it taken us until the year 2026 to work that out?
0: And why are there idiots on social wearing like scuba masks?
5: I love that.
0: Oh, my God.
5: Yeah, so they use a pan, like a pan lid.
0: Yes.
5: And put it in their hoodie.
0: What a stupid.
5: It's fantastic.
0: No, it is.
2: What do they do?
0: Haven't you seen it?
5: The lid from a pan or a pot.
0: Like a glass lid.
5: A glass lid. Yeah. And then you get your hoodie and you tie it really tight and you look like an astronaut.
2: Oh, like a face mask.
5: Like a face mask and it protects you. Yeah, you didn't know
2: because
5: that either, did you?
0: a bit of wet paper towel is a bit easier.
2: It's through your sinuses though. So if you breathe through your mouth and not your nose, you won't cry either.
0: Okay. Oh, no. But just...
2: Wow, that's impressive. Not a single tear and I just chopped that whole onion.
0: And you did not know.
2: I didn't know. Lauren didn't know.
0: Well, now you know. Every day's a school day.
5: Jeez, it stinks in here though.
0: It really does actually. Yeah, that's back.
6: Jace, Lauren and Clint. On Nova. There are big artists. And then there are the artists the whole world follows.
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14: 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Some of the cheapest unleaded is 165.5 at the Yugo West Hindmarsh and 167.5 at the Solo in Nailsworth. And some of the cheapest diesel is 206.5 at the BP X Convenience on OG Road. 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Showers today heading for a top of 17. Right now it's 15 degrees. 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
17: Good morning, I'm Eleanor Quirk. Australian diver Josh Richards has joined the mission to rescue a group of men trapped in a flooded cave in Laos. One of the five men has now been rescued as the delicate operation continues. Cave diving expert Dr. Peter Rogers says it's a positive development.
18: That proves that they can get them out, and it sends, I think the most important thing is it sends a message back to the other four that it's possible. And I think the psychological pressure of being stuck is a big, big factor.
17: A self-described sovereign citizen's facing court today, charged with driving up police before ramming their station. The officers were holding a retirement ceremony in central New South Wales when they were forced to jump from the path of a ute before it ploughed into their building. The 67-year-old was arrested at the scene and is facing a number of charges. Tensions are heating up at the site of Brisbane's new Olympic Stadium, with construction set to get underway in just days. Protesters have clashed with police after their tent encampment was dismantled by officers. Five people were arrested. Temporary fencing set to go up today, with building beginning on Monday. Former PM Tony Abbott says the only way is up for the Liberals after being elected party president.
19: I promise you, we are under new management. We are hungry to win for our country's sake.
17: And in the lead up to the release of her new album, Confessions 2, Madonna has made some confessions of her own, naming the late JFK Jr. as topping the list of her favourite bedfellows.
20: I'm going to only name dead people.
21: Sean Kennedy Jr.
22: Nova Sport.
17: A revived Carlton's taken a four-point win over Geelong at the MCG. It's the third victory in a row for the Blues under interim coach Josh Fraser. Cats coach Chris Scott admitting it wasn't their night.
23: There are lots of sort of ebbs and flows, and sometimes you're ebbing when the other team's flowing, and we were aware that we'd been good for a month, and it's not as if we're sort of bracing ourselves for the fall, but this is the time to have a little bit of perspective and balance and not overreact to what was a poor performance.
17: And you're up to date on the latest from the newsroom.
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25: On Nova. Good morning and welcome to your Saturday, everybody.
26: Good morning. Are those in New South Wales still thriving on beating the Queenslanders at the state of
27: that's
26: origin?
27: That's a celebration until the next Origin match, which, by the way, is at the MCG.
25: I know, I'm sorting my tickets. Yeah. Sort my tickets for game two. I'm going with one of my best mates.
26: Who are you going with?
25: Mad Blue supporter. His name's Simon Miller.
26: I think I'm going with my fiancé, Paul, who's angry Queenslander this weekend.
27: Well, I must go as well.
25: Should we all go together?
27: Yeah, we'll all get our faces painted and take our flags.
26: You know what? No face painting.
25: No, it is like rugby league to face painting.
27: Well, on Wednesday night,
26: it's
27: when I watch.
25: No.
27: When I watched the broadcast on Wednesday night, there was a woman and she would have been 80 years of age with a flag and faceplate. Is rugby league the code where you get around it?
25: Yeah. My nan.
27: Whatever the age,
25: My nan, God rest her soul.
26: I agree. Over 12, face painting should be illegal.
27: Yeah, I agree. With that.
26: Actually,
27: maybe a scarf.
26: Punishable scarf by the full force of the law. Over 12.
25: What are you in for? I face had paint. Face painted when I was 15.
26: Got arrested. Oh, yeah. Straight to jail.
25: Yeah. My nan, God rest her soul, was great on the Janome. She used to sew me up flags to go to the Broncos matches.
26: So cute.
25: And when I was 18. All right, coming up.
27: 18.
25: Coming up on the
26: Nan's
25: show.
26: Nan's flag. That's the cutest thing I've ever heard.
27: Oh, where'd you get that, Jace? Nan.
26: That's so sweet.
25: You leave her out of this.
26: I love that. Imagine how proud she would have been seeing
25: you. She
26: was. Oh, with your face painted on. Big loser. But the flag's cute.
25: All right, let's get into it. Hey, coming up, we're going to be talking, taking kids on holidays, but next there's something we have all been doing wrong.
27: You guys prop on this. Cleaning.
25: Yeah, we're doing something wrong. We're going to fix it for Australia next. This is Like a Prayer. Let's get into it right across Australia. It is Jace, Lauren and

0: Again. This is Jase, Lauren and Clint. Good morning. Welcome to your Saturday. You are listening to Weekend Breakfast on Nova. Hey guys, we've chatted with some experts on this show over the years.
1: Oh, haven't we, what?
0: I think one of our favourites was the dishwasher expert.
2: Yeah, because the experts we talk to, they're experts in things that we can all relate to. But when that man or woman, I can't even remember, when they said that we had to be taking our dishwasher apart and cleaning it once a quarter, or was it once a month?
0: No, this was the dishwasher expert.
2: Just get a new dishwasher.
3: People always forget to get the spray arms out, get them out every sort of month probably.
2: What's the spray arm?
0: What, those things that go round?
3: Yeah, take them out. And like, because they get blocked with food, like it'll block the jets.
2: Andrew.
3: And also the door seals as well.
0: You tell him, Loz.
2: No one's doing that.
0: Do you know what? I didn't on the weekend.
2: I did it. So after that, what? I did it once.
0: But you know what I did? I took it out and then the base of it, I just jammed the tap in there. And then I blasted it.
1: Where are you putting it? Because I would put it in the dishwasher.
2: To wash it. No, you fill it. So it actually fills up with water and then you like pressure wash it out.
0: Yeah.
2: My issue was I did it, and we've got like a dishwasher drawer, one of those.
1: Yes,
2: yes. And so to get to the thing, I had to take a lot of bits and bobs out.
0: Oh, it didn't go back together well, did it?
2: Oh, man. To get it back together, it took me hours.
0: I've done that with the stove.
1: Can't you just buy the fluid that you put in?
0: Oh, the lemon thing.
2: The degreaser.
1: It's finished. It's like finished a skinny the lemon thing, and then you take the top off.
0: Oh, hang it upside down.
1: And then you put it through for a cycle.
2: Yeah,
1: that's
2: but
1: what
2: I do. Clint, can I tell you, I was disgusted when I cleaned out that, what did he call it? The squirting arms.
0: Oh, yeah.
2: Not the squirting arms. It's called something else.
0: Yeah.
2: Whatever it's called.
0: Yeah, whatever you
1: say. The arms.
0: Yeah.
2: The spinning arms.
1: Yeah.
0: Squirty arms.
1: Yeah.
2: Squirting arms is good.
0: Anyway.
2: It was revolting, the stuff that was stuck in there. Okay. I was like, oh, this is going through all our dishes. Anyway, once a month, no one's doing that.
0: I got to say, though, you can download the podcast. We'll put a link up on our socials, Jase, Lauren and Clint, for the dishwasher expert.
2: Believe it or not, it's fascinating.
0: I could not turn it off.
2: We were quite into it.
0: Sticking with cleaning, scientists have run an experiment overseas.
1: Scientists are what?
0: Seriously,
1: experimenting cleaning.
0: Like, what a, like, honestly, you know.
2: What do you mean?
1: New research out today.
0: Yes.
2: Well, we need to know how to keep our hygiene up.
0: Well, scientists say we're vacuuming wrong.
2: Oh, God.
0: We should be spending, and dream on, at least 30 seconds hoovering each square meter of our home. So sometimes when you come home, and you grab the stick vacuum and you go down the hallway, not good enough. You need to very slowly and very carefully over every square meter of your home have that vacuum.
2: Who's done that research? The person that invented the robot vacuum?
1: Or the Dyson.
0: I would say clean.
2: Even the robot vacuum doesn't do it that
0: slowly. No, that goes too quick.
1: That's Mr. Dyson.
2: That's some Dyson research right there.
0: What's a robot vac like these days?
1: Very good.
2: I've never had one.
1: My sister and brother-in-law have one.
0: Do they have to pick up, like, you've got to pick up all the kids' toys and everything?
2: Yeah.
0: And,
2: yeah, I mean, I think you have to do that when you normally vacuum.
0: No,
2: too.
0: You've got me there.
1: I mean, I think they have a name for it. I think they call it Dustin. They call it Dustin Bieber.
0: People that own robot vacs all have names for them.
1: Yeah. I don't mind.
2: What do you mean?
0: Yeah, I remember Beck Judd talking about hers on social as well. They've all got names
1: for them. I like Dustin Bieber. That's
2: quite
1: good.
2: What do you mean Beck Judd talked about the name of her vacuum?
0: She mentioned it.
2: Like an actual human name?
0: Yes, like Dustin Bieber.
2: Oh, that's funny though.
1: Yeah,
0: it's good. Strong.
1: I think the kids love it when it zooms around.
0: 13 24 10 is our number. Do you know a clean freak?
1: Oh yeah,
0: like someone who is like full OCD.
2: Yeah. No, I don't live with one. That's for sure. I wish he was a little more clean freaky. My adult living partner, who is also my I wish he was a little more.
0: 13, 24, 10 is enough. I'm talking, you know, shoes off before you walk in their house, coasters, then wiping it down as soon as, you know.
2: Andy Lee is a coaster guy.
0: So when we're at his place,
2: the last time I was there, I put a glass down and he flew like the speed of light to get a coaster under there.
1: Was it because
2: he's a real coaster guy?
1: The beautiful marble or something like that, or was it just
2: on all the surfaces on the side tables, on the dining table, on the at the bar, at the like the island bench? Yeah, he's a coaster guy.
1: Okay.
2: Yep.
1: I do love a spray
2: Andy
1: and wipe.
2: Beck, they're very neat. He's very neat.
0: I love the house smelling like I've just cleaned up a crime scene.
1: Yeah.
0: 13 24 10 is our number. Do you know an absolute clean freak?
2: I'm trying to think. I don't think I know anyone that's real clean freaky.
0: All your friends filthy.
2: Freaky-takey.
0: just dirty people?
2: No, believe it or not, there is somewhere in between.
0: Right, gotcha.
2: I like things being, proper. Not out of place, no. Clean, but I wouldn't say I'm a clean freak.
0: So the running joke at home is like, if Lou takes a sip out of her water and then leaves it on the bench and walks away, that cup's in the dishwasher. I pick it up straight away.
1: But this is like, water. You can reuse that all the time.
2: What if she's still drinking it?
0: Well, like finish the drink and then leave the kitchen.
2: She doesn't need to scull it. No, but she could peruse on a glass of water.
1: Yeah, let the woman live.
2: Let her sip on her water. There. You're actually supposed to drink water in sips, not scull.
1: And then what do you say? Back to the basement for you.
2: Oh, don't get him started when she takes her shoes off and leaves them at the door. Didn't you once use a labelling machine on the shoes saying these don't belong here? Like, that was aggressive.
1: The sticker ones.
2: He sent me a photo and I said, that's a bit aggressive. Shoes don't belong here.
0: Oh, don't even get me.
2: Stuck it on the wall.
0: Don't even get me started when she cracks eggs on the side of the pan over the gas stove.
1: That's fine.
0: No, you crack it into a cup and you pour it into the pan.
2: You're a pain in the ass.
1: Yeah.

0: Jason and Clint on Nova.
1: Let's get the party started. See you at the bar, you was hardly talking. That's when I knew that your heart was scarring. Friends to lovers need a part to star in. Like, wait, babe, let me.

0: It is Jace, Lauren and Clint. This is Weekend Breakfast on Nova.
1: 13, 24, 10. Do you know a clean freak? I like to think of myself as being, you know, fairly tidy, but I'm not.
2: Yeah, you're not a clean freak, though.
1: No, I'm not sort of OCD.
0: You know what lets you down?
2: Well, OCD is an actual, exactly. It's an actual thing.
1: Yeah.
0: What lets you down?
2: There's in between. OCD is like something terrible to
1: live with.
0: The clothes horse being out is what lets you down.
1: Probably.
2: But then there's just those people that are just annoying.
1: Yes.
2: Like you got a house needs to be lived in.
0: Question.
1: Yes.
0: Question. Where do we sit at, where do we sit on shoes off at people's houses?
1: I mean, I will always offer to take them off as I walk in.
0: You do.
1: Yeah.
0: Yeah, right.
1: Do you not?
2: Yeah, I don't care if people wear their shoes.
0: No, I don't know.
2: I'm like, you don't have to take your shoes off to come into my
0: house.
2: It's
0: a bit of work.
2: We've got friends who are very like, no, they're outside shoes. Don't bring that dirt into my house.
0: Yeah, which is fair enough.
2: Yeah, you know. Everyone's different.
0: You know what they need?
2: It's their house, their rules.
0: No, they need those things that they have sometimes at open homes. Have you ever seen them? Where it looks like a foot massager and you put your feet in it and it goes
2: like
0: and shrink wraps plastic.
1: Oh.
2: That's aggressive. Like if someone made me do that, I'd rather just be in my socks.
1: Yeah.
2: Don't you think?
1: I just wouldn't
2: I don't want to come to your house and shrink wrap my feet. That's annoying. Then you've got to get it off. Just let me live.
1: Yeah. Seriously.
0: All okay. Right, let's go to the phones. Hello, Tash.
3: Hi, how are you guys?
0: Good morning.
2: Morning, Tash.
0: You know a clean freak.
3: That would be me.
2: Okay. Tell us. What are you most, like, on about?
3: Oh, gosh. What am I not? It's been all my life, and I don't think it helped being an embryologist, so everything in the lab is clean.
2: Yeah, clinically clean.
0: Yeah, right.
3: Yeah, I'm very clinical clean. Even my dog, so Ika, the dog with the kimono, she gets wiped down.
2: Every time she comes inside?
3: Every time she comes back inside, she gets her paws wiped, her bum, her vagina, the whole work.
2: Oh, a very big clean.
3: Yeah, good clean.
0: God, you must be ripping through wet wipes.
1: Yeah.
3: Oh, yeah.
1: Sorry, Beck. That's Tash. Did you say...
2: I don't mind wiping the dog's feet when they're coming because they're sometimes wet.
1: Yeah.
3: Yeah.
1: Did you say dog's in a kimono?
3: You remember the dog from the kimono a while back?
1: I mean, I don't personally, but it's in a kimono.
2: She's a very clean dog.
1: Okay, cool.
2: Very clean dog.
3: Yeah, okay. She was on your show a little while back in a kimono.
0: Oh, right.
1: Wow. Okay, so we're wiping everything. Okay.
2: I get wiping the dog's paws.
1: Yeah, fine.
0: I know, but, you know, they're dragging the other thing on the couch.
2: Sometimes. Ellie, good morning.
4: Me?
2: It's you. You're a clean freak.
4: It's me. It has to look like a display home at all times.
2: Oh. See, I love my house looking like a display home too.
4: Yeah.
2: But if it's just Paul and I at home, I don't mind so much.
4: Because sometimes, like, you know, what if you go out to work? And then you die on your way home. And then your family has to clean out your house and they think, what a pig.
0: That's your reasoning.
2: I mean,
0: in
2: fair
0: case
2: enough.
0: You die on the way home from work.
4: You never know.
0: You don't want
4: to wear clean underwear too for the same reason.
2: Yeah, yeah, that's exactly right.
0: You
2: that's
0: don't want your
2: point.
0: Family remembering you as a filthy pig.
4: That's right.
1: And
4: that's
1: clean underwear.
0: Yeah, right.
2: Wow.
0: How many times a day are you changing underwear?
4: Well, depends on the situation.
2: Yeah, fair enough, Ali. Fair enough. Don't ask any more questions.
1: I mean, she passed away with
2: clean undies and a clean house.
1: Clean undies and a, nice floor.
2: That's what it'll say on her funeral brochure. Not a brochure. What do you call it? Pamphlet.
1: Yes.
0: And it's a wet wipe.
2: Clean undies and a clean house.
0: All right.
1: Wow,
0: let's.
1: The wet wipes. Doing
2: Marcel, good morning.
5: Hi, good morning. How are you?
0: God,
5: good.
0: I love the people that listen to this show. Marcel, are you a clean freak?
5: Yeah, I am. I'm a bad one.
1: What?